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0: 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Let's go. The Flash Drive with Carl Wasty. Here's what you missed.
3: A workplace story has gone viral. Somebody, an employee, for the Employee of the Month award, won a prize. You know what the prize was?
4: What?
3: A 10-minute break. 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
4: You've
3: someone said,
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3: you know.
4: Minutes.
3: And the problem is that this person probably works in a high-rise building.
4: Yeah.
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4: Psych.
3: They had to come back.
4: You know what the worst
3: Shame
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4: That's
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4: what I'm
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4: 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Just make a thing, man.
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5: 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Your 10-minute break is over. Congratulations on winning a Employee of the Month. Thank you.
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0: Beyonce teaming up with Shanda Paul, Baby Boy, on KFM 94.5. And that is how we kickstart the morning together. Welcome to it. My name is Dante Paul, in for Liesl van der Westhuizen, sorting you out all the way until 6 o'clock this morning. Our girl is back tomorrow, so she will be taking you straight into the weekend. Until then, we are going to have ourselves a great time here on early mornings. Perhaps you are just waking up right now. Maybe you stream us on your phone, maybe the radio is playing in the house, or perhaps you just got into the car and maybe you're asking yourself, where am I? What day is it? What time is it? You know, this time of the morning, sometimes we feel a little bit dysfunctional, but it's altijd vroeg, it's altijd lekker, and it is Thursday, the 14th of May, 2026, 20 minutes past 5. It's going to be a great Thursday, because it's a clean Friday, so you know what that means. We are one step closer to the weekend, baby. And listen, after the week we had as a city, my goodness, the storms, quite literally the storms that we've weathered. If you traveled to work this week, you know, and you couldn't work from home, perhaps you were hopping on public transport, making your way through the floods, the storms, everything. We salute you. You are a survivor and you deserve this weekend. I think we all do as a city, eh? And if this is your first time tuning into Early Mornings, welcome. It's a lovely show that we do just before the biggest breakfast show in the land of Umzansi that kickstarts at 6 a.m. So I've got your Feel Great Fitness Guide that's coming your way in the next few minutes. And because it is, of course, Thursday, it is Throwback Thursday. That is the special edition of your Get Up and Go song that will happen a few minutes before the show ends this morning. And I'll give you two great throwback options as well. 082-945-0940. Are you on your way to work this morning? Are you sipping on that cup of coffee? Let me know. But listen, on another note, we have been posting this on our Facebook pages, Instagram stories, primemediaplus.com as well. Since the storms happened on Monday and Tuesday, we want to do our best to help where we can to those who were affected. Now, we know thousands of Cape Townians are dealing with flooded homes, damaged properties, and schools are underwater. But you can help. Yes, you can make a little difference out there. The city of Cape Town is calling for urgent donations, including non-perishable foods, personal hygiene items, nappies, baby formula, and blankets. Donations can be dropped off at fire stations in Balville, Goodwood, Lakeside, Milnerton. Perhaps you maybe live out there in the Ottery area, Rouland Street and Strand. And if it's easier, all Pick and Pay stores across the province are also accepting donations. A small contribution can make a big difference. Now, maybe take some time tonight to just sort out your storeroom, your garage, whatever old blankets you have that you can go and donate and pop in by one of those locations. 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
5: On Sunday, the 24th of May, Cape Town welcomes thousands of runners for the Sanlam Cape Town Marathon. And this means major road closures and extra traffic across the city. Buitengracht Street will be closed and heavy congestion is expected on Helen Suzman Boulevard and Somerset Road. So please avoid these areas if possible. Google Maps and Waze are fully integrated with the closures, so you can use them to plan your drive. And then the V&A waterfront has plenty of parking options. 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So just make a note of that. Or park at the CTICC and use the My City Shuttle. Remember, parking restrictions will be in place along the route all weekend long. 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
6: Back to the music. And I go bring it.

It's Miss Doja Cat with Jealous Type. She made her way to Mzansi about a month ago, had a wonderful show in Pretoria. If you were able to catch that, I am quite literally jealous myself. Dante Poole sorting you out all the way until 6 a.m. Good morning on this Klein Vrijdag. Happy Thursday to you and the fam. All right, let's get into the options this morning for your Get Up and Go song. That is what we do just before 6 o'clock, before the show ends. Today it is a Throwback Thursday, all right? So two great songs going head to head for the nostalgia of it all. So let's first quickly take a trip to the year 1996 with this banger.

I knew that I wanted to go with a George Michael song this morning. So many to choose from, but I went with Fast Love, one of my favorite tunes off of that older album in 1996. Is that what we are feeling for Get Up and Go Throwback Thursday? Let me know. 082-945-0940. Such an awesome tune. Let's come a little bit closer to the year 2009. Oh, baby, this was a moment in time. So, baby.

0: been 17 years since this song came out. Where were you in 2009? It was a moment in time. We were getting ready for the Soccer World Cup. It was just fabulous. Throwback Thursday. What are we doing for Get Up and Go? 082-945-0940. George Michael, Fast Love, or Jay Sean and Lil Wayne, Down, Down, Down. Let me know. Let's quickly see what's happening out there with your traffic on the N1 outgoing. That remains closed between Saundstraal and Rawsonville. So please use the R44, or rather the R43 as the alternative route. And then the Franschhoek Pass, that remains closed as well this morning. Then faulty traffic lights, they continue out in Kenilworth at Witten and Rossmead Avenue, as well as in Philippi at Stock Road and Rochester Road. 082-945-0940.
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It's my girl Brandy. I want to be down, hopping on the bandwagon of Throwback Thursday on this gorgeous Thursday morning. My name is Dante Poole, sorting you out all the way until 6 a.m. And listen, the WhatsApp line is going absolutely berserk this morning for our Get Up and Go song options, 082-945-0940. Remember, the category is Throwback Thursday. So this was option number one, the year 1996.

Michael this morning for your throwback edition, 0829450940. That's option number one. If you want to make that happen, send me a voice note. You know, something simple, just like Dante. Give me some George Michael, man. It's Thursday. You know, throw it back to 96 for me. It's as simple as that. Let's move a little bit closer. The second option I gave was this one from 2009. So-

0: I mentioned it earlier. It was a moment in time in 2009. I'm sure this was someone's ringtone on the Samsung E250. It was probably mine. Shoo. Well, this is Jay Sean, Lil Wayne, hopping on down 082-945-0940. Let me know, what are we going to do for our Get Up and Go song this morning? You have got the power. We're going to get to that a few minutes before 6 o'clock. But first, let's get into some Feel Great Fitness. I really want to
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0: So we do it every weekday morning where we plug you with a gym or two that you can enjoy in your community out there. And as always, I mentioned that if there's something happening, you can pop us an email, kfm@kfm.co.za. That's exactly what someone did yesterday over at Tiger Fit Functional Fitness. They have a wonderful class that they offer on a Thursday happening between 7 and 8 o'clock in the evening. Now listen, if you are someone that likes to say, I'm going to go to the gym if my bestie goes, or if you are going to go, then this class is for you, because the class is called Turn It Up Buddy Workout, all right? So it's one that you, I mean, you can do it by yourself if you want to, but it's much better if you have a plus one or even a group of people coming together. So listen, I'm here for that. I don't want to suffer alone in the gym. Might as well do it with your best mate. It is a high energy partner workout that mixes conditioning intervals, resistance training, and team challenges. So you can expect teamwork, sweat, encouragement, and toning those muscles. And the class really focuses on fitness endurance as well. But there's a lovely note here in the mail that says the focus is also on team building, which is absolutely awesome, especially for your colleagues at work. If you feel like the morale has been a little bit down lately, you know, grab a couple of your peeps and head on over and see if this is something that can just boost things up just a little bit. They are located out in the Oakdale area in Bauville. Check them out. It's called Tiger Fit Functional Fitness. Anything else happening out there? KFM at kfm.co.za.

0: She's got one of the most angelic voices in the world, Leona Lewis with Run on KFM 94.5. A few minutes away from 6 o'clock, my name is Dante Poole. Liesl is back again tomorrow. Before we get to your Get Up and Go song, the votes are going crazy on the WhatsApp line, 082-945-0940. It is basically a tie from what I'm counting over here. A lot of you saying 2009, that was my ringtone. Dante, please take me back to 1996. I need one more voice note just to break it. I need a tiebreaker over here. 082-945-0940. George Michael or Jay Sean, let me know. But first, let's see what those temperatures are looking like this morning. All right, Cape Town reaching a high of 20 degrees. The sun is out today. Clear skies, might be a little bit cloudy a little bit later on in the afternoon. Stellenbosch, 20 is your max as well. Beaufort West, you're looking at about 19 degrees today. Not too shabby. George Neisner also chilling on 19 today. Langebaan, 19 is your max. I'm not seeing any rain anywhere in the province today, which is a great sign. Springbok, your side, 21 degrees is your high. Kalfinia, 18 is your max. Sunrise, that's happening at 7:30 this morning. If you want to catch that sunset, we haven't had a nice, gorgeous sunset in the city in a bit. That's happening at 5 to 6 this evening.
1: Of dit nou 'n KMVA-verwysing is, 'n probleem met 'n werktuigkundige, 'n onregverdige swartplasing, of 'n onbestrede egskeiding, Clientel Legal bied professionele regsdienste aan alle Suid-Afrikaners. 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
0: Let's get to your Get Up and Go song this morning. 082-945-0940. Who is it going to be? Remember, it was the year 1996 with George Michael taking on Jay Sean and Lil Wayne's Down. All right, let me see. The votes are in. Ralph says, please, George Michael. All right, we got a vote there for George Michael. Rian says, down, down, down. Melissa wants to get down. Salomia also saying Jay Sean and Lil Wayne this morning. I got this message through from Janice and she said, hey Dante, spot on. Jay Sean Down was definitely my ringtone on my Samsung E250. I was in matric in 2009 and it was my favorite tune. I love it. Rian, who's it going to be?
8: Hey Dante, Rian from Musenberg. Let's get down, down, down this morning.
0: I'm here for it.

0: Throwing it back all the way to 2009, Jay Sean, Lil Wayne, Down, Down, Down, 6 o'clock this morning, KFM fam, thanks for a beautiful week together. Liesl is back again tomorrow and I will catch you bright and early on Sunday morning between 5 and 7. Have yourself a beautiful Thursday from me, Dante Poole. Stay safe out there as well. Vanya Kluter-Collison has got your news.
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2: Fadil Adams claims he's innocent and Therapy Dog makes its court debut. Good morning. Member of Parliament Fadil Adams has denied allegations that he interfered with an investigation into the murder of ANC politician Sindiso Magcaka. The National Coloured Congress leader faces charges of fraud and defeating the ends of justice for allegedly interviewing inmates awaiting trial in two separate cases. One of the prisoners has been identified as a crucial person in the Magcaka murder case. Adams appeared in the Pinetown Magistrates Court in KwaZulu-Natal yesterday. His lawyer, Yuri Gangai, read his affidavit in court where Adams said he had every right to visit the inmates in line with his duties as an MP.
3: I attended in my capacity as a member of parliament and was received as such. The state's allegation that I was not officially mandated by parliament to conduct these visits fundamentally mischaracterizes the nature and the scope of the parliamentary oversight function.
2: He's also denied fraud charges against him. Then the police have told Parliament they followed all recommendations when clearing senior officers of wrongdoing in the Palapala investigation. Yesterday, SAPS came under fire from MPs who probed it about a decision to clear officers, even though they were found to have conducted themselves unlawfully following the Palapala farm theft. Police watchdog IPED had recommended disciplinary action against Major General Wally Rueda and others for violating SAPS regulations, but they were exonerated by the police. Local and provincial officials in the Western Cape are now fully focused on mopping up and relief efforts in the aftermath of the severe weather earlier this week. Chief Director for Disaster Management and Fire Rescue Services, Colin Dana, says one of the priorities they focused on was to clear the traffic after the N1 was reopened. Hundreds of truckers and motorists were stranded on the N1 outside Worcester, stretching for kilometres for 2 days during the storm. Dana says together with Gift of the Givers, they provided much needed aid and hot meals to the stranded motorists and to various communities cut off, which have been cut off as a result of the inclement weather.
4: To get food and warm clothes, you know, warm supplies to them. And that we had to do into Swellendam and then go up Robertson to Worcester to get to them. So that was quite a big operation considering all the traffic we've got there.
2: Dana adds that the Swellendam River remains a major concern with water levels currently measuring 6.2 metres. He says although the situation looks alarming, traffic officials and the Overberg Disaster Management Team are closely monitoring the river. And a therapy dog has made its courtroom debut to comforting a child witness. Turfy Beans is a trained canine therapist, accompanied the minor who testified in the Western Cape High Court against a man accused of rape and murder in 2023. The support animal is trained at the NPO called Jelly Beans. Taking a look at today's weather temperatures, it's 20 degrees for the Mother City as well as Paarl and Clan William, a high of 19 for Robertson and George and 18 for Hermanus. The top story at this hour: Member of Parliament Fadil Adams has denied allegations that he interfered with an investigation into the murder of ANC politician Sindiso Magcaka.
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0: It's Martin Garrix and Hello Thursday. Boom, just like that. Here we go.
1: Just like that. Good morning, everybody.
2: Good morning.
0: Roads are packed. I see everybody's back. Nice.
2: Back to regularly scheduled programming.
0: Yeah. Mm-hmm.
2: After a tumultuous week.
0: On my drive this morning, everyone's wrestling out there. Mm. Well, there's this, you know, there's people that are just slowing the road up. Mm-hmm. Those people and everyone fighting around them.
2: You mean the overly cautious people to the point where it actually becomes dangerous?
0: I think they're scared. Yeah. They're shivering behind the wheel there.
1: Also, sometimes I feel like some of us have some place to be at a certain time, yeah, and some of us are cruising.
0: Yeah. I think some of those people are just totally unawares. I think it's those people, like if you're on the road at say 20 to 6, mm-hmm, those people going really slow, they only need to be at work at 7. Mm. And you're with the whole crop that need to be at work at 6. Yeah. And hey, listen. Leave later. We got some place to go, you know what I mean?
2: I was going to be a little bit empathetic and be like, maybe they're traumatized from, you know, the floods earlier in the week and they're being extra careful today when they don't need to be.
1: But this is also not a new behavior.
2: No, I was trying to be understanding, but yeah, I guess not.
0: Yeah, there's always going to be wrestling.
2: Yeah.
0: As you get closer to the hour, whether it's 6, 7 or 8, people need to be somewhere. Mm. The boss is standing at the door. Late again. Yeah. All right. So, good morning. We got a busy show today. We got lots happening here. Also, one of the things, Thursday, what's happening at the courthouse, Rami? Where were you yesterday?
3: I was here in the CBD yesterday.
0: Oh, nice. Yeah. Okay.
3: Oh, it's going to be interesting today.
0: Oh, really? Is it a juicy one?
3: It is.
0: Okay.
3: I think I uncovered a syndicate, guys.
1: What?
0: What kind?
2: Maybe this was always coming.
3: Yeah, we'll see later on because the story is unfolding. I had a previous story with a similar situation, and yesterday was another one, but in a different sort of vein, like a different kind of crime was committed compared to the last time. So, but it's in the same sort of hall. It's like, yay, this is a syndicate.
2: We may need budget for a bodyguard now.
3: Yeah.
0: Mm, okay.
3: After this.
2: Possibly.
0: Okay, Ramiz is on the case. We'll find out much later. Got a prank. We got a whole bunch of other things to talk about. All right, let's just get the car out of the

0: It's Timber from Kesha on KFM Mornings. Okay, let's have a clue here for the 20K pop quiz. Sherlyn, hoy us one, please. As always, it's brought to you by Suzuki.
1: This is also probably one of those strange questions you could find on a Chappie's wrapper.
0: Mm-hmm.
1: What modern-day animal is most closely related to a T-Rex?
0: This is going to be something ridiculous, like a rat.
1: It's not a rat.
0: Isn't the rat or the elephant? No, the mouse closest DNA-wise to
2: is it a rodent?
0: Humans?
1: It is not. What modern-day animal is most closely related to a T-Rex?
0: It's a very good question, actually.
1: An everyday animal.
2: It's not a pet. It's not like dog.
1: It could be a pet. Oh. Some people have this animal as a pet.
2: Like
0: a meerkat.
1: No. Who do you know with a meerkat?
0: No, I don't know. I'm trying to think what could possibly walked out in the field and picked up a little something. And brought it home, squirrel.
1: So based on molecular analysis of 68 million year old protein, the closest living relative to the T-Rex is the chicken.
2: What?
1: Studies comparing collagen proteins found in T-Rex fossils to modern day species identified chickens as sharing the highest genetic similarity.
0: Well, you can see the build is the same. There's short little arms and wings there.
1: Mm-hmm.
2: And I truly hope chickens never go extinct. We need them. We love them.
0: We love them too much. You know, they say if bees disappear...
2: Oh, yes.
0: Let me tell you. I think, actually, if chickens disappear, humans disappear.
1: And if we human beings disappear, they will all flourish.
2: They will survive. Yeah, they will thrive.
0: I think what actually needs to happen is that chickens need to be born with six wings.
2: For what purpose?
0: Because there's a shortage of chicken wings.
1: You don't want the answer to that question.
0: There's a shortage of chicken wings, Sibs.
2: Yeah, I thought so that they could get away from us faster.
0: So that they could actually fly away. Yeah. No, there's a shortage of chicken wings.
1: You're human beings, we are so selfish.
0: No. GMO chickens. This is born with eight wings. No, we are the country that consumes the most chicken wings on earth. Mm. You know that?
2: Yeah.
0: We do, strangely enough. We have to fabricate chicken wings. We have to these are boneless chicken wings. It's not. It's a bit of breast meat stamped in the shape of a chicken wing.
1: Sure, but South Africans, we really are the top consumers of wings.
0: Yeah, I don't know how we are more than like the United States, but yeah, that's what it says. Okay. All right, that is your clue for the 20K pop quiz brought to you by Suzuki. You can throw your details on our WhatsApp telephone 082-945-0940. Right now, maybe you'll get to play before 7 o'clock.
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6: Let's take a look at your traffic this morning. On the N2 incoming, we've got a crash in the center lane before airport approach. On the N1 incoming, there's a vehicle broken down in the left lane before Durban Road. And then closures this morning, the N1 incoming via the Huguenot Tunnel and Tweedskloof Pass remains closed. That's between Rawsonville and Saunderstal Paarl. N1 outgoing via the Huguenot Tunnel and Tweedskloof Pass open, but you can expect some delays. And then Franschhoek Pass remains closed. Mitchell's Pass between Ceres and Wolseley is also closed to all vehicles. If I missed anything, please WhatsApp me on 082-945-0940.
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0: It's Belinda Carlisle. Heaven is a place on earth here on KFM Mornings. It's 6:26. Let's have a look at your weather forecast for today and the near future. Today we're going up to 20 degrees. It's going to be a little bit warmer. There's going to be no rain and there's going to be no wind as well, which is fantastic. This weather on KFM Mornings is brought to you by Quikot, adding warmth to life. So for the rest of the province, Stellies today 20, Paarl 20, everything 18, 19 actually. Sutherland tonight, you're at 3, you're not sub-zero, so that's pretty warm for you at this time of year. Garden Route also, there's no rain, it's just under 20, and that's as good as it's going to get. But nothing destructive today, which is great. In fact, nothing destructive right through to Sunday. That's how they forecast it. We're going to get a little bit warmer. The weekend, we're up to 22 here in Cape Town, and it's also going to be dry, and wind-free too. That applies everywhere, in fact. We're gonna have a good little run ahead of us here. Great weekend, weather-wise.
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5: On Sunday evening, contact had been made with one of the families who confirmed that all was still well. SAPS and disaster management teams maintained regular contact to monitor their safety. On Tuesday afternoon, the situation changed rapidly as the river rose significantly.
4: Nou vir vandag se weertemperature, Kaapstad sowel as Stellenbosch bereik hoogtes van 20 grade, Sutherland 16, Worcester en Ceres 18 en Knysna 19 grade. 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
6: Good morning. In football news, there were no problems for Manchester City as they tossed aside Crystal Palace, winning 3-0 yesterday and getting themselves within 2 points of Premier League leaders Arsenal as we enter the final week of the season. Antoine Semenyo and Omar Marmoush both struck from full Foden passes in the first half at Etihad Stadium before Savinho added a late third to lift City 2 points behind leaders Arsenal. With 2 games remaining for both challenges, City still has a chance of securing a 7th league crown in 9 years. Speaking of crowns, PSG can add another one on top of their heads as they got a 2-0 victory over Lens yesterday, which sealed a 5th straight League One title with 1 game left for them in the league. And Orlando Pirates are on the verge of winning the Betway Premiership title. They currently sit second on the log with 65 points, 3 behind Mamelodi Sundowns, who have completed their campaign. Orlando Pirates, however, still have two games in hand and a superior goal difference. As a result, the Buccaneers could clinch the league title at home on Saturday afternoon if they beat Durban City, ending a 14-year title drought. And in rugby news, Springbok coach Rusty Erasmus named a 40-man group for next week's Springbok alignment camp here in Cape Town, and it includes 10 uncapped players. Sharks player Zeketelo Siaya and Lions loose forward Sibabalwe Mashashe are in. Bulls scrum half Embrose Papid gets a call up after missing out on the two previous camps this year. Lions number 8 Frankie Horn and centre Henke van Wijk and Stormers hooker Andre Hugo Fender have also been included in what is an exciting group of players. And in the IPL, the Royal Challengers Bengaluru beat the Kolkata Knight Riders by 6 wickets. Finally, in tennis news, three-time champion Iga Swiatek beat American Jessica Pegula in straight sets to advance to the Italian Open semifinals. Swiatek needed just 67 minutes to beat Pegula 6-1, 6-2 in a dominant display. More at ewn.co.za.
7: My name is Sherry Lee from Durbanville. You guys make me laugh. You make me cry with good tears. KFM Mornings with Darren, Sherlyn, Sims, and you. You get me to work safely in the morning.

0: Espresso from Sabrina Carpenter here on KFM Mornings at 6:36. So, at home, you're invited. Now, you know what it's like when you have a linen change? Do you actually take in the moment?
1: Oh, absolutely.
0: That crisp linen. Do you know what I mean?
1: My life only feels balanced and good with fresh linen and a comfy bed. That reset.
0: So Mondays, it's a linen change. So a Monday evening, getting into bed is quite a thing. All right. But you know what you got to do? You got to actually take in the moment. You can't be crazy and just jump into bed.
1: Yeah.
0: You got to just be quiet.
1: Slow down.
0: Shut the world out.
1: Indeed.
0: And just be still. Lie in the bed and go.
1: Even right now, you're probably rushing. So many things to do. Don't feel bad about taking a few extra minutes to yourself in your bed.
0: Yeah.
1: The world is not going to end by giving yourself a little extra time.
0: You might be late for work, but that's it's worth the payoff.
1: We'll deal with that down the line.
0: And that's what At Home is doing this season. They're inviting you to bed, to slower starts, softer mornings, and more time where comfort lives.
1: Yes. Enjoy your cup of coffee in peace and don't feel bad about it. Listen, winter is literally about hibernating.
0: Yeah.
1: You're meant to slow down. It's biology.
0: Yeah. So listen, soft layers of the Granny Goose bedding exclusively At Home. That's what you need to sink yourself into. When you buy any two At Home winter bedding sets, it's the blankets, also the decor or scatter cushions, you'll get 40% off of the second one. And then you can pair that comfort with barista quality coffee with a Sage coffee machine, also exclusively At Home, now 15% off. So, you know, in your bedroom, they always say you should not ever have a TV, okay?
1: Yeah.
0: But I have strongly considered getting a coffee machine. I really have.
1: You know, the power of free will, Darren, you really could have that for yourself.
0: Yeah. But I just thought, nah, this is a step too far, you know? But maybe it's time. Maybe it's time. You know, waking up to that aroma of coffee, that coffee smells. It's divine.
1: It's the best.
0: It really is.
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2: 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On the N1 incoming, there's a vehicle broken down in the left lane before Durban Road. On Nelson Mandela incoming, a vehicle broken down in the left lane before Seoul Street. And then, of course, some closures. The N1 incoming via the Huguenot Tunnel and a Tweeskloof Pass remains closed. That's between Rawsonville and Saunstral Paarl. The N1 outgoing via the Huguenot Tunnel and a Tweeskloof Pass is open, but you can definitely expect some delays there this morning. The Franschhoek Pass remains closed. And then Mitchell's Pass between Cirrus and Wolseley also closed to all vehicles. Traffic lights out in Montague Gardens at Railway Road and Montague Drive, in Mitchell's Plain at Spine Road and AZ Berman Drive, as well as in Firgrove at Old Main Road and Grove Street. Just a heads up, there's also some road works on FW de Klerk Boulevard outgoing. That's in the left lane at Lower Church. More traffic in 10 minutes.
3: Things people stress about in traffic. Number 49. What's that random warning light that keeps popping up on my car's dashboard? Oh, the mystery. Well, with the OUTsurance Pointsman on your route, at least the traffic is one less thing to stress about. The OUTsurance Pointsmen have been easing traffic congestion so we all get to where we need to be quickly and safely for the past 20 years. With OUTsurance, you really always get something out. In partnership with KFM, OUTsurance is a licensed insurer and FSP.
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6: 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I did

0: It's Lizzo, To Be Loved, here on KFM Mornings. 20K Pop Quiz with Suzuki, that is coming up next. All right, good luck if it is you. Let's. I feel a 7 out of 10 today. Prove me wrong. Prove me wrong. All right, let's have a quick look at those roads, Sherlyn.
1: In your traffic this morning on the N1 incoming, there's a vehicle broken down in the left lane before Durban Road. On Nelson Mandela incoming, a vehicle broken down in the left lane. That's just before Searle Street. The following are still closed. N1 incoming via the Huguenot Tunnel and the Tweedskloof Pass. Still closed between Rawsonville and Saunstral-Paarl. N1 outgoing via the Huguenot Tunnel and the Tweedskloof Pass is open, but you can definitely expect some delays. Franschhoek Pass still closed, as well as Mitchell's Pass between Cirrus and Wolseley. Traffic lights also out in Montague Gardens at Railway Road and Montague Drive, in Mitchell's Plain at Spine Road and AZ Bourbon, as well as in Firgrove at Old Main Road and Grove Street. Roadworks also happening this morning on FW de Klerk Boulevard outgoing in the left lane at Lower Church. If I missed anything, please WhatsApp us on 082-945-0940.
2: 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On KFM Mornings with Darren, Sherlyn and Sibs. Suzuki turns everything into a fun adventure.
0: Are you ready to hit the road with Suzuki, whether you're riding shotgun or third-wheeling booster seat or passenger seat? 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So, I feel a 7. Let's make some predictions, yeah? Oh. How many do you feel, Sherlyn?
1: I'm going to go with 8 out of 10.
0: 7, 8, Sibs.
3: I'm going to say 9 out of 10 because you're going to give them like an extra question.
0: Remy, what are you feeling?
4: I'm going 6.
0: 6. Okay. All right, no faith in 10.
4: No.
0: This is what I like. Amara, good morning.
5: Good morning. How are you, Darren?
0: Good, thank you. Good. So listen, no one has predicted you're going to get a 10 today. Ramiz, 6. I say 7.
3: You'll get close with 9.
0: Sherlyn, 8. Sibs, 9. Okay.
5: Oh, my word. Okay.
0: So I want you to prove us all wrong.
5: Let's give it a shot.
3: Maybe this is actually the strategy. Let's just have no faith in anybody.
0: I'm thinking.
3: And then you can all just shoot the lights out.
0: Yeah, I think you're going to get 2.
5: Now you're making me nervous.
1: No, yeah. That's reverse psychology. Yeah. Now you're going to be like, I'm going to show you.
5: Okay, let me show you, Darren. I'm going to make a 10.
0: Yes. Please do. Please. I would love to eat my words. Okay, so what is it that you do?
5: So I'm an admin clerk at Constantia Glen Estate.
3: One of my favorite estates.
0: Is that a wine estate?
3: Yes.
0: Yeah.
3: In Constantia, yes. Yeah. One of the best.
0: Oh, nice.
1: You've got such a gorgeous office, Amara.
5: Oh, I know. I do. I'm really blessed in that way.
3: How was the week for you with the rains and the floods there in Constantia?
5: So, I haven't been to work on Monday and Tuesday. Constantia Main Road was closed. Mm. We actually had 2 trees break down in front of our gates.
3: Oh,
5: so
3: sure.
5: We couldn't get in or out.
0: Okay. Well, so back to the ground today.
5: Yeah.
0: Okay.
3: She's like, oh, it's been nice working from home.
0: Yeah.
5: It was.
0: Okay. Well, you ready to prove us all wrong?
5: Let's give it a shot.
0: Okay. Good luck. Your qualifying question is, true or false, Suzuki makes every moment a fun-filled adventure?
5: True.
0: Yes.
1: Go, Amara.
0: Okay. On your marks, get set, go.
1: 2026 FIFA World Cup song, Die Die, is a song by which musician?
5: Bar.
1: What sport does South Africa's Shabnim Ismail play professionally?
5: Pass.
1: Alice Huckstep is pregnant with which Django Unchained actor's child?
5: False.
1: True or false? More than 365 consecutive days without load shedding in South Africa.
5: True. Yep.
1: What modern day animal is closely related to a T-Rex?
5: Chicken. Yep.
1: Name Willow Sage Hart's Cover Me in Sunshine singer mom.
5: Pass.
1: Who scored the first goal of the 2010 FIFA World Cup?
5: Shavan.
1: Who will host the 2027 Oscars, Conan O'Brien or Trevor Noah?
5: Trevor Noah.
1: What's 94 divided by 2?
0: Give me an answer. I'll take it.
5: 94 divided by 2 is 46, 47?
0: Seven. Yes, we'll take it. All right, listen, we only got to 9. You got 4.
3: Bit bumpy.
5: Oh, no. Mm.
0: Yeah, look, it wasn't a...
1: It wasn't the easiest of courses. No.
5: Definitely not. Not this morning. And other mornings are no more. Almost like I think I'd give myself a 7 or 8.
3: Yeah.
5: And just this morning it was...
0: Yeah, I don't know if there's anybody out there. Usually people say, oh, this one is easy. I would have gotten 10.
3: Yes.
0: Was anybody that would have gotten 9 out of 9 this morning? Shakira, Die Die, that's the new song. We teased that. Is that out yet? Has it been officially released yet? We played the teaser that they sent us, which was like 40 seconds long. What sport does South Africa's Shabnim Ismail play professionally for? Cricket. Alice Huckstep is pregnant with Django Unchained actor's child, Jamie Foxx. Willow Sage, I knew you knew this. Cover Me in Sunshine.
3: We play that song quite
0: Cover Me in Sunshine. Trevor Noah didn't host the 2027 Oscars. In fact, it was Conan O'Brien.
3: No. Will host.
0: Will.
1: He's coming back again.
3: Yeah.
1: Conan O'Brien.
0: Yes, he hosted the last one. Mm-hmm. Okay, yeah.
3: Trevor is a Grammy guy.
0: Grammy, yeah. I get mixed up with all these shows.
3: Because you don't watch them.
0: Yeah, but they're now going online, eh? The Oscars has gone online. They said, no more for TV. Mm. No one's interested. Oh. Yeah. It's now going to just be on YouTube. Okay. 800 Rand.
5: Thank you so much.
3: Do we round that up?
0: No. How much is it to fill your car?
5: 1.5.
0: Nah, come on. Now you're scaring me. Nah.
1: Maybe she's got a really big tank, you know?
0: What are you driving? I'm trying to be kind, yeah, and you're biting the hand that feeds you, you know what I'm saying?
1: Part of Amara's filling up is also getting the pie and the drink and a little snacky.
0: Gotcha.
1: 1.5, easy.
0: What size engine is your car?
5: Yeah.
0: 116. That's a 1600. All right. Yeah, I don't think it's 1.5 to fill that car. But you know what?
3: Maybe let's top up there. Let's add to what's already there.
0: You see, I don't want to set a bad precedent here.
3: Yeah, no, yeah.
0: Hold on.
3: I like the rounding up. I like the rounding up. I think that's fair.
0: Okay.
1: What are you going to do?
0: So, just tell me what car it is. What car is it?
5: Hello? A Polo.
0: Okay. Polo 116. Petrol tank size. Can somebody get me the current
3: rate? Why are you auditing now, Darren?
0: 40 litres, that's what I thought.
3: It's never that serious. 40. Why are you
1: auditing? But see, now he has to do the maths now.
0: Now I just want to know, okay? Mm. How much is petrol now?
4: 25.
0: Let's just make it 26. 1,040 Rand there. Take a pie.
5: Thank you.
0: Take a pie, take some... I'll give you 200 Rand voucher for the shop, and I'll give you 1,000 Rand.
1: So that is a total of?
0: 1,200 Rand.
1: Okay.
5: Thanks, Darren.
0: And a 10 buck tip for the petrol. For
1: no,
0: the petrol
1: we must
0: jockey.
1: Tip, eh? Yeah,
0: we'll give
1: if
0: you 10
1: can
0: bucks
1: tip.
0: Okay, cool.
3: And maybe get a Suzuki day. Swift, highly fuel efficient.
0: Yeah. Yes, exactly.
3: Take care, Lauren.
0: Okay.
5: Thanks.
0: I'm right. Cheers.
5: Thank you.
3: Bye-bye.
0: Bye-bye.
1: Bye-bye.
0: How much to fill your tank? 2,000 rand.
1: Take it.
0: I'll only fill in your tank. But let's not push it. It's Homewrecker now from Somba on KFM Mornings.

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2: Mopping up operations are in full force and Therapy Dog makes its court debut. Good morning, I'm Vanya Kluter-Collison. Local and provincial officials in the Western Cape are now fully focused on mopping up and relief efforts in the aftermath of the severe weather earlier this week. Chief Director for Disaster Management and Fire Rescue Services, Colin Dana, says one of the priorities they focused on was to clear the traffic after the N1 was reopened. Hundreds of truckers and motorists were stranded on the N1 outside Worcester, stretching for kilometres for 2 days during the storm. Dana says together with Gift of the Givers, they provided much needed aid and hot meals to the stranded motorists and to various communities cut off, which have been cut off as a result of the inclement weather.
3: To get food and warm clothes, you know, warm supplies to them. And that we had to do into Swellendam and then go up Robertson to Worcester to get to them. So that was quite a big operation considering all the traffic we've got there.
2: Member of Parliament Fadil Adams has denied allegations that he interfered with an investigation into the murder of ANC politician Sindiso Magcaka. The National Coloured Congress leader faces charges of fraud and defeating the ends of justice for allegedly interviewing inmates awaiting trial in two separate cases. One of the prisoners has been identified as a crucial person in the Magcaka murder case. Adams appeared in the Pinetown Magistrates Court in KwaZulu-Natal yesterday. His lawyer, Yuri Gangai, read his affidavit in court where Adams says he had every right to visit the inmates in line with his duties as an NP.
4: I attended in my capacity as a member of parliament and was received as such. The state's allegation that I was not officially mandated by parliament to conduct these visits fundamentally mischaracterizes the nature and the scope of the parliamentary oversight function.
2: A therapy dog has made its courtroom debut to comfort a child witness. Toffee Beans is a trained canine therapist who accompanied the minor to testify in the Western Cape High Court against a man accused of rape and murder in 2023. The support animal is trained at the NPO called Jelly Beans. The organization's Edith Creel says the 3-year-old golden retriever was warmly received by court officials when it made history at the end of April. It remains the judge's prerogative whether therapy dogs and support animals will become standard aids for witnesses.
5: Sometimes children who've been hurt by people, by adults, aren't very trusting of adults. Bringing a dog on board came to mind, and I haven't looked back since. It's just been amazing.
2: And Madonna, Shakira, and K-pop band BTS will headline a Super Bowl-style halftime show at the World Cup final on July 19th. Coldplay's Chris Martin is curating the show, which is a first for a football World Cup final. Taking a look at today's weather temperatures, 20 degrees is forecast for the Mother City, Paarl and Clanwilliam, 19 for Robertson and George, and 18 degrees for Hermanus. The top story at this hour, local and provincial officials in the Western Cape are fully focused on mopping up and relief efforts in the aftermath of the inclement weather.
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0: Midnight Sun from Zara Larsson here on KFM Mornings. It is 10 minutes after 7 o'clock. Good morning. Hello. We've got to your What's Happening at the Courthouse with Ramiz. That's coming up in about half an hour's time. Mm-hmm. We're also giving away a dishwasher.
1: Yes.
0: Yes.
1: Our fourth dishwasher this week.
0: Yes, please. They are in such high demand. A Bosch dishwasher. We're going to give away this morning, tomorrow as well.
1: A lot of you are dish dodgers out there, hey? Sort yourselves out. People are suffering in the house.
0: Yeah.
1: Washing dishes in the sink.
0: Yeah. Probably the worst of all the chores for me. Oh.
2: Especially during winter. Yeah. I mean, who wants to get their hands wet when it's so cold?
1: Do you think it's because after a high of like a great meal, and then now there's the low of the admin of
0: it's the yin
1: dishes.
0: And the yang.
1: Yeah.
0: And then take it one step. I don't know what's the worst chore. So the dog doo-doo.
3: Oh, no.
1: But you see, I don't have a pet. I don't have that.
0: Yeah. No, those are up there with me, the two worst.
2: No, I don't mind picking up the doo-doo.
0: Don't you?
2: No.
1: Because okay. It's quick muscle. It's like,
0: yeah, but you see, but you got two babies, so you're fine with that sort of stuff now. You grow out of it, Sherlyn. Trust me.
1: You went doo-doo-ville.
0: Everything is doo-doo.
2: It's so true. Oh, a little bit of poo. Let's pick it up.
0: No. Like, you're at the point where you just pick it up with your hands.
2: Yeah, let's
0: You just
2: let's
0: raw
2: go.
0: Dog it. No, raw dog it. Who cares? I was there once. I was there. Oh,
2: what a ride, hey? Yeah. Oh, what a journey.
3: Oh, no.
0: You do get there, I promise you. And then you leave that place again.
1: Yeah.
0: I've left. All right. You know what is so interesting? Stumbled upon this bit of research from these big universities, these Ivy League universities in the U.S. We're speaking a lot less as time goes by, and to some degree, it is a concern. Okay, so have you noticed just in your groups and in your families, people aren't really talking as much to each other? Mm-hmm. Let me give you what the stats say and what they've researched. So, back in 2005, they've been doing this, been keeping their eye on this for a very long time. So, back in 2005, so we looked 21 years ago. The average human being was speaking 16,632 words every day. That's every word that you say from the time you open your eyes till the time you close your eyes, you are doing that. Okay, then fast forward to the year 2019, that number fell to 11,900 words. That's almost a 30% decrease. Mm-hmm. And you can see where this is going because conversations have gotten less, actual physical conversations out loud with your mouth, and it switched to text. Even the CEO of Vodacom said last week, so SMSs are dead, right? On, you know, when the $1.50 SMS, it's gone. WhatsApp has totally killed it. And he says voice calls are going the same way as SMSs.
2: That doesn't surprise me at all. So many people prefer to text as opposed to picking up the phone.
1: Just text me. You don't have to call. Just text. You know, how many times have we heard that?
0: So while you've got your step counter, think about this. You know, what's your target? 10,000 steps a day. Mm-hmm. All right. Well, right now in 2026, we are less than 10,000 words a day. So we went from 16,000 odd in 2005 to 2019.
1: To a pandemic.
0: Yeah.
1: Hey.
0: Well, this was just pre-pandemic.
1: But I'm sure it didn't help matters.
0: Probably caused a few extra things.
1: Yeah.
0: To down to roughly 12,000. We're now down to 8,500 words
1: violent.
0: A day. So let me, because of technology that is causing this. We're living in these little sort of silent worlds and texting everything. Mm. If you think about it, how long is... So what does that mean? You say 8,500 words a day. So average, you speak at a rate of 120 to 150 words per minute. So that means in your waking hour per day, you are only speaking 1 hour. That's your total talk time, 1 hour, broken up in segments. Hello, how are you? Mm-hmm. How was your weekend?
2: Is that now to get to that 8,500 words?
0: 8,500 words. Okay. So, I mean, previously, 2005, we were speaking for 2 hours a day. Mm-hmm. Now we only speak for 1 hour a day. So in 25 years, we've 20-odd years, we've dropped to half the amount that we speak.
2: Mm-hmm. And if this pattern continues, where are we going to be 5-10 years down the line?
0: Probably
1: in grunts.
0: Yeah. And but yeah, we'll just make noises. Yeah. But the downside to this is that actually having real conversations, it's mental CrossFit.
1: It's a skill.
0: It is, because there's listening required.
1: Yes.
0: There's reading the tone. There's the timing. There's empathy. Mm. There's the eye contact. And there's the reaction in milliseconds of responding to that person.
1: And it's
0: so
1: a
0: we're losing that.
1: You must exercise every day.
0: Yeah, because when you're just texting, you can take your time to respond. You can edit yourself. You don't have to give an immediate reaction. Mm-hmm. There's no eye contact involved. And it's totally at the time of your convenience. So that skill is very real that people are losing, that can't communicate with each other face-to-face anymore. Mm. Scary stuff, eh?
1: And also, I mean, in different situations, you yap more. In others, you yap less. Like with my friend group, we are all communicators. Oh, we love to talk.
0: Mm.
1: So there I'm getting my words in, right?
0: Yeah, yeah.
1: But then there's also other situations where, you know, the people I'm around don't speak as much. So I either feel like I have to talk more, or I have to read the room and kind of match the energy.
0: Yeah.
1: So you need to actually be surrounding yourself with people who talk.
0: Yeah.
2: But also back to your previous point, it's a skill.
1: Yes.
2: Knowing when to keep quiet, knowing when to speak up. So we mustn't lose
1: People ask you
2: all
1: questions,
2: of these opportunities to connect.
1: Are you answering them? I'm fine.
0: Yeah.
1: How are your weekend? Good. How's the family? Fine.
0: Yeah. Yeah, we all
2: have a few of those. But also not everyone wants to chat.
1: I know.
2: And that's also okay.
1: I know.
0: But again, it's a skill.
1: Mm. Yeah.
0: Okay, and it's a skill that we are losing as a society.
1: And it's an incredibly valuable one.
0: Of course.
1: I mean, it can get you into so many rooms. Mm. It can sell you. Mm-hmm. You can sell yourself by just being a good communicator.
0: Yeah, I mean, you can't do your job interview on WhatsApp.
1: No.
0: On WhatsApp messaging.
1: No. When work sends you to that boring conference, you must talk to people.
0: Yeah. So, yeah, we're talking less. For some people, that's, you could speak even less. That'll be great. But, yeah, we're down to 1 hour.
1: Don't be like us, where you only talk when they pay you.
0: Yeah. Yeah, we don't say a word after 9 o'clock.
1: No, exactly. Like,
0: we don't talk to talk each other or anybody. We back to vowels. But so the average person talks 120 to 150 words per minute. Us radio people, they reckon we're on about 160 to 200 words per minute.
1: Okay.
0: Yeah.
1: Interesting. Mm.
0: So yeah.
1: Some homework.
0: And you know when
2: let's get talking.
0: When Ramiz puts the podcast together of this of the daily show. Mm-hmm. It's a 3-hour show, but there's all the other bits and bobs in between. Mm. And that's roughly on average?
3: On average, it's about an hour and 10 minutes.
0: Of actual talking stuff, because he cuts out everything else.
3: The music, the ads, the news, the sport, all of that gets cut out. Yes. So it's just our talking time.
0: Yeah.
3: It's about an hour, 10 minutes on average. Yeah. Sure. On a Friday, it's less, though. Mm. On a Friday,
2: then we're jawling.
3: Yeah.
0: Exactly. Yeah, we're hitting the cheese.
3: On a Friday, on average, it's about 55 minutes.
0: Yeah. So look, I think the people that talk a lot are, generationally, you'll see the sliding scale of this as we get down to millennials that talk a bit less, Gen Z a bit less, Gen Alpha. Hey. I really hope it doesn't just keep falling down. Mm-hmm. What are we going to be at 20 minutes a day of actual talk time? Losing all those crucial skills for life. We've got to get talking.
1: And you know how we've vilified small talk over the years? I think we need to bring it back. We've got to bring back the chats. Yeah, how's let's bring weather? Back the chats, guys.
2: How's the family? How's the dog?
0: One guy the
1: small
0: other day.
1: Small talk will be cool again.
0: One guy the other day asked me how I was 3 times. I'm like, dude, you forgot you already asked me.
2: So what do you do? Do you

0: throws me off.
1: I don't know if this is a Durban thing, but this always throws me off. Is my standard greeting will be, "Hey, how's it?" Yeah. Mm-hmm. And your response is,
2: "Lekker, lekker."
1: But when the response comes, "I'm fine, how are you?" I'm like, "Whoa, no, that's not how you respond to that."
2: But can you see
1: how's it is hello? Uh-huh.
2: But again, the importance of reading your tone. Mm. So I could read that you're not asking me how I am. You're just saying hi, and I just need to say right back at you.
3: Quickly.
1: Yeah. Mm. How's it is hi. It's not how are you. You know what I mean?
3: Layers to this.
1: Hi. How's it? The response is, how's it?
3: See, I'm like, actually not so good, eh? Let me just talk to you quickly.
1: Okay.
3: My roof is leaking.
2: Make time for the small talk.
1: Something to process on your way to work this morning.
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1: 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Donate blood. This message, this is from a guy. He says, all those words that were lost over the past 21 years, my wife found them. She puts out no less than 40,000 a day.
3: Oh, we have a chatty Cathy over here, ladies and gentlemen.
1: Yeah.
2: So see, also sometimes the talkers and the non-talkers, it balances each other out.
1: Yeah, but look here, on the other end of the scale, someone says, if I speak more than 2,000 words a day, it's a lot. My job, biotech, we're not allowed to talk in the lab. That's from 7 in the morning till 5 in the evening.
2: Sure, what a stretch.
1: That's intense. Not allowed to talk in the lab. Get home, cook, shower, get kiddos ready for bed. With homework in between, 8 p.m., off to bed. I've been till 10. Hardly spoken the whole day.
3: Vocal cords have done nothing the whole day.
2: Sure. And imagine doing that like for years and years.
1: Martin says, a married guy only gets a quarter of those words in because they're never allowed to talk. I knew it would go down this road.
3: Don't let me use my half of my words today.
2: Don't get triggered.
3: Don't let me use my quota.
1: And don't use them all in the first hour. All right, how those roads, Shirlyn?
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0: R500. In your traffic this morning on the N1 incoming, we've got a crash in the center lane before Platterkloof Road. N2 incoming, there's an accident at the R300 and the vehicles are on the left shoulder. In Sea Point, there's a vehicle broken down at the intersection of Main and York Roads. N1 incoming, a vehicle broken down in the left lane before Durban Road. And then on the N2 incoming, traffic really slowing down at Jake's Hadwell Drive. You can expect more delays from Constantia Main on the M3. And then traffic lights still out in Montague Gardens at Railway Road and Montague Drive, in Mitchell's Plain at Spine Road and AZ Berman Drive, as well as in Firgrove at Old Main Road and Grove Street. More traffic in 10 minutes. I'll have more traffic for you in 10 minutes. 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

0: It's Taylor Swift, The Fate of Ophelia, here on KFM Morning. So I was just going through a little bit of research that in the past 20 years, we have halved our conversation. We speak half the time that we did. 2005, we were saying on average 16,000 words a day. In 2026, we're down to 8,000. That is going from total talk time of 2 hours to 1 hour. Because now we send voice notes. We don't call. We react with emojis instead of sentences.
1: Yeah. Also, our lives look so different today compared to years ago. So there's less opportunity to talk. I'm not going to the shops every day. I can just order in and someone is delivering my groceries.
0: Yeah, and you don't even like have to talk to the person.
2: Mm. Just text me.
0: You've done it all online. Mm-hmm. Yeah. You all sit on your couches at home, all watching TikToks on your own.
2: Mm-hmm. You know? Wait, now, why are you getting personal?
0: We talk in emojis, you know, the whole thing. There's a lot going on. I don't think it's good. I really don't.
2: Definitely have some work to do, some talking to do.
1: Lots of talking.
0: We're losing the skill, which it is. Your thoughts?
3: Me and my child at home, we speak the words that my husband would speak in a day. I can say that I do take up other people's words for the day. I'm one of those people that the whole day.
4: I think you must come to my house. It's not going to be able to count fast enough. I think my wife does about 8,500 words in the morning alone.
5: I think I speak triple that amount of words a day. Yesterday I had a call with my sister. And I think we speak in times too, so we spoke over an hour.
6: The industry that I am in, I'm a lash artist, and I do laser hair removal and permanent makeup. My work day is about between 8 hours and 10 hours a day. I think I speak 8 to 10 hours per day.
7: From my side, I believe, Darren, you're probably speaking like 20 to 30,000 words a day, yeah? With the job that you are doing on the radio.
8: This is obviously because we always on our phones. You're talking to someone and they are busy with their phone going on. I mean, we even text our kids to say, come and get your food. When are we ever going to talk? When? But it's fine. I'm an introvert. I'm good.
9: I will tell you who is not limiting their talk time is 5-year-olds. There's approximately 8,755 million words in one day.
10: Darren, that is a wild stat. I sit in meetings from about 8:30 in the morning until 5 o'clock in the afternoon, back to back meetings. And you're right, maybe about 5 minutes of each of those half an hour or 1 hour meetings am I actually saying anything. The rest of the time, I'm listening to people who are supposed to be a lot smarter than me.
11: I get scared when my phone rings.
2: Oh, no. So he gets, last one, I get scared when my phone rings.
0: And then you put
2: the horror music.
1: But well done on sending that voice note.
2: But to that woman who's in meetings, the other people, they're getting their words in.
0: Yeah.
1: That woman is tired
2: She's
1: of listening.
2: She's tired, yeah. Yeah, no, she needs to take it up with the colleagues there.
0: Okay, well, that's what the data says. That's where we're at.
1: 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N2 incoming, there's a crash at the R300 and the vehicles are on the left shoulder. N2 incoming, traffic backed up at Jake's Harville Drive with more delays from Constantia Main on the M3. Traffic lights also faulty in Fergrove at Old Main Road and Grove Street, as well as in Mitchell's Plain at Spine Road and AZ Berman. Just a heads up, some roadworks on FW de Klerk Boulevard outgoing in the left lane at Lower Church. And then looking at your trains this morning, there's overhead wire hanging loose before Simonstown. And the Simonstown train service has been suspended. That's between Simonstown and Fishhook. So please just make use of alternative transport in that area. More traffic in 10 minutes.

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1: Goeiemôre, ex-Vanya Kluter Collison. Die Kaapse Wynland distrik munisipaliteit sê reddingsspanne het 8 families ontruim wat naby die Kleinberg rivier in Gouda woon. Woordvoerder Joanne Otto sê as gevolg van vele reddingsoperasies in erg geaffekteerde gebiede is die 8 families eers gisteroggend gehelp.
2: On Sunday evening, contact had been made with one of the families who confirmed that all was still well. SAPS and disaster management teams maintained regular contact to monitor their safety. On Tuesday afternoon, the situation changed rapidly as the river rose significantly.
1: Die polisie het aan die parlement gesê hulle het alle aanbevelings gevolg te senior offisiere van wangedrag in die Palapala ondersoek vrygespreek is. 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
3: In football news, Manchester City managed to beat Crystal Palace 3-0 yesterday in their Premier League match to get themselves within 2 points of leaders Arsenal as we enter the final week of the season. With 2 games remaining for both Man City and Arsenal, City still has a chance of securing a 7th league crown in 9 years. It's going to be a wonderful closing to see who is crowned champion. Speaking of champions, PSG got a 2-0 victory over Lens yesterday, which sealed a 5th straight League One title with 1 game left for them in the league. They will then have to focus their attention, of course, to the Champions League final at the end of the month against Arsenal. And at home, Orlando Pirates are on the verge of winning the Betway Premiership. They currently sit second on the log with 65 points, 3 behind Mamelodi Sundowns, who of course have completed their campaign. The Buccaneers still have 2 games in hand and a superior goal difference. As a result, should Pirates clinch the league title at home, it's fairly possible mathematically, and if they beat Durban City, which will end a 14-year title drought. In rugby news, Springbok coach Rassie Erasmus named a strong 40-man group for next week's Springbok alignment camp in Cape Town, and it includes 10 uncapped players. Sharks players Eketelo Siaya and Lions loose forward Sibabalwe Mahashe, are in. Bulls scrum half Imbros Papir gets a call up after missing out on the previous 2 camps this year. Lions number 8 Frankie Horn and centre Henke van Veek also in, with Stormers hooker Andre Hugo Fender being included as well. And in the IPL, the Royal Challengers Bengaluru beat the Kolkata Knight Riders by 6 wickets yesterday. And Iga Swiatek looks very strong at the Italian Open. The 3-time champion beat Jessica Pegula 6-1 and 6-2 to advance to the semi-finals. More at ewn.co.za.
4: Good morning, this is Ishmael from Kells River. I just want to let you know that you guys are doing an amazing job.
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0: Lovers in Paradise, it's Calvin Harris on KFM Mornings. Coming up next, it's what's happening at the courthouse with Ramiz. He was in the city and he says he's exposing a syndicate.
1: Why are you laughing?
0: Ramiz is on the case.
1: You know things go down when this man goes to the court.
2: Yeah, exactly. It's boots on the ground journalism.
0: It's absolutely right.
2: Mm. Thank you, Sibs. Mm.
0: Bashing the door down.
2: Yes.
0: Who are you? Yeah. What are you doing?
2: And we're saying people don't want to talk anymore. Oh, Ramiz wants to talk.
0: Yeah. And we love
1: it. Even if you don't want to talk at the start, by the end of it, you would have told your Ramiz your entire life.
0: I'm interested to hear what this syndicate is.
2: Yeah. Can't wait. What have we uncovered here?
0: Yeah. Okay. Listen, we got a few more messages here on what we were chatting about with the words.
3: I think your job description contributes a lot to your word count for the day. I'm a therapist and I speak whole day. But that's it. I think my daughter, her word counts off the charts every day. And she's a student at school.
4: Does voice notes count as these words? Because I know a couple of people that will get back to 16,000 words a day easy with their voice notes that lasts 3 working days.
5: I think why less people talk is, I think, trust issues, because there's a lot of fake people, and if you run your mouth, they can use it against you. So my circle is very small. And with that, people, I do communicate, because I know when I talk to them, it stays in that circle.
2: Oh,
0: yeah.
2: What are you doing there? What are you chatting about there?
0: Just chatting, shooting the breeze.
2: That's incriminating.
0: Okay, Courthouse is coming up next.
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2: 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On the N1 incoming, we've got a crash before Platterkloof Road and the vehicles are on the left shoulder. On the N2 incoming, there's an accident at the R300 and the vehicles are on the left shoulder. N2 incoming, traffic really slowing down at Jake's Hadwell Drive with more delays from Constantia Main on the M3. And then closures. Franschhoek Pass remains closed. Mitchell's Pass between Cirrus and Wolseley is closed to all vehicles. And then the Huguenot Tunnel will have time schedules to allow for directional change between the incoming and outgoing. Currently, the Huguenot Tunnel and the R101 incoming is open, but you can definitely expect some delays, so please just be patient. 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
3: For some, prison is where it ends. For all, court is where it begins. This ain't no TV show. This is the real world. And this is what's happening at the courthouse on KFM Mornings with Ramiz.
1: So in the city yesterday, the city courts.
4: Yes.
1: Ramiz asks everybody one simple question.
4: What are you doing at the courthouse today?
5: For demolishing of property.
4: For demolishing property. Why did you do that?
5: I was under the influence of alcohol.
4: What did you demolish?
5: A building where I work. I'm in construction, yes. Me and my foreman had an argument over my wages that wasn't right, yes.
4: Did they pay you too little, obviously?
5: Yes. My money was 2 days short. We paid like 250 rand a day.
4: Yeah.
5: It was an whole 500 rand, I mean.
4: Of course, it's a lot of money.
5: Yeah. He was threatening me. He was telling me to leave the site. So I told him, I will leave the site as soon as you make my money right. Yes. He was like pushing me. I came back. I was like arguing with him, like, when you gonna make my money right and all that. So he told me he's not gonna make my money right. He was telling me it's my problem and all that. It was like unfair towards me. And my mind was confused. It's not right what he's doing to me. I had to do something about it. I'm like the only person in the house that's working. I live with my grandmother and my uncle and my auntie that is living there also. They are on like drugs and all that, you understand? So my grandmother is like getting pension, and so my little wages that I get to help her also, you understand? So all that stuff like running through my mind and all that. For me, it's like a 500 rand can do a lot.
4: I think you only got 750 rand.
5: Yeah. My traveling fare for the week worked out like 200 rand.
4: Do they give you like cash money, you know, like an envelope? Or?
5: Yeah, they pay us in an envelope, yes.
4: Okay.
5: So I was like throwing out about 2-3 windows. Now he can take my money to fix the windows. You understand?
4: Yeah.
5: I lost and he was losing, so it was fair to me.
4: Not to him though, because then he decided.
5: Yeah, to take it to court and all that, yeah.
4: Why did he pay you 2 days short? Did he think you didn't work the 2 days?
5: I worked the whole week, so my money wasn't right. It wasn't only me, it was like 2 or 3 other guys also.
4: And what did they do?
5: we all did like handle our matters like differently. Mm. You understand?
4: You were the only one who got the courage. So then did he call the police at that moment?
5: The police came and picked me up at my house.
4: That's how you ended up here?
5: Yeah. I'm out on a warning.
4: Oh, okay. But at least you're doing the right thing by coming to court, because it can literally ruin your whole life if you don't.
5: Yeah, that would like put a record on my name.
4: But hopefully you don't do that again.
5: Nah, I did feel guilty over what I did, you understand?
4: Mm.
5: Relieved also because why I did something about it, but I'll never do something like that again. You understand?
4: I definitely understand.
5: So.
4: Thank you.
5: Thanks.
4: What are you doing at the courthouse today?
6: Some people broke into my house and they were appearing today. Apparently they were sent by someone to broke into my house.
4: What?
6: Yes. So according to them now.
4: Specifically your house?
6: Specifically my house.
4: Do you know who that person is?
6: I know to that person. I've got the name. They gave me the name.
4: And how do you feel now knowing who it was that sent those people?
6: It's the fight that is going on in the Brooklyn area.
4: Between?
6: Between for Hengenbok and the private people who's buying the houses to rent them to foreigners.
4: A couple of weeks ago, I had another person that was talking about the exact same thing. They were trying to force her out of the property. Now they got someone to come and break into your house so that you can be scared, basically, and then you must move out.
6: Yes, they even opened a false case against me, saying that I'm assaulted someone.
4: And?
6: That case, it's pending, but now it cannot be traced where it is.
4: Did you assault someone?
6: I didn't assault anyone. They're just creating it. They are not afraid to lie under oath.
4: You're joking, man.
6: I'm so serious with you. I'm a businessman.
4: Yeah.
6: I am here now. My business is suffering because of people who are selfish. They only want their interests to be served. And all other people must go stay in Kailisha's shacks. Basically, this is what's going on here.
4: I don't think you should give up, man.
6: The house that I'm staying in has been sold 2 times while I'm there. I don't know anything about that.
4: House
6: that I'm renting for the past 17 years.
4: This lady before was renting the house for 29 years. Now they want to push her out.
6: Yeah, it's happening.
4: So it's now changed from forcing people out to trying to break into their homes.
6: Yes.
4: And to scare them to get out, like a scare tactic.
6: Yes.
4: I think we're uncovering a whole syndicate here.
6: Yeah, it's like they are doing illegal eviction. I am here because I can stand up to them. So other people, they just run away. I'm not going to give in. I can give you the names. I can give you the reference of people who can tell you the similar story or the worse story than what I'm telling you.
4: We are the actual people.
6: There are people who are business people in property who want to make money buying those houses cheap and renting them.
4: Or even just throwing them down and building new.
6: Yes, exactly. That is what's happening. They are behind the scenes. I've told the prosecutor that my demands is for them to tell the truth. That's all I want is for them to tell the truth on record, under oath. Who sent them?
4: And you want the names?
6: I want the names.
4: On oath?
6: On oath. That's the only way that they are going to get away with this case, to tell the truth.
4: But that's the only way the big bosses are going to get into trouble. The court can go after them.
6: I would love to see that, but I don't have hope that our court or our law will just do that voluntarily. Mm. It's going to be a fight. My lawyer said, we don't want to deal with these ones.
4: We don't want the people that they sent.
6: Yeah, they sent. We want them.
4: Yeah, we want them.
6: Yeah.
4: Thank you very much for your time, sir. Okay. Thank you.
6: Thank you. Thank you so much.
1: Sure, there's a lot happening there.
7: Mm. He's brave.
4: Yeah.
1: Mm.
4: Very brave.
2: And like you said, I hope he doesn't give up. I hope he continues this fight.
1: So he says the house has been sold 3 times and he's been living there 17 years.
4: Yeah. Exactly.
7: And my concern is that even if he's able to get some kind of justice, they know where you live. They are able to threaten you still, you know, for a long time even.
1: Mm.
7: The only viable option might be for him to move.
2: So who's the current owner of this house, Ramiz?
4: He doesn't know who the exact owner is. It was under a sort of like a company that owned the entire property, so the entire sort of land area.
8: And then I think they sold it on, you see. But okay. They didn't tell the people that are renting who they sold it to.
1: You know, so what it feels like is just from all of that, what seems like. So maybe some guy, a developer's come in.
8: Yeah.
1: He's bought a whole bunch of properties all adjacent to each other. He wants to bash them down and develop something. Yeah. But now the existing tenants that are there don't want to leave. He's been there 17 years.
7: Who has been there for years.
1: Yeah. Mm. And then maybe the guy gave up and then he sold it and someone else bought it.
8: Something like that. Yeah.
1: That guy tried and then he sold it and then somebody else happened. Because as far as I know, and I stand to be corrected here, if you have a tenant in your house, okay, and then you sell that house, that tenant's contract is not null and void. Mm-mm. It's still, it carries over with the sale.
9: And you have to find them alternate accommodation. So as the landlord.
2: Owner, so the new owner, you then inherit that tenant.
1: You inherit
2: tenant.
1: The tenant, yeah. It's not just null and void. Mm. It's messy, this property, you know.
7: And now it's we're at court now because of intimidation and strange tactics.
1: I mean, yesterday's prank was dealing with just this, you know. Mm. And then you get the people that just won't leave. You know,
2: I'm also still annoyed at that other guy. Why didn't he pay the man his wages for the full week? Yeah.
7: And now the man must go full revenge.
1: Yeah.
7: Hey.
1: This is an average day in this city. Yeah. You're in your bubble. You go to work. You're doing your thing. You're kissing your kids goodnight. There's so much going on.
8: You understand?
1: It's you understand. I understand. Good job, Ramiz.
8: Thank you very much.
1: All right, that's what's happening at the courts. Your comments, 0829450940. We also got a dishwasher to give away with Bosch and Finish. Got a prank as well. I don't know how we're going to fit all this in, but we'll do our best. It's KFM Mornings. Good morning.

0: Shakira, wherever the new World Cup song comes out today from Shakira called Die Die. Can't wait for that. Okay, we got some of your messages here. I want to read one here, just in terms of that scenario in the last story there. I'm an estate agent and taking over tenant when selling is legally called huurgat voorkoop.
1: What?
0: Huurgat voorkoop. Hier. H-U-U-R.
1: Hier.
0: Hier. Huurgat voorkoop. Termed from old law, new landlord cannot give the tenant notice until 2 months prior to expiration of lease unless the landlord wants to move in. There's a lot of legal stuff here. And I'll tell you now, the law protects the tenant 100% of the time.
1: 100%.
0: Yeah.
1: And in some instances, you know, as a tenant, as someone who's rented for a long time, it's nice to have some form of protection because without a home, where do you go?
0: Yeah.
1: But there's also instances where maybe it does swing too much, you know, other way.
0: Mm.
1: Because, oh no, it's rough.
0: Your comments? Yeah, they are.
2: To that fast guy, lesson of the day. Not every action requires a reaction. Shame. But that foreman is yellow.
3: Don't pay a person short and not on the day that they're supposed to get paid in this trouble.
4: I have a similar story to this one guy with this Brooklyn
5: syndicate. I have a friend that's been staying in Brooklyn for over 15 years. Mm. And her house has been broken into twice. So now she is at the point where she's so afraid. She is now, the house is for sale. I mean, targeted twice. So to hear that this has been happening at other houses in Brooklyn, clearly this is a syndicate going on.
6: I get into my car early on a Thursday just so I don't miss courthouse. And my favorite part about it is that it brings to light real issues that most people who are in the poverty pool are experiencing, or foreigners, or old people, or so many people affected by drugs. So it really brings to light the reality of the lives people are living in Cape Town. So I really love the reality that this shines the light on.
0: Yeah, true that. That's why we do it.
1: People are on some battles out there.
0: Mm. Yeah. Okay. We got a dishwasher to give away. Who's the dish dodger in your house? Pop us a message. 082-945-0940. Maybe it's your shot this morning. You've only got two dishwashers left. Two. Today, tomorrow. Good luck. If you need it, well then, I hope you get it. You're going to go head-to-head. Quick fire questions. Simple, easy. It's lots of fun as well. It is 8 o'clock. Here's your news.
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8: Calls to support relief, NPOs and World Cup entertainment announced. Good morning, I'm Vanya Kluter-Collison. The Western Cape Social Development Department is calling on businesses and the public to support relief NPOs. The department says five department-funded humanitarian organizations have been working tirelessly to assist around 85,000 people affected by the floods. Social Development MEC Yaku Lont says close to 3,700 people are being housed in community halls across the metro.
9: The Western Cape Department of Social Development calls on the private sector and members of the general public who are in a position to assist to support relief NPOs as they respond to weather-related disaster. Mustarafin Foundation, the Salvation Army, Community Chairs of the Western Cape, Al Imdad Foundation and For Africa have been working tirelessly.
8: Lant says the scale of the disaster has placed the system under significant strain. Donations can be made at the Cape Care Fund or capecarefund.org.
9: Support provided thus far includes the distribution of meals, blankets and hygiene packs.
8: City traffic cops have nabbed four suspected ATM scammers in Tekae. Officers busted the men driving a vehicle with a false number plate during a routine stop in Main Road, Tekae, yesterday. Police uncovered stolen items and two-way radios in the car. City Traffic's Kevin Jacobs says officers also found eight bank cards, four cell phones, a false ID and four false number plates.
10: Preliminary investigations have linked the suspects to crimes committed in Table View on 13 May 2026 involving alleged scamming, fraud and theft cases. The four suspects, aged 51, 37, 38 and 26, were detained at Kirsten of Saps.
8: Then the legality of disgraced Dr. Nandipa Mahadumana's extradition will take center stage this morning in the Constitutional Court. Mahadumana is challenging how she was brought from Tanzania back to South Africa with her lover and accomplice Thabo Bester. The pair was arrested while on the run in Arusha in April 2023 after Bester's escape from the Mangaung private security prison in May 2022. And Madonna, Shakira and K-pop band BTS will headline a Super Bowl-style halftime show at the World Cup final on July 19th. Coldplay's Chris Martin is curating the show, which is a first for a football World Cup final. The biggest ever World Cup with 48 teams kicks off on June 11th in the United States, Canada and Mexico. Taking a look at today's weather temperatures, 20 degrees is forecast for the Mother City, Paarl and Clanwilliam, 19 for Robertson and George and 18 degrees for Hermanus. The top story at this hour. The Western Cape Social Development Department is calling on businesses and the public to support relief NPOs.
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0: and the kids think that's a brand new song. Yeah. That's one of ours, kids. That's one of ours. Yeah, we had good tunes, eh? Okay. BB Rexha on KFM Mornings. All right, we've got a lot to do in a very little space of time. So we've got a prank coming up. We're going to take a quick break, and then we're going pranking, and then we're giving away a dishwasher.
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6: 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That's between the 12th to the 16th of May, engineered for your next epic adventure. In your traffic, lots happening this morning. If we look on Jakes Hadwell Drive North, there's a crash at Govan Bekki into incoming. Traffic slowing down at Bunga Avenue. You can also expect more delays from Constantia Main on the M3. Traffic also slowing down at Racecourse Road on the M5. Still closed this morning. Franschhoek Pass remains closed. Mitchell's Pass between Ceres and Wolseley also closed to all vehicles. And then the Huguenot Tunnel will have time schedules to allow for directional change over between the incoming and outgoing. Currently, the Huguenot Tunnel and the R101 incoming is open, but you can definitely expect some delays there, so please just be patient. I'll have more traffic in 10 minutes. 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
0: Okay, so we are, as a Prime Media, we're a group of radio stations all around the country, okay? So we've got two in Cape Town and two in J- Johannesburg.
7: All around the country.
0: That is the country, right?
8: Darren,
6: We cover the country.
0: The country. So, one of our dear colleagues who works on a Joburg radio station, my ex-wife, right? So, his name is Rofiwa Balogo, otherwise known on the radio airwaves as Tolly B. Okay, loveliest guy.
7: I love how you say
0: Tolly. Tolly B. Okay, how am I supposed to say it?
7: Tolly.
0: Tolly B. So, Tolly B.
7: Put the emphasis in the right place for clear communication.
0: There's a bit of a dip in the... Tolly. Oh.

0: wonderful guy, right? Absolute gentleman, like true gentleman. Mm. He's always like dressed impeccably, mm-hmm. and just always he's so particular about his appearance and also about his demeanor. Very formal guy, very, you know, by the book, mm-hmm. you know. So he does a show. And now what is not abnormal in this industry, so where you could get a call from what we call upstairs, which is our sales department, and at last minute they can go, hey, listen, we've just done this thing for a client, and we just need you to insert this into your next ad break quickly, mm-hmm. all right? Like an emergency, what we call a live read, okay? Which is when you like hear me doing a live read and I'm saying it, you're not hearing an advert, right? Mm-hmm. So it's not an abnormal practice. It's, in fact, it's very common. Mm-hmm. Yeah. So I call Tolly while he's mid-show and I want him to read out the most ridiculous live read.
1: What could go wrong?
2: Remember, this is a professional.
0: Yeah. Absolute by the book guy. Hey?
1: And this is live radio.
0: Live radio. So when I call him, mm-hmm. he's playing a song. He's not live, mm-hmm. but I make him go live.
2: Okay.
0: Because when you get a call from upstairs,
3: yeah.
0: you do what you got to do. You
1: Absolutely.
0: Know what I'm saying?
1: Absolutely.
0: All right, so here we go. Andrew, hello.
4: Hi, Andrew. It's Tolly B here. Simi was saying you're trying to get hold of me.
0: Good. Listen, I just need you to check your log there, please.
4: Yeah.
0: Was there an Adcock Ingram live read that came through for this past half an hour? What break are you going into?
4: I'm going into 57 now, which is 2:57, but I haven't done any Ingram live read.
0: Oh, damn it.
4: No, at all. You can, I mean, if you bring it up and Connie's cool, I'll squeeze it in.
0: Okay.
4: No, the only live read I've done is F&B smartphones live read,
0: yeah.
4: and KFC.
0: Okay, well, this is very urgent. Client has paid top dollar for this. It was supposed to go out in your last break. That's why they said, where is this read? Damn it.
4: Oh, at the last break. No, and the last break says Altec, Auto, F&B, RAM. So, no, it wasn't there.
0: Do you have a live read in your next break at 57?
4: No, you can bring it. No, I don't have one.
0: Okay, look, I'm not going to have time to bring it down.
4: Yeah. You want me to write it down? Just type it out.
0: Yeah, okay. Yeah, please. Okay, it's not a very long one. It's a 20-seconder.
4: Okay, cool. Let me
0: okay.
4: Type it down quickly.
0: It's a read for erectile dysfunction.
4: Okay.
0: Okay, so I need you to just take it serious, okay?
4: Okay.
0: Do you suffer from erectile dysfunction?
4: I'm writing it down. Yeah.
0: A new chemical compound.
4: Yeah.
0: Containing indoramin. Let me spell that for you.
4: Yeah.
0: Indoramin.
4: Amin. Indoramin. Yeah, containing indoramin.
0: Alfuzosin. It's Alfuz.
4: Yeah, okay, cool. Indoramin, alfuzosin. Okay.
0: And Stifex.
4: And?
0: Stifex.
4: Oh.
0: Doctors have been calling it the new wonder drug. Is your next break coming up?
4: Yeah, my next break is now.
0: Okay, can you slap that in the place in the position for the live read?
4: No problem at all.
0: Okay, thanks, Tolly. Thanks. Bye. Now we live.
5: It's Monarch with Build It Up on 94.7 Highveld Stereo. As promised before this, Matchbox 20 unwell. So it's just about time for Eyewitness News coming through at the top of the hour. And don't forget, on the other side of that, another ad 3:30. And we also have LDR brought to you by Centrum. Make sure you head on to highveld.co.za and start picking the song you want to hear. And you can stand a chance to win your share of 20,000 Rand this whole week, brought to you by Centrum. Just about time then for Eyewitness News. Dino is on standby. Just before then, a quick question. Do you suffer from erectile dysfunction? A new chemical compound containing indoramin, alfuzosin, and Stipex. Doctors have been calling it the new wonder drug. It's time to give Sleepy Joe Insomnia the only bona fide erectile dysfunction treatment for the modern man. Guaranteed to work for 4 hours. Then you'll just have to decide what to do with the remaining 3 hours and 59 minutes. Not to be taken if you suffer from hypertension and headaches, consult your doctor first, please. But

0: ask for it by name, Penetration H.
1: Wow.
2: This is Eyewitness News.
3: Hi, Andrew. Tolly.
4: Hi, Tolly. Great read. The client's very happy.
3: Oh, it's a pleasure. It's a pleasure, Andrew. I had to... Did you hear me? Like, I literally dropped the phone with you and went straight on air. But at least, you know what I mean? Because I wrote it down, it all made sense in my head. So, yeah.
4: Okay, well, well done. Listen, client wants to offer you an endorsement.
3: Oh, cool. I can come through and chat to you about it. I mean, I'll find some time and come to... I know you have to walk into a meeting right now, but
4: yeah,
3: we can see if we can sit down and I can chat to you.
4: Okay, an endorsement for the erectile dysfunction, because they say by association, your name being Tolly B...
3: we'll chat about it. I'll come to you, Andrew. Give me a call tomorrow and let's see.
4: When you come, just go straight to Wackhead Simpson's studio.
3: Sorry?
4: You can go straight to Wackhead Simpson's studio. He'll close the deal for you.
3: Oh, okay.
4: Yeah.
3: Okay, cool. No problem. Thanks, Andrew.
4: Tolly, guess who's speaking, bud?
1: Oh, no.
3: What's up, Wackhead? What the f***? You kidding me right now.
5: It had to happen once.
3: No f***ing way. Darren, no! Oh, f***. And I told myself, this guy will never get me. Never in my life.
4: Completed the task with distinction.
6: Oh, what a pro. Mm.
7: Truly just there to collaborate, make client happy, make a fellow colleague happy, mm-hmm. And this is how you do him. You listen, do him dirty.
4: This... will give Sleepy Joe insomnia.
8: That was some great writing there. Also, the only bona fide...
4: Oh, well done, brother.

0: 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It is 8:30, pushing a bit of 10, but we're going to give away our Bosch dishwasher. How's that, huh?
1: Let's do it.
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0: Let's do it right now.
3: 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Finish and your chance to win.
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0: 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Well, Chad from Manenberg, how's it, Chad?
5: I'm good, Darren, and yourself?
0: Good, thank you, sir. Listen, Chad, are you a self-confessed dish dodger, or is it someone else?
5: No, it's my siblings at home.
0: Are they all the? So, how many siblings are at home?
5: We are seven in the house.
0: Seven. Okay, so is the task of doing the dishes up to all of you?
5: Yes, but basically, what they do is they wait till I get at home, and then they all just.
0: They all just duck. They disappear.
2: Chad, are they all younger than you, your siblings?
5: We basically are all the same age.
6: Like close in age.
5: We're from 21 to 29.
2: So all adults.
0: Adults, right. I thought it was like, you know what, look, the three-year-old's not really going to help.
2: No. Okay.
5: I get laid off. So I still have to eat, and then they know the dishes have to be done, so they just disappear after I'm done eating.
0: Okay, listen, Chad, we're going to call you back. Your line's bad. It's not going to help. But your opponent is Tyler from Belleville. How's it, Tyler?
7: How's it, Darren? How's it, team?
0: Good and you, Tyler. So who's the dish dodger, yeah?
7: That would be my wife. She's a self-confessed hater of the dishes. So when she has an off day from work, she always says, no, I'll do the dishes. But I already know when I come into the house, my first duty is straight to the dishwasher. Or straight to the dishes, sorry.
0: Straight to the dishes.
6: And Shem, she tried, eh? She tried.
7: She does. But I'm the type of person, when I say I'm going to do it now, I do it. Yeah. Where she's like, oh, I'll get to it later. And eventually, you know, lunchtime comes, supper time comes, and there I am running myself a warm bath in the sink.
2: Yeah, I'm sure your wife has other strengths, sir.
7: No, 100%. She's definitely the foodie in the house, so my stomach's full. So I have to do the dishes by teamwork.
0: Fair. Yeah, I once when I was a bachelor, the dishes were the worst, and I left.
2: What's the longest you've gone without?
6: Oh, you do that thing. Let me just let them soak, man.
0: No. There wasn't
6: even
0: water.
6: Not even soaking.
0: No,
6: oh, Darren.
0: No. I made myself an egg on toast, right? Mm. And then I didn't finish it for some reason, and I just left it there.
6: No.
0: Let me tell you, it was probably a week. Mm. Must have been a week. And then I was like, I got to get this done.
2: Mm.
0: It put me off eggs. Mm. Like, I've only recently gotten back in. It was. No, it's gross.
6: It
0: to
6: like
0: describe
6: alive.
0: What I... No, it was alive.
2: No,
0: it had
2: no,
0: come back to life. Yeah.
2: Yeah. We get it.
0: A very skilled surgeon brought that back to life, that egg. Oh. Could have walked out there. Okay, we've got Chad back here. Chad.
6: Okay.
5: Yeah.
0: All right, Chad, you're up against Tyler. Your name is your buzzer, Chad. Let me hear yours.
5: Chad.
0: There we go. Tyler, yours?
7: Tyler.
0: Okay, so you two are going head-to-head. You need to shout your name before you shout the answer. Once you shout your name, I'll come to you and I'll say, what's the answer? Okay. If I do not complete a question and you jump the gun, I will stop when I hear you shout your name. If you get the question wrong, I will then take my time and complete the question, and your opponent will have a fair chance at answering. Do you gents understand?
7: All understood, yeah.
0: Okay. This is a race to the dishwasher. So, here we go. Two questions. Well, you got to get two. We're going to ask three. First to two. True or false, gentlemen? When using Finish in your Bosch dishwasher, you don't need to pre-rinse your dishes.
7: Tyler.
0: True. That is correct. Yes. Tyler, you need one more.
7: Yep.
0: Chad, you need both.
5: Yes.
0: Okay. Question two. What kitchen item do you place in a Bosch dishwasher bottom rack? Glasses or pots?
5: Tyler.
7: Plates.
0: Plates. Incorrect. The options that I gave were glasses or pots. What's your answer, Tyler? I mean, Chad?
5: Pots.
0: Pots is the correct answer.
2: Ooh, is that 1-1?
0: Yeah. You must remember, glass stuff goes on top. On top, okay? It is 1-1. Okay, here we go. The winner of this, whoever gets this right, gets the dishwasher. Finish Rinse Aid is used in a dishwasher to A, improve drying performance, B, eliminate water spots, C, Chad?
5: Eliminate water spots.
0: That's the incorrect answer. I will now complete the question.
5: Okay.
0: B, eliminate water spots. C, remove residue for shinier dishes. Or D, all of them.
7: That would be D.
0: D, all of them. That would be the correct answer. Tyler from Belleville.
2: Yeah. Well done.
0: Tyler, well done, brother.
6: Good fight, Chad. Thanks, I know you wanted it.
7: Thanks.
0: You've got a brand new Bosch dishwasher with Finish Ultimate Plus tablets and a machine cleaner, all worth over 7,000 rand, all thanks to Bosch and Finish.
7: Okay. Yeah, thank you, KFM. Thank you, Bosch. My wife definitely put pressure on me, so she'll be the keen user of that dishwasher for sure.
0: All right. Well done. Well done, Tyler. And Chad, you're going to have to get your siblings to get their hands dirty now, brother.
6: Back to the eight cups, eight plates, eight.
0: Woo! Yeah.
2: Yeah, you must tell them it's a team effort.
0: And, so look, you didn't win today, Chad, but that means that you are welcome to enter tomorrow, my friend. Okay.
5: Okay, Darren.
0: Take your chances.
6: Take care, man.
0: Cool, brother. Okay. Cheers.
2: Bye-bye.
0: Ciao. Bye-bye. Tomorrow we've got the final dishwasher. You can WhatsApp the keywords Bosch KFM to 083-336-2923. Who's the biggest dish dodger that you know? Let us know, and we might call you back to play tomorrow for the final time. It is 8:30.
1: Dankie, Darren. Goeiemôre. Motoriste kan lang vertragings by die Rossenwil Weegbrug op die N1 buite Woester verwag. 'N stop-en-gaan stelsel is in plek. Die N1 tussen Woester in Parel se rigting is gister gedeeltelik heropen. Die provinsiale regering doen 'n beroep op vragoperateurs om nie gevaarlike materiaal na die gebied te stuur nie. Wes-Kaapse regeringswoordvoerder Regan Thorpe.
8: The urge and call for patience. Vehicles will be permitted to travel between Worcester to Paarl and Paarl to Worcester. It must be prepared for heavy delays with a stop-go waiting time of at least 1.5 hours in the directional flow.
1: Stadsverkeersbeamtes het vier beweerde kitsbank swendelaars in Tukai vasgetrek. Beamtes het die mans gister by 'n routineoperasie in Tukai hoofweg vasgetrek na die voertuig wat hulle in was 'n valse nommerplaat gehad het. Die stadse Kevin Jacobs.
9: Preliminary investigations have linked the suspects to crimes committed in Tableview on 13 May 2026. Involving alleged scamming, fraud and theft cases. The four suspects, aged 51, 37, 38 and 26, were detained at Kirsten of Saps.
1: En Madonna, Shakira en K-pop groep BTS sal op 19 Junie by die Wêreldbeker toernooi optree. Coldplay se Chris Martin is die kurator. Nou vir vandag se weertemperature, Kaapstad sowel as Stellenbosch bereik hoogtes van 20 grade, Sutherland 16, Worcester en Ceres 18 en Knysna 19 grade. Die hoofstorie die uur, motoriste kan lang vertragings by die Rossenwil Weegbrug op die N1 buite Worcester verwag.
10: We are nearing close to multiple premiership seasons around the world. We'll start with the Premier League, where Manchester City managed to win 3-0 against Crystal Palace to put themselves within 2 points of Premier League leaders Arsenal. With two league games remaining for both Arsenal and Man City, City still has a chance of securing a 7th league crown in 9 years. But of course, Arsenal will do everything they can to capture that title. Speaking of titles, PSG got a 2-0 victory over Lens yesterday to seal a 5th straight League One title with one game left for them in the league. And Orlando Pirates are on the verge of winning the Betway Premiership. They sit second on the log with 65 points, three behind Mamelodi Sundowns, whose campaign is finished. Orlando Pirates, however, still have two games in hand and a superior goal difference. They have a big match on Saturday where they take on Durban City at home. And if they beat them, they would have all but won another title 14 years after their loss. And Springbok coach Rassie Erasmus named a 40-man group for next week's Springbok alignment camp in Cape Town, which includes 10 uncapped players. The likes of Zeketelo Siaya as well as Sibabalwe Mashashe are in the group. Bull scrum-off Imbros Papir gets a call-up after he missed out on the two previous camps. Lions number 8 Frankie Horn and centre Henke van Veek are in, and Stormers hooker Andre Hugo Venter have also been included. In the IPL, the Royal Challengers Bengaluru beat the Kolkata Knight Riders by 6 wickets. And finally, in tennis news at the Italian Open, Iga Swiatek beating Jessica Pegula easily 6-1, 6-2 to advance to the semifinals. More at ewn.co.za.
11: Hey guys, Vian here from Malmesbury. My favourite part of the show is the late morning banter when things start getting a bit PG-13. KFM Mornings with Darren Sherlinson and you. So yeah, thanks for a great show. Keep it up.

0: Benson Boone, Mystical Magic here on KFMO. He's coming up. We got your chance to win 5,000 Rand in Woolworths cashback. To enter, you need to WhatsApp the keyword Woolies, My Difference. Do that right now, along with your name and your ID number, to 082-945-0940. And we could be calling you to play the My Difference quiz. Very easy questions. Just answer both of them, and you will get some 2,000 Rand Woolies cashback. Because, of course, this is all about the brand new Woolworths new loyalty program, which is My Difference. And if you are a My Difference member already, which hopefully you are, we'll double that. And then perhaps add another 1,000 extra if you've selected a course, because that's what it's also all about, all right? All thanks to Woolworths My Difference. That's coming up next. Let's have a look at the roads quick, Sherlyn.
1: 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In your traffic this morning, on Jake's Hadwell Drive North, there's a crash at Govan Bekkie. Into incoming, traffic slowing down at Jan Smuts Drive. Traffic also backed up at Racecourse Road on the M5. We also have some roadworks this morning. That's on FW de Klerk Boulevard outgoing in the left lane at Lower Church. I'll have more traffic in 10 minutes. 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
0: Here we go. Here we go. Are you ready? Okay, by the way, Vinyl Classic on the way shortly as well. Sure, we are really backed up today, but that's okay. So, if you haven't joined My Difference yet, well, you need to, all right? Because they literally, it's the best loyalty program out there.
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0: Absolutely. And download the app now, and then the steps to follow from there. So, Shiraz, good morning.
5: Good morning, Darren. How are you?
0: Good, and you, bro?
5: Good. All right. Thank you.
0: Okay. Listen to what I'm about to say. 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
5: Okay.
0: Shiraz. Question one here. True or false? 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
5: False.
4: Sorry, what did you say?
5: It's true.
0: You said true. Yes, exactly right. He's sus. Okay, question two here. So you got $1,000 in Woolies cashback already for 2,000 now. How can you win guaranteed prizes with My Difference? 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
0: Exactly. Yay! Play and win straight away. Switched on, brother. You got $2,000 in Woolies cashback. Mm-hmm. Now, are you a My Difference member?
5: Yes.
0: Fantastic. So, that's 4,000 Rand in Woolies cashback. And when you were signing up to everything, did you pick a cause?
5: No, I don't think so. I just downloaded the app.
0: Okay. Well, look, you want to go and do that today because more benefits that you don't pay for. Mm-hmm, okay. Mm-hmm. So that is 4,000 Rand in Woolies cashback, all yours, Shiraz.
5: Thank you very much, guys.
0: Pleasure, brother. Cheers. Enjoy. Have a good day, man.
5: Okay. Same to you. Bye-bye.
0: Bye-bye. All thanks to Woolworths My Difference. tomorrow we'll do it again for your chance to win. All right, go and enter. You can do that now if you want. My Difference, that's the key word, along with your name and ID number to 082-945-0940. Tomorrow we might call you. But remember, do all the things that we need you to do.
4: Yes, so that you can get that 5,000 rand.
0: Yes.
4: Woolies cashback. Oh,
1: and you can really do a lot with that,
4: yes.
1: Eh?
4: Yes.
0: Totally right. Oh, My Difference from Woolworths.

0: It's Tyler with Zara Larson. She did it again here on KFM Mornings. Vinyl classic, Sherlyn Barnes. Let's go.
1: Mm-hmm. Well, you go. You won yesterday.
0: Okay. I've got a song that is so calming and so heartwarming. I think the weather's right. The sun is out, but it's a little bit chilly. And that's just perfect to just like, just go through life at 80 k's an hour. Not too slow, not too fast. And this, to me, this song mirrors exactly that feeling.
2: And just before she hangs her head to cry.
0: Sean Mullins.
2: I sing.

0: Listen to that. You want that. You really do want that. Trust me, you want that. Vote it in now. Okay.
1: So similar mood, Darren.
0: Mm-hmm.
1: Not too hot, not too cold. Some soft rock from the early 90s.

0: Come on, let's sing along with Mr. Big. It's To Be With You, my vinyl classic for the day.
1: We could actually play them both, you know that.
0: But come on, vote for Mr. Big.
2: Oh, we don't have time for that.
1: Nah.
2: Pick one.
1: You see, Mr. Big gets more airtime. Shawn Mullins is that song that you forgot about, and now that you heard it, you go, I was been searching for that song for 10 years, but I never knew who sang it.
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1: No, you have.
0: I need to stay in the game. I want to fight Darren tomorrow on Friday. 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Please, Mr. Big, To Be With You.
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0: Let's take a quick final look at your traffic this morning. On Jake's Hardwell Drive North, there's a crash at Govan Bekie. On the N2, incoming traffic slowing down at Jan Smuts Drive. Traffic also backed up at Racecourse Road on the M5. And then the following still closed. Franschhoek Pass remains closed. Mitchell's Pass between Cirrus and Wolseley is also closed to all vehicles. And then the Huguenot Tunnel will have time schedules to allow for directional change over between the incoming and outgoing. Currently, the Huguenot Tunnel and the R101 incoming is open, but you can still expect delays, so please be patient. If I missed anything, please WhatsApp us on 082-945-0940.
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1: I believe I've unearthed a gem, and I really hope it doesn't go to waste.
0: I really hope it's me today.
1: Lullaby.
0: Oh, unearthed, he says. The drama.
2: He minded.
0: Hey! With these bare hands.
2: We have an archaeologist over here, ladies and gentlemen.
0: Do you need something for those blisters
1: I'll
0: on your hands?
1: I'll uncover those songs.
0: So it's hard work, eh?
1: I'll uncover those songs where you'll go, oh, I really love that song, but I forgot about it. I forgot what it was called. I could never find it. Who's going to win today? Here are your votes.
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0: I love you, Western Cape. 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

0: do the thing.
1: It's a great song.
0: Do the thing. Do the thing. All right. It was a great song. I love that song. It was a great song, but I still think mine was better. But anyway.
2: The better song won today.
0: I'm taking my ball and I'm going home. Okay. I will see y'all tomorrow at 6 o'clock. Go have yourself a fantastic Thursday.
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4: Good morning, I'm Vanya Kluter-Collison. Motorists can expect long delays at the Rawsonville Way Bridge on the N1 outside of Worcester. A stop-and-go system is in place. The N1 between Worcester towards Paarl was partially reopened yesterday. The provincial government is urging freight operators not to send hazardous materials to the area. Western Cape government spokesperson Regan Thaw is also advising motorists to avoid the Huguenot Tunnel until further notice, while the N1 north from Paarl to Worcester remains closed.
5: We urge and call for patience. Vehicles will be permitted to travel between the Worcester to Paarl and Paarl to Worcester. It must be prepared for heavy delays with a stop-go waiting time of at least 1.5 hours in the directional flow.
4: Western Cape Mobility's Maxine Bezeda note.
6: The route remains restricted with significant delays expected throughout the day. We appeal to motorists to remain patient, follow instructions from officials on scene, and where possible, postpone non-essential travel through the Detroitskloof area.
4: The Western Cape Social Development Department is calling on businesses and the public to support relief NPOs. The department says 5 department-funded humanitarian organizations have been working tirelessly to assist around 85,000 people affected by the floods. Social Development MEC Yaku Launt says close to 3,700 people are being housed in community halls across the metro.
7: The Western Cape Department of Social Development calls on the private sector and members of the general public who are in a position to assist to support relief NPOs as they respond to weather-related disaster. Mustarafin Foundation, the Salvation Army, Community Chairs of the Western Cape, Al Imdad Foundation and 4 Africa have been working tirelessly.
4: City traffic cops have nabbed 4 suspected ATM scammers in Tekkai. Officers busted the men driving a vehicle with a false number plate during a routine stop in Main Road, Tekkai, yesterday. Police uncovered stolen items and two-way radios in the car. And a therapy dog has made its courtroom debut to comfort a child witness. Toffee Beans is a trained canine therapist, accompanied the minor who testified in the Western Cape High Court against a man accused of rape and murder in 2023. The support animal is trained at the NPO called Jelly Beans. The organization's Edith Creel says the 3-year-old golden retriever was warmly received by court officials when it made history at the end of April. It remains the judge's prerogative whether therapy dogs and support animals will become standard aids for witnesses.
8: Sometimes children who've been hurt by people, by adults, aren't very trusting of adults. Bringing a dog on board came to mind, and I haven't looked back since. It's just been amazing.
4: Taking a look at today's weather temperatures, it's 20 degrees is forecast for the Mother City as well as Paarl and Clan William, 19 for Robertson and George, 18 for Hermanus. The top story at this hour. Motorists can expect long delays at the Rawsonville Way Bridge on the N1 outside of Worcester.
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0: It's Halsey on KFM 94.5 on your Thursday morning, and a much better day than we have over the last couple of days. Yes, we're not out of the woodworks just yet, but things are definitely on the up and up. Well, that is what we would love to believe. Thank you, Darren Shillen and Sips. They're back again tomorrow morning. My name's Tracy Lang. Welcome to the show. It is fantastic to have you along. And it was so good we got to start the song with one of Tash V's favorite. Well, not start the song, start the show with one of Tash V's favorite songs, Bruno Mars, I Just Might. And speaking of which, here she is with the traffic. Welcome to the show.
1: Good morning, Trace. Yes, I was definitely jamming to Bruno Mars here, having a fat jaw on this beautiful Thursday. So let's take a look at the roads. On Jake's Harville North, there is an accident at Govan and Mbeki. On the N2 incoming, traffic slows down at Jan Smuts Drive. And then road closures. The Huguenot Tunnel will have time schedules to allow for directional changeover between the incoming and outgoing traffic. Currently, the Huguenot Tunnel and the R101 incoming is open, but please do expect delays and please be patient. And then traffic lights that are faulty. There's a WhatsApp in from Gordon saying, out on the N2 and Broadlands Road, they have been out for 2 days already with a busy intersection, so please do add extra travel time there. And traffic lights also not working in Montague Gardens at Railway Road and Montague Drive, as well as in Firgrove at Old Main Road and Grove Street. Please do treat the rest of them as four-way stops. And then roadworks taking place on FW de Klerk Boulevard, outgoing in the left lane at Lower Church Road. If there's anything else we've missed, send me a WhatsApp on 082-945-0940. I'm Tash V with your traffic.

0: It's Avicii on KFM 94.5. My name's Tracy Lang. It is great to have you along on this Thursday morning. A little bit of a brighter Thursday, especially after all the days that we've had. But let's be honest, the nights are the worst. Fortunately, there are incredible organizations who they've not forgotten what's happened over the last few days, because there's still a lot that needs to be cleared. A lot of people need to be tended to. And that is why every day we'll be highlighting a few such organizations. We'll do that in the next 10 minutes as part of TLC.
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2: It's dry. By 3 o'clock, here comes the leak again.
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3: Good morning. Let's take a look at the traffic. The road closures, Huguenot Tunnel will have time schedules to allow for directional changeover between the incoming and outgoing traffic, and the roadway will be open for 90-minute periods, one way at a time. So please do expect delays and please be patient. And then Franschhoek Pass remains closed, as well as Mitchell's Pass between Cirrus and Wolseley. That is closed to all vehicles. And then traffic lights that are not working at the N2 and Broadlands Road, in Montague Gardens, at Railway Road and Montague Drive, in Mitchell's Plain at Spine Road and AZ Berman, and in Fergrove at Old Main Road and Grove Street. If there is anything else we've missed, please do send us a message on 082-945-0940. I'm Tash V with your traffic.
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0: It is Rain with Savage Love. This is KFM 94.5. Now, we do know that thousands of Capetonians are dealing with flooded homes, damaged property and schools underwater. But of course, you can help as well. Now, the City of Cape Town is calling for urgent donations, including non-perishable food, personal hygiene items, nappies, baby formula, and blankets. And of course, there are also many organizations doing what they can to assist during this time. Dash V, who have we got this morning?
1: Oh, Trace, you know, doing such incredible work across the Cape Flats is Gafoor Home. It's a charity organization that's dedicated to uplifting vulnerable communities. And from supporting safe houses and finding foster homes or just to feeding those that are living on the streets, Kabir and his team are constantly showing up where help is needed most. And it's such a great initiative. This winter, obviously, especially, it is super cold and has come in with a bang. And they've just launched their orphanage winter warmth campaign. So the goal of this is to get a donation of 10 gas heaters along with a 2-month gas supply to the children's homes and orphanages across Cape Town. That's obviously, you know, going to help keep the kids warm during the cold winter months ahead as well. So to tell us a little bit more about this, we've actually heard from Gafoor, and let's hear what he's got to say.
2: We work at orphanages all across Cape Town and we are based in Lansdowne. You can help us this winter by supporting our orphanage winter warmth campaign, where we go out to collect blankets, warm clothing, gas heaters, as well as heating supplies for children's homes and orphanages across Cape Town.
1: Oh man, it's such a great initiative. So if you are able to get involved, please do let us know. But you can check it out on their socials, Gafoor Home Charity. And Kabir Gafoor is also available on 083-796-2142. I'll repeat the number. That's 083-796-2142. So if there's anything you need, you can also check out their socials. Thank you.
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0: This is a throwback. Enrique Iglesias, Rhythm Divine on KFM 94.5. And I think it's the perfect song to throw forward to the office anthems. Today is Thursday. I'm looking for a throwback Thursday check. Think late 90s, early 2000s. That is what I'm looking for. Someone already sent Carlos Santana's Smooth, which is definitely right up there. So anything in that era, send it to me in a voice note, please. 082-945-0940.
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0: Matthew Mole on KFM 94.5. As we head into the second hour of the show, don't forget, thousands of Cape Townians are dealing with flooded homes, damaged property and schools underwater, but you can help. The City of Cape Town is calling for urgent donations, including non-perishable food, personal hygiene items, nappies, baby formula and blankets. Donations can be dropped off at fire stations in Bellville, Goodwood, Lakeside, Milnerton, Autry, Rulam Street and Strand. And if it's easier, all Pick and Pay stores across the province are also accepting donations. 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
1: Thanks, Trace. Let's take a look at the roads. Huguenot Tunnel will have time schedules to allow for directional change over and between incoming and outgoing traffic. So the roadway will be open for 90-minute periods on a one-way time, and expect delays, and please do be patient. Also note that Franschhoek Pass remains closed, as well as Mitchell's Pass. And then traffic lights that aren't working at the N2 and Broadlands Road, in Montague Gardens at Railway Road and Montague Drive, as well as in Mitchell's Plain at Spine Road and A's at Berman, and then in Fergrove at Old Main Road and Grove Street. If there is anything we've missed, please do let us know on 082-945-0940. I'm Tash V with your traffic. The music goes on
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2: So take me back this morning for Throwback Thursday, late 90s, early 2000s. I'm going to start with this one.
3: 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The song that I choose for Amo Tala's Bitter Fool is Heal the World, Michael Jackson.

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2: Good morning, Tracy. Hope you're doing well. Will you kindly play I'm a Survivor? I think after these 2 days, we all feel like survivors.

0: 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We are getting up. We are getting going. I love it. Those are your office anthems this morning. On the way is your eyewitness news and then another TLC.
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11: Goeiemôre, ek is Vanya Klute Collison. 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'N Stop en gaan stelsel is in plek. Die N1 tussen Woester en in Parel se rigting is gister gedeeltelik heropen. 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Die stadse Kevin Jacobs.
12: Preliminary investigations have linked the suspects to crimes committed in Tableview on 13 May 2026. Involving alleged scamming, fraud and theft cases. The four suspects, aged 51, 37, 38 and 26, were detained at Kirsten of Saps.
11: Nou vir vandag se weertemperature, Kaapstad sowel as Stellenbosch bereik hoogtes van 20 grade, Sutherland 16, Woester en Ceres 18 en Knysna 19 grade. Die hoofstorie, die uur, motoriste kan lang vertragings by die Rossenwil weegbrug op die N1 buite Woester verwag.
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0: It's Craig Lucas on KFM 94.5. So I've got another organization to highlight this morning, and Tash V, of course, has all the info. Tash, tell me more.
1: Oh, thanks, Trey. So again, a great cause that's being looked at this morning. Incredible work that's being done across the Western Cape, the Honey Bun Foundation. And it's a registered non-profit organization which is dedicated to supporting vulnerable communities. And from just assisting families in informal settlements, they're helping at old age homes, assisting animals both on the streets and in informal settlements, to, you know, just supporting those that are living on the streets of Cape Town. This team just continues to show up where help is needed most. And of course, this winter, they are not doing, you know, only something for just the dogs or just the humans. It's truly, they're going above and beyond to make it truly special and to bring warmth, dignity and support to those that are facing the coldest months of the year. But they're also showing some love to our special furry friends that are facing the harsh winter outdoors. So to tell us a little bit more, we're hearing from our founder of Honey Bun Foundation, Stephen.
2: The Honey Bun Foundation have just launched the Share the Warmth campaign. As temperatures drop around the Western Cape and Cape Town specifically, there's still so many dogs living on the streets of Cape Town and within informal settlements who are going to be facing the cold winter months without any warmth, any shelter, and possibly without food. So through this campaign, we hope to provide some of those vulnerable dogs with some blankets, with some food packs, with a treat or two, just to make their winter a little bit more cozy. So we've got this Adopt a Dog initiative. It's R100, and with that R100, we will ensure that the dog is looked after through the winter months.
1: 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That's the Honey Bun Foundation.

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0: The very first live concert I ever went to was Robbie Williams. Angels on KFM 94.5. It was an incredible show. He was performing in Greenpoint and yeah, it was just fantastic. I remember just going like, this is so crazy. I cannot believe I'm going to see this for the very first time, get to experience it. And then there were all these cups that people were throwing away and I picked them up and I built my own little mini stage so I could be just a touch taller. So I had like six of them next to each other and I was a little bit higher. Mm-hmm. Smart moves, smart moves. I had my own VIP.
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0: It's Jamiroquai ending off this hour as we're heading to the final hour of the show. So the KFM crew, along with KFM teammates, they are heading out today because after the damage that has been done over the last couple of days, we know people are needing help and we are getting involved. So I'm not going to tell you too much about it just yet. I'll be crossing to the KFM crew in this hour. I know Tashvi has a bit of information. Yeah, I'm looking at her. She says absolutely. So we are definitely going to make sure that you are up to date as well.
1: Thanks, Trace. Let's take a look at your roads. The N1 incoming and outgoing has been reopened between Sonstral and Rawsonville. The R101 has also been reopened. And then Franschhoek Pass still remains closed, as well as Mitchell's Pass between Ceres and Wolseley, which is closed to all vehicles. And then faulty traffic lights at the N2 and Broadlands Road, in Montague Gardens at Railway Road and Montague Drive, as well as in Mitchell's Plain at Spine Road and AZ Berman, and in Firgrove at Old Main Road and Grove Streets. And then roadworks, please take note on Hospital Bend incoming in the right lane, as well as on FW de Klerk Boulevard outgoing in the left lane at Lower Church. And then on the N2 incoming in the right lane before Jan Smuts Drive, please do expect delays. If there's something we've missed, send me a WhatsApp on 082-945-0940. I'm Tash V with your traffic.
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Are we ever, ever not going to be impressed when we hear that song? Whitney Houston, I Will Always Love You. This is KFM 94.5, and this is a throwback of Notes, right? And interestingly, I have noticed that Kevin Costner has made quite a bit of a comeback. I've seen him in way more series lately, as well as a couple of movies. It's been very cool to see. I did watch a very ridiculous movie of his last week. He was in a bit of a thriller. It's fine. The movie just took forever to happen. It was just one of those things. But it's nice to see him. I've always thought he was quite handsome. Very, very handsome.

0: Okay, so it's the last 30 minutes of the show on KFM 94.5. I'm Tracy Lang. On the way, I've got your eyewitness news. Then we are chatting with a KFM crew driven by Jatour about where they are finding themselves today.
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10: Good morning, I'm Vanya Kluter-Collison. The bodies of three farm workers have been recovered in a large-scale search and recovery operation in Rawsonville. The Cape Winelands Municipality spokesperson Joanne Otto says rescue teams also managed to evacuate eight families in Gouda on Tuesday evening after they were stranded due to rising floodwaters. Otto said about 2,600 people received assistance during the operation. The Madlanga Commission has heard testimony of how a crime analytics officer attempted to drive away with 751 kilograms of cocaine before it could get booked as evidence. Then the state has succeeded in its bid to have the long-running arms deal trial involving former President Jacob Zuma proceed despite any interlocutory applications. And Madonna, Shakira and K-pop band BTS will headline a Super Bowl-style halftime show at the World Cup final on July 19th. Taking a look at today's weather temperatures, it's 20 degrees in the mother city, Paarl and Clanwilliam. 19 is forecast for Robertson and George and 18 degrees for Hermanus. The top story at this hour, the bodies of three farm workers have been recovered in a large-scale search and recovery operation in Rawsonville.
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2: Now, you know, when the KFM crew rolls through the Cape, you just know something exciting is going down. They are driven by Jatour and they are hitting the streets and bringing those unbeatable KFM vibes to every corner of the mother city. So stay locked onto their journey by following them on their socials, hashtag Jatour KFM crew. So Adam, tell me, the Jatour dashing has been turning heads everywhere it goes. If you had to choose just one thing you're loving the most about it, what would it be?
3: Hey, Tracy. Yes, listen, the Jatour dashing is a stunning car, but that is only one thing that I love about it. There are so many things that I could speak about that I like about the Jatour dashing, but the one thing that I just cannot get over is something that just makes me look forward to driving the car all the time, and that is how smoothly the car drives. It's an automatic engine with a 6-speed dual transmission system, and it's just absolutely amazing. I always look forward to driving the car.
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2: Fantastic. Love it. Thank you very much, Adam. Again, follow the Jatour KFM crew on the hashtag Jatour KFM crew.
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0: That's it from us today. It has been a very like a mid-morning show. Tomorrow, I promise, by tomorrow, we're going to smile just a little bit more. I know the sun is out. The moment the sun peeks out as well, things start to feel just a little bit better. And tomorrow with Flow Joke Friday, I can guarantee you, it's going to be a klein bietjie lach. It's going to be lekker. I hope you have a wonderful afternoon. Evie Inglis is up next. Chat to you tomorrow.
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2: Yeah, good afternoon and welcome to it. Welcome to KFM Lunch with your favorite lunch buddy, E.B. Inglis, with you until 3 o'clock this afternoon. And a big thanks to Tracy Lang. 12 midday and it is quarter to the weekend. Klein Vrijdag, Throwback Thursday, whatever you want to call it. Here we are. And what a beautiful day this has turned out to be. It's not very hot, but also the sun is out. And there's something, even though we experienced a big storm earlier on in the week, there is something about how the environment looks after the rains, right? The greens are greener. The air smells just a little bit fresher. It's almost like there was a little bit of clear out environmentally. And then you get this beautiful day when the sun is out, the sun is shining, it's a little bit warmer, and you can experience that beauty. Although, obviously, there's still some cleaning up to do after the storm earlier on this week. And speaking of which, obviously, there's a lot that is also being done with those who were affected by the storm. And we'll give you details on that a little bit later on in the show, as well as we check in with the KFM crew at around about 20 to 1 this afternoon. Plus, obviously, Throwback Thursday, I need to redeem myself from the embarrassment of last week. And then, of course, Billboard Bingo and some liquor music. All of that coming up in the show this afternoon. But first, let us see what's happening on the roads. The N1 incoming and outgoing has been reopened between Saunstraal and Rawsonville. The R101 has also been reopened. That is good news. However, Franschhoek Pass remains closed and Mitchell's Pass between Ceres and Wolseley is also closed to all vehicles as they obviously try and clear that debris over there. Then traffic lights faulty at the N2 and Broadlands Road in Montague Gardens, at Railway Road and Montague Drive, in Mitchell's Plain at Spine Road and AZ Berman, in Fergrove at Old Main Road and Grove Street, in Airport Industria at Borchards Quarry Road and Airport Approach, and then roadworks on Hospital Bend incoming in the right lane, as well as on FW de Klerk Boulevard outgoing in the left lane at Lower Church, and on the N2 incoming in the right lane before Jan Smuts Drive. You can expect delays from Jake's Harville Drive. Anything else? 0829450940. And it's been a while since I heard this, so a little bit of a throwback, even though the song is not that old. Teddy Swims and Bad Dreams. Noah Kahn, The Great Divide is after this. And then Janet Jackson, That's the Way Love Goes on KFM 94.5. Good afternoon. Sunny.

0: That's the way love goes.
1: Janet Jackson, That's the Way Love Goes on KFM Lunch. Almost 12:15. And random question. How often do you wash or even replace your pillows? I'm not talking about the pillowcases. I'm talking about the pillows themselves. You might be looking at your pillows a little differently after this, because a study analyzed the microbial contents of 10 household pillows, ranging from 18 months to 20 years. Yeah, there are some people that have 20-year-old pillows. And researchers found more than 1 million spores and up to 16 species of fungi, including bread and shower molds, in each pillow. All right. Maybe with me, you might find like a the odd chip crumb. Or maybe even like traces of chocolate. But yeah. So the key findings out of the study, that pillows contain millions of fungal spores, with synthetic pillows showing higher levels of fungal contamination compared to feather pillows. All right. And the fungal spores feed on human dander, which is like the skin scales, right? And sweat that seeps into the pillow core over time. Now, especially during summer months, I sweat a lot in my sleep, right? And this creates an ideal damp environment for that growth, right? And also the high concentration of fungi, especially a fumigatus, right, is particularly hazardous to individuals with asthma, respiratory illnesses, or weakened immune systems. So what they suggest we do is that you use allergen impermeable covers, washing pillows regularly, as in every 3 to 6 months, and even replacing them every 1.5 to 2 years. Now, I don't know about that person who they studied where the pillow itself was like 20 years old. But you are long overdue, sir. And yeah, I'm assuming it was a dude. But yeah, man. Check your pillows. Replace or wash, please.

0: Backstreet Boys, Quit Playing Games With My Heart on KFM Lunch. It is almost 12:30. And earlier on in the show, I mentioned or I asked the question, how often do you either wash or replace your pillows? Because a study was done amongst the, analyzing the microbial contents of 10 household pillows, ages ranging from 18 months to 20 years. And researchers found that more than a million spores and up to 16 species of fungi, including bread and shower molds, were found in each pillow. And then I got this voice note.
1: I used to have this pillow that had a smooth, like, silk label attached to it. And I used to call it my orange pillow because it had an orange pillowcase over it. But let me tell you, that thing must have been about 40 years old. I think my mom's mom had that pillow in her house, and I still used it. Absolutely loved the pillow. I thought it was amazing. But the main reason why I used it was because of that silk label that I told you about. I used to rub that silk label like nonstop till the label itself even turned a bit brown. And yeah, call me gross, call me disgusting, I don't care. But that was my favorite pillow in the whole world. And I lost it. I actually think I finally decided to like just give it away because it was a bit gross. But that was the whole point of the pillow. The pillow was meant to be gross. That's what made it comfortable. That's what made it nice, you know? And I feel like anyone that disagrees with this statement hasn't had their own gross pillow that they love. You know what I mean? And those people that have had their own gross pillow, they will know exactly what I'm talking about. That is the best pillow you can ever get. Cotton On's brand new most expensive pillows can't even compare to your pillow. You know what I mean? So I feel like we've all been there as well. So yeah, that's where I stand. Me and my orange pillow.
0: Hey man, I'm going to hold your hand when I say this, man. I love you and I'm saying this with love, but yeah, it is gross. It is gross. 40 years. Wow.
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10: Goeiemiddag, ek is Karen Annel. 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
11: A lot of farmland is underwater, and then of course a lot of people that live next to the rivers have to be evacuated. Even, you know, the Gulf Estate at Silver Strand in Robertson, that's had to be evacuated completely. And until the water subsides, we won't really see the full impact.
10: Die korrupsieverhoor van die voormalige president Jacob Zuma en die Franse wapenmaatskappy Thales begin op 1 Februarie volgende jaar. 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
0: Now, the severe storm that swept through Cape Town and the Western Cape has left many families in Khayelitsha deeply affected. Today, the KFM crew will be joining the Feed the Nation Foundation, Pick and Pay's Hunger Relief Initiative at a community hall in Khayelitsha to help provide warm meals and support to those in need. Dylan, how's it going?
8: I'm good. And yourself,
0: Ibi? I'm great, thanks. You guys are doing some wonderful work this afternoon. Mm-hmm. What is the atmosphere like on the ground there in Khayelitsha? What are you seeing from the community?
8: Look, the storm has definitely affected so many people, and there's so much emotion, but yet so incredibly united. And this is what is so beautiful about the community and what we're doing today.
0: Mm.
8: And you can really see the community coming together during these difficult times. I mean, you have families that have been deeply affected by the storm, but there's also a strong sense of hope and support on the ground today, which I love. Oh. It's a nice feeling.
0: And how badly have the families in the area been affected by the severe storm over the last couple of days?
8: Look, I mean, there's a lot of things that are lost, such as like essentials, home damages, and many struggling with the cold and wet conditions over the last few days, of course. So it's been a very difficult period for the community, which is why this initiative that we are doing is so important right now. And it's amazing.
0: Okay, and now tell us more about the foundation, the Feed the Nation Foundation, and Pick and Pay, and what you are doing today to assist those in need.
8: So today, with Feed the Nation Foundation, together with Pick and Pay, we are stepping in to provide warm meals, I mean, food relief and support to families in the need here in Khayelitsha. And it's about bringing comfort, dignity, and showing the community that you're not alone. You're not alone during this challenging time. We got you. And this is what brings us together as people, as South Africans. you know.
0: Mm. And for those listeners who want to help, and how can they get involved?
8: So the listeners would love, we'll of course appreciate any sort of help. So they could go to visit the Pick n Pay website, and of course go visit the Pick n Pay stores across the province in and around the Western Cape. And then of course you can follow KFM's socials. We of course be posting what we're doing today, and also check out the information there as well. And any contributions is really about making a difference to the communities across the Western Cape.
0: Okay, well, Dylan, all the best to you and the rest of the KFM crew, and I believe there are some other KFM 94.5 staff that's with you as well this afternoon to help out. 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

0: It is Wes and Alane, or like Carl Wastey likes to call it, Hello, my Mikey, hoe gaan het? On KFM Lunch. It is 8 minutes to one. 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And a quick heads up, your W Rewards and My School cards won't work after the 30th of June. 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
2: 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Oh, the mental gymnastics.
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0: Jaden Lewis and Tempted on KFM Lunch. It's 1 o'clock. Let's see what the traffic has in store for us. The N1 incoming and outgoing has been reopened between Sornstral and Rawsonville. The R101 has also been reopened. Then Franschhoek Pass remains closed and Mitchell's Pass between Cirrus and Wolseley is also closed to all vehicles. A traffic light's faulty at the N2 and Broadlands Road in Montague Gardens, at Railway Road and Montague Drive, in Mitchell's Plain at Spine Road and AZ Berman, in Fergrove at Old Main Road and Grove Street, and in Airport Industria at Borchards Quarry Road and Airport Approach. Then roadworks on Hospital Bend incoming in the right lane, as well as on FW de Klerk Boulevard outgoing in the left lane at Lower Church, and on the N2 incoming in the right lane before Jan Smuts Drive. You can expect delays from Jake's Harville Drive. Anything else? 082-945-0940. 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

Sabrina Carpenter and Bed Kim on KFM Lunchtime Posh One. Up ahead of that, Passenger and Let It Go. And there was a time in our household that we couldn't play that song, actually, Passenger, Let It Go, because it was just too sad. And it was like, where my son, he was still growing up and he was still trying to like figure out, you know, the music that he likes and that he doesn't like. And that particular song, along with Adele's, what was that? Someone Like You. We couldn't play that song because it had such like an emotional effect. It sounded so sad to him that he would always be in tears. So we, for a long time, we couldn't play Passenger and Let It Go. But that's, I guess that's just the effect that music has on some of us. We still got more to go though. Lady Gaga, London Beat, and Sun El Musician to squeeze in before we get to news.

0: Camila Cabello and Never Be the Same on KFM Lunch. Almost 1:30. News is on the way, plus music from Calvin Harris and Sean Kingston. And then we get into this week's Forgotten Gem, which might not have been forgotten because I tried to play it last week, but it was the incorrect version. Hoping that the correct version is now on the playlist and I can play that for you and redeem myself in the next 10 minutes.
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1: Good afternoon. I'm Karen Annell. We begin with breaking news. Sisisi Tolashe has been fired as the Minister of Social Development. It follows mounting pressure from several political parties for President Cyril Ramaphosa to axe her after months of controversies that involve a private office, the running of the department, and the ANC Women's League, which she leads. Making the announcement a short while ago, the presidency says Minister for Women, Youth and Persons with Disabilities, Sindiswe Chikunga, will take care of the portfolio for now. A witness in the Nafeez Modak trial told the Western Cape High Court he feared testifying because it could place him and his family in danger. The Goodwood prison inmate was expected to support earlier evidence linking the alleged killer of anti-gang unit detective Schalkenier to the 28th gang. Judge Robert Henney temporarily excused the witness but warned against further delays. And minibus taxi commuters in Cape Town say looming fare increases will place more strain on their pockets. From Monday, taxi passengers across parts of the Western Cape will pay between 2 and 5 rand more per trip. Long-distance transport trips between the Western Cape and Eastern Cape will cost an additional 150 rand. Taxi associations announced the increase during a briefing in Bellville today, citing rising fuel costs as the reason behind the decision. The increases come as many South Africans are already battling the high cost of living, with commuters saying transport is becoming unaffordable. Now taking a look at today's weather temperatures, 20 degrees is forecast for the Mother City, Paarl and Clan William, 19 for Robertson and George, and 18 degrees for Hermanus. Recapping your top story at this hour, Sisisi Tolashe has been fired as the Minister of Social Development.
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1: Time for the Forgotten Gem, that musical throwback, a song that you might not have heard on KFM 94.5 in a while. And last week, I embarrassed myself. You know what? For a few days after it happened last week, I was still feeling the after effects thereof. Even my own colleagues were trolling me on social media because I got it wrong. I had this whole build up to the song, and then when I played the song, it was the incorrect version of the song. Even you called me out on the WhatsApp line. I was like, what weird version of the song are you playing? So you know what? Let's wind back the clock. Right? Let's erase what happened last week. I'm going to do the exact same intro even for this. All right? Let's forget that last week happened. Okay? So let's do it. Okay. Intro again. If you've ever gone clubbing and you go to a club where they alternate between R&B, hip-hop, and dance music, then you would know that if you get there early, the DJ playing those early sets have to always warm the crowd up. You know, that's why they call it a warm-up set. The music can't be too hyped too early because there's a journey that you need to take the crowd on. And one of those songs that they would play in those early sets is what you would consider a one-hit wonder artist right about now. And even though they've had hits in the States, there was one particular song of theirs that was known worldwide and especially known to us here in Cape Town. Real name, Ronald Ray Bryant, but we know him as Baby Bash, and he had an international smash with Akon in 2005 called Baby, I'm Back. And this week, I'm back with the correct version.
9: Woo! Yes!

0: I hope you turned it up. Come on. Unmistakable. I'm here to cater to you. Akon, Baby Bash. And baby, I'm back for the Forgotten Gem this afternoon on KFM Lunch. Gino saying, yes, Ibi Treffer. It will always be. It's a classic. And Pariksha, you were one of those that called me out last week and said, Ibi, I don't know what a weird version of the song you're playing. And I had to run it back this week. So there you go. A Baby Bash and Akon, Baby, I'm Back for the Forgotten Gem. What should we do next week? 082-945-0940. Coming up next, I'm going to squeeze in Miles Smith and Mariah Carey before we get to 2 o'clock.
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1: Oh, I forgot I'm dealing with a narcissistic brain.

0: Anika Kiana Nagboy on KFM Lunch. It is 2 o'clock. Kom ons sien wat is verkeerd met die verkeer vanmiddag. All right, so closures. The N1 incoming and outgoing has been reopened between Saunstral and Rawsonville. The R101 has also been reopened. Franschhoek Pass, however, remains closed. And the same for Mitchell's Pass between Ceres and Wolseley. That is closed to all vehicles. There is an accident on Okapseweg. You can expect delays over there. Traffic lights faulty at the N2 and Broadlands Road, in Montague Gardens at Railway Road and Montague Drive, as well as in Mitchell's Plain at Spine Road and AZ Berman, in Fergrove at Old Main Road and Grove Street, and in Airport Industry at Borchards Quarry Road and Airport Approach Road. Then roadworks on Hospital Bend incoming in the right lane, as well as on FW de Klerk Boulevard outgoing in the left lane at Lower Church, and on the N2 incoming in the right lane before Jan Smuts Drive. You can expect delays from Jakes Hadville. Anything else? 082-945-0940. Coming up next, Harry Styles, Corinne Bailey Ray, and Sam Smith. Then we play Billboard Bingo. And while that is playing, I'm going to go and warm up my lunch. Wife made tuna pasta last night. The music goes on and on and on.
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1: And it is time to test that gray matter of yours that's resting so comfortably inside your skull to see if you can get to the former Billboard number one song for this afternoon. Two clues will lead us there. First clue is about the artist of this former Billboard number one, and the second clue, that song title. Okay, clue number one, let's find out what that is about. Because at the end of this, you need to WhatsApp the artist and song title to the WhatsApp line to see if you're going to be this afternoon's Billboard Bingo boss. So let's find out what clue number one is.
2: Clue number one.
1: I don't know, Billboard Bingo machine. I think this clue is a bit too easy. I think they might get it very easily this afternoon. So here's your clue. Georgios Kyriakos Paniotou. Okay, I hope I pronounced that correctly. My Greek is not that great. Okay, Georgios Kyriakos Panayotou. All right, that is clue number one. And that's about the artist of this former Billboard number one, Georgios Kyriakos Panayotou. Okay, clue number two is coming up just before news.

0: Coldplay and Chainsmokers with something just like this on KFM Lunch. 25 past 2, time for clue number 2 in this afternoon's Billboard Bingo. And I was right, Billboard Bingo machine. First clue was way too easy. Judging from the messages coming through on the WhatsApp line, everybody got it. Everybody got it. Well, the artist at least. So let's see how they do with the song title. Let's get clue number 2, please.
1: Clue number 2.
0: Okay, clue number 2 says primate. Okay, primate. That is clue number 2. I think that one's easy as well. Primate. Might be one word, but I know exactly what you're talking about, Billboard Bingo Machine. So now that you have both clues, I need you to WhatsApp the artist and song title to 082-945-0940 in order to become this afternoon's Billboard Bingo boss.
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2: Goeiemiddag, ek is Karen en Nel. 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
0: And before we get to this afternoon's potential Billboard Bingo boss, I'm just looking at some of the answers that have come through. And it is not Don't Let the Sun Go Down on Me. It is not Careless Whisper. It is not Freedom. It's definitely not Bruno Mars' Lazy Song. And it's not Prime Circle. All right. But maybe Juan in Kraaifontein can help us out this afternoon. Juan, how's it going?
7: I'm good, and you?
0: I'm good, man. Okay. So let's go through these two clues and let's see how close you got this afternoon. So clue number one, this is about the artist of this former Billboard number one song, Georgios Kyriakos Paniotou. Who is that?
7: That is George Michael.
0: George Michael. And then clue number two, this is about the song title, Primate.
7: Monkey.
8: Bingo.
0: Bingo. Well done, Juan. Who do you want to say hi to this afternoon?
7: Well, just my girlfriend, Abigail, my mom, Cheryl in Joburg. Doubt they're listening right now. And all the guys that are stuck in the office at Data Centric.
0: Lekker, man. Well, before I hand you your virtual crown this afternoon, Juan, I've got a bit of an apple to peel with you, man.
7: Yeah.
0: Yeah, you redeemed yourself today by getting the answer right, of course, for Billboard Bingo. But I caught you cheating on
7: How
0: me.
7: So?
0: I caught you cheating on me, right? Not too long ago, I saw a WhatsApp on our WhatsApp line that was meant for another radio station.
7: This is true. So for 1 month, I was driving home with somebody else that would not put on KFM.
0: Okay.
7: So I listened to KFM all day in the office, and then when I leave, I had to jump into the car with another radio, and I was like, I thought I was listening to KTM, and apparently I wasn't. So,
0: Okay. So it was someone else's fault. It wasn't your fault.
7: No, definitely.
0: Okay. All right.
7: I've never cheated you.
0: Okay. I'll accept that excuse. Okay. Well, Juan, well, congratulations. You are this afternoon's Billboard Bingo Boss. So well done, man.
7: Thanks, man.
0: All right. Cool, John. Have a lekker day further. And here it is. It was number one for 2 weeks from August to September of 1988. George Michael and Monkey. And if I catch you cheating, I will call you out.

0: Georgios Kyriakos Paniotou, George Michael and Monkey. This afternoon's Billboard Bingo song, number one for 2 weeks from August to September of 1988. And our Billboard Bingo boss for this afternoon, Juan out in Kryfontein. That is it from me. Back tomorrow for the Friday edition of KFM Lunch. The flash drive, that is on the way next. I'll catch you tomorrow.
1: Let's go. The flash drive with Carl Wasty. Here's what you missed.
2: But I was just thinking, like, do you have a favorite word in your vocab that you use every day that you just think is such a nice word to lean on? Or maybe you use it as a party trick. I would love to know what that word is. It's one of my favorite words, onomatopoeia.
3: Onomatopoeia.
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0: Drive, KFM 94.5. I hope you're having the most wonderful day. If not, that's why we are here. And who are we? We are in no particular order. You got Karen Ann, you got Alex White in sport, you got Jody West at the back, and all of the audio that you hear. In fact, without Jody West, the show will sound like this.
1: Lame.
0: And that's not cool. Sorry. Producer Pietras in the back, he's on everything. That man, he will get on anything. Information wise
1: there
0: and for sure.
1: Go.
0: That's it. Great. And then there's Cassidy Jade Nicholson. Hello.
1: Hey, hello, how's it?
0: Did you see you got a dropper for your 30th birthday already?
1: It's for our 30th.
0: Yes.
1: I got a dropper from Kawhi,
0: yes,
1: who's also turning 30, which if you ask me is pretty kawaii.
0: It is. It really is. You know what you should ask them to do? Is to cater your celebrations.
1: Oh, I should.
0: That way, there's no real why. There's only an answer, because who wants a question just like that? Kawhi will offer you amazing smoothies and, of course, even wraps. Cassidy is really cool. Cassidy is no fool.
1: Yeah.
0: She's the best one turning 30 in the world. Yes, she is the best girl. Mm. Like that sort of thing, you know what I mean?
1: Vines.
0: That'd be great if she had... Anyway, Kawhi, welcome. I'm willing to plan. Today's show, yes, let's rack it up. Clix is offering you a chance to share some of your broscaping vibes. It's important, gentlemen. We're talking about how we're looking after ourselves. There's also a lovely session of Vanna Las, which is a way to get all of the old feelings that music triggers back to the playlist. You can do that after 6 o'clock. Flashwood in its normal spot too. It's an entire jaw, and it's just before the weekend. Welcome to your show, your Flash Drive, KFM 94.5. And here's a starter for you, David Guetta and Kelly Rowland, when Flash Drive takes over. It's complicated.

0: So easy to fall in love. It's Olivia Dean. What makes me fall in love is when a community gets together and helps out. And if you haven't heard this earlier, we were out and about as KFM 94.5. We wanted to just go into the communities who were affected by that storm. Now, even the aftermath of the storm, I know it's not storming right now, but shoo, can I tell you, there are still areas that are flooded, still areas that are without electricity. We chatted to somebody just yesterday out in Worcester Way, Villiersdorp Way, and their little town, there's no connection, not even Wi-Fi signal. It's a really big, big thing. And we couldn't just sit around as a radio station and not do anything. And that's why Cassidy, the team, they were out and about.
1: Mm-hmm.
0: They were doing their thing. And I love this team. The team is also known as the KFM crew, driven by Jator. And one of them has been so kind as to answer my call. And I appreciate that, Dylan, because I know you're very busy. You're a very busy person. But you answered my call. Thank you. Thank you for being here. Oh, really?
2: Yeah.
0: Thank you.
2: Yes, when I see that number, when I see it, I'll answer it immediately.
0: Well, thank you for answering this one. I know that you were out and about. Feed the Nation Foundation. I know that's Pick and Pay's Hunger Relief Initiative. We decided to join them. Tell me about, you know, just what you were actually up to, you know, arriving there and what the work was done, you know, actually on the ground. I'd love to know a bit more about that.
2: It was amazing, Carl. So we first of all went to this amazing lady in Khayelitsha that was cooking up a storm. She feeds, I mean, the community 3 days a week. And we were there, of course, Ash was prepping the soup and Sasko came on board. Sasko was there with the loads of breads, the crates of breads. And we, of course, that was our location. We all met up there and then we went to Greenpoint Hall in Khayelitsha. It was about 10 minutes drive away. And I tell you, there was people waiting. The atmosphere was just amazing. I mean, there was a bit of emotions. There was just, but the important part for me, Carl, was about the unity, right? It was about the unity that people came out and they supported. And when we got to Greenpoint Hall, there was little ones, there was moms, there was dads, was just everybody was there. But when I tell you, it was fearful, it was amazing. Given the fact that, of course, we come out of a storm and it was devastating and it affected so many people within the community. And this is just one way of Pick and Pay and Feed the Nation. And of course, with KFM to give back, to say, we are here, we see your need, and we're here to help you out with whatever it is that you need. And then, like you said, the weather is great, so we could do this. And we thought we're going to still see some trees falling down and all those things. But I think now, given that the weather has cleared up, we could clear so many things. Like I said, we could clear up so many things.
0: Yeah.
2: And it gave us an opportunity to go into the community and say, we are here.
0: Liquor, man. Well, the thing is, it's not done yet. I feel like there are still many people who would like to assist maybe their organizations, their brands, them as individuals. Are there still some ways we can help out?
2: Of course. 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Every bit helps.
0: Dylan, thank you so much for answering my call once again and for being such a committed member of the KFM crew driven by Jator. We appreciate you and all the best. 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Stay warm and stay safe.
2: Thank you so much, Carl. Likewise. Chat to you soon.
0: Very soon. 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

0: Michael Jackson, Heal the World, and you can do just that. 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The city of Cape Town is calling for any donations, including non-perishable food, personal hygiene items, nappies, baby formula, and blankets. 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
1: So currently there's an accident on the N1 inbound ramp from Durban Road. The left lane is obstructed over there, and an accident on Bosman's Dam Road over the N7. Some closures on the N1 incoming and outgoing, the ones that I spoke about yesterday, they've been reopened between Saundsroll and Rawsonville. The R101 has also been reopened, and the Franschhoek Pass is closed to all motor vehicles until further notice. Mitchell's Pass between Sirius and Wolseley is also closed to all vehicles, and some roadworks on Hospital Bend incoming in the right lane, on FW de Klerk Boulevard outgoing in the left lane at Lower Church, and on the N2 incoming in the right lane before Jan Smuts Drive, expect delays from Jake's Gerwel Drive. My name is Cassidy Nicholson. If you have anything else that you'd like to report on, then just pop me a WhatsApp on 082-945-0940.
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3: 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I mean, who wants to get their hands wet when it's so cold?
2: 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I don't know what's the worst chore. 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
7: 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In English. Or your crush liking your post from last of last year. Hey, you know what else you never saw coming? 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You never expected it, ne? Yeah. Zanzi, Burger King is now serving juicy, crispy fried chicken. Never expected it, ne?
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2: I call you doctor because you always make me laugh, man.
0: And laughter is the best medicine.
2: The best medicine,
0: know what? I will take it on. Yaku, my dear patient,
2: yes,
0: tell me.
2: Man.
0: Let's explain these things that are currently in your cart. We're going to go through all of them. I want to start off with the legendary barber razor bump solution.

0: My problem is when I go for a shave at the barber, and he uses that blade, then I get ingrown nails and stuff in my neck. Ach, ingrown nails, listen to me. Ingrown hair in my neck. And that irritates and starts... Sorry.
1: No, don't worry.
0: Ingrown nails thing is close.
1: No, it's fine.
0: But I get that in my neck.
1: Yeah.
0: And it really is irritating. So my daughter's actually the one that got me onto these things.
1: Okay.
0: So start using them to get rid of that.
1: You also selected something, all right? Are you comfortable with a facial cream that has caffeine in it?
0: Yeah, listen, I'm a caffeine freak, so if I can have it in my cup, I can have it on my face, I can have it anywhere.
1: This is the best Broscape conversation I've ever had. Mania, say less. You've won a 2,500 cashback. Congratulations.
0: Very well.
1: Yes,
0: now
1: man.
0: Now I can go get some more caffeine.
1: No problem. Yaku, it's been a lovely session with your official Doctor of Laughter. And let's chat again
0: Dr.
1: soon,
0: Laughter.
1: My friend. Yes, man. Yaku Nala, win over 2,500 rand. Clicks Club Card cashback. Yes. We need Yaku on the line every day from now on, please. What a legend. Love that man. Love him so much. 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

0: style, hit 'em up style. Maybe a little precursor to what will later be the best Vanilla session we've ever put together. Together. After 6 o'clock, it's your flash drive, KFM 94.5. Here's some details on your road from the one and only incredibly talented individual who I love so much, Cassidy
1: Jade Nicholson.
0: You're welcome.
1: What an intro.
0: Yes.
1: So currently there's an accident on the N1 inbound ramp from Durban Road. The left lane is obstructed, as well as an accident on Bosman's Dam Road over the N7. Heavy motor vehicle accident on the 10 kilometers before Durust on the R341 where a truck is overturned. So if you are driving over there, remain cautious. Some closures on the N1 incoming and outgoing. Just a heads up that that has been reopened between Sonstral and Rawsonville. The R101 has also been reopened. The Franschhoek Pass is closed to all motor vehicles until further notice. Mitchell's Pass between Ceres and Wolseley is also closed to all vehicles. And some roadworks on Hospital Bend incoming in the right lane, on FW de Klerk Boulevard outgoing in the left lane at Lower Church, and on the N2 incoming in the right lane before Jan Smuts Drive. So expect delays from Jake's Gerwel Drive. My name is Cassidy Nicholson. If you have anything else to add, then you know you can just pop me a WhatsApp on 082-945-0940.
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0: So please stick around if you love Rihanna and you believe you're the only girl in the world. Why not? And then The Art of Letting Go. Neon, Matthew Mole. Lined up straight off the news.
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4: Good afternoon. I'm Karen and Nell. Search and rescue units have been deployed to Boerta Wine Farm in Worcester, where a person remains missing following severe flooding. This as the bodies of three farm workers have also been recovered during a search in nearby Rawsonville. A drone search has been activated while a grid search continues on the ground through flood waters. The Cape Winelands municipality says about 2,600 people have received assistance as the Breede River burst its banks in several areas. The MK Party and the EFF have walked out of the National Assembly this afternoon, saying they are not prepared to listen to a president who is facing impeachment proceedings. President Cyril Ramaphosa is answering questions in the House this afternoon, less than a week since the Constitutional Court ruled on the way Parliament handled an independent panel report investigating the Phalaphala Farm saga. And recent fuel price hikes have put increasing pressure on consumers, motorists, and especially daily commuters. From Monday, taxi fares in parts of the Western Cape will increase by between 2 and 5 rand per trip, while long-distance journeys between the Western Cape and Eastern Cape will cost an additional 150 rand. Taxi associations announced the increase during a briefing in Bellville today, saying rising fuel costs are behind the decision. Now, taking a look at tomorrow's weather in the province, cloudy and mild conditions have been forecast. Cape Town, Langebaan and Beaufort West can expect highs of 20, Paarl 21, Springbok 24 and George and Knysna reach highs of 19. Recapping your top story at this hour, search and rescue units have been deployed to Boerta Wine Farm in Worcester, where a person remains missing following severe flooding.
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0: It is The Art of Letting Go. It's Neon Dreams. It's on your show, The Flash Drive, KFM 94.5. Why am I speaking like this? I don't know what's wrong with me. Apologies. Sorry, Cassidy.
1: Yeah, I am going through something when you do this. I had no idea what to expect.
0: You never know what to expect with me.
1: That is very true.
0: Like these facts.
1: Ooh.
0: I have a fact for you. For most of history, asking someone, how old are you, would have been pointless. Because they genuinely did not know. Before birth certificates and official records, people mostly tracked life by big events like wars, droughts, or the year the river flooded.
1: So it's like I'm 3 wars old or something.
0: That's correct. 3 wars old sounds accurate. How old are you, 3 wars old?
1: I'm about me.
0: So check here, about 18 to 20 full moons, right? You know what I mean?
1: About 14 droughts.
0: 14 droughts.
1: I have
0: 14 droughts too.
1: Really?
0: Yeah.
1: Stop.
0: That's how people used to interact with one another.
1: Sure.
0: There were no birth certificates, no official day, nothing. I know for a long time they also tracked it by the stars above.
1: Yes.
0: You see, me, I was born when Orion pointed to the eastern horizon. Really?
1: Mm.
0: Yeah, that's
1: okay.
0: Fair. Yeah, so that's how old I am. But, you know, nowadays, because we have birth certificates, it's almost like an entire spoiler alert because of our modernity. And that means I can tell you on 4 June 30, Cassidy. 14 June 40, me.
1: Oh.
0: That's it. Mm. And the city is about how many droughts have we been a part of? Only one, right? One significant one.
1: No, but there was also one in COVID where we were showering in buckets and stuff.
0: No, there's one just before that. We were in a drought there.
1: So are we 2 droughts?
0: I think so.
1: Usually you're like 3 droughts.
0: No, I'm whoa.
1: That's right? Not like a direct...
0: I mean, you're so young, you probably... Like, I think you measure yourself in Fast and the Furious movies.
1: That is...
0: You understand?
1: That's a very good one.
0: I think that's how you measure yourself. That makes a lot of sense to me here. I measure myself in remakes. Like, how many remakes of movies that came out when I was still around... So, like, Total Recall had a remake. So, I'm a Total Recall. I'm a RoboCop.
1: I think a really accurate one
0: is
1: how old are you in Grey's Anatomy seasons?
0: Oh.
1: You know what I mean?
0: Oh, yes.
1: Were you
0: alive
1: when
0: they started singing? Are they like 22?
1: I think there's like 24.
0: 24. Oh, my gosh. Crazy. I thought I'd share that with you, the bit of information. It's not useless, by the way. You can go to your water cooler right now and drop that. They'll be like, really? How many droughts old? It's going to be that way, I promise you. Especially if you're on a water cooler, you can use that segue. You're most welcome. And now, let's get you something a little cooler. Cassidy's voice in traffic. See what I did there?
1: That was very good. What a segue. So there's an accident on the N1 outbound off-ramp on Mike Pienaar Boulevard in the Vrede List, and an accident on Bosman's Dam Road over the N7. On the N1, Cape Town to Bellville, the travel time is approximately 50 minutes, and there are some road closures. Motorists are urged to avoid the area and make alternative routes on the road between Villiersdorp and Worcester. The N1 incoming and outgoing has been reopened between Saunderstraal and Rawsonville. The R101 has also been reopened. Franschhoek Pass remains closed, and Mitchell's Pass between Ceres and Wolseley is also closed to all vehicles. Some roadworks on Hospital Bend incoming in the right lane, on FW de Klerk Boulevard outgoing in the left lane at Lower Church, and on the N2 incoming in the right lane before Jan Smuts Drive, so expect some delays from Jake's Gerdeval Drive. My name is Cassidy Nicholson. If you have anything else to report, then just send me a WhatsApp on 082-945-0940.
0: I need to ask you something very nicely, and the Western Cape Blood Service asked me to ask you, so just hear me out for a second. 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

It's Ollie Ray. We also Ray. All the way home on the flash drive. KFM 94.5. It's called You. While you were working, I was working for you. So here are a few things that you can add to your repertoire of things to talk about. Touch later. And let me start you off with an appeal through music. Let's go.

0: The city of Cape Town is asking you to not wait until the water runs dry. Please be careful in your usage of water, especially around the heavy impact of the storms. I know it seems very ironic, doesn't make sense, but officials say there's no need to panic at the moment. Residents are being asked to stick to essential water use only while systems do recover. The heavy storms, what they've done, they've caused muddy water, technical issues and delays to key pipeline repairs, putting pressure on reservoirs across the city. That means easing up on things like irrigation, topping up your pool, and excessive outdoor cleaning for now, please. I remind you through Boyz II Men's Cry. Thank you, Boyz II Men. Appreciate you in delivering that message. Furthermore, Cape Town is hosting one of its biggest paddle showdowns this weekend. Top players and fans are descending on a place on the Atlantic seaboard to the suburbs. Basically, they are looking and they found the paddle experts and they're descending on Cape Town. If you're wondering why people are paddle for skrik more than normal, it's because it's happening this weekend. Furthermore, I would like to share something with you, Cassidy, that's very direct and very accurate and very, very important for you to know.
1: Yes.
0: How tall are you?
1: I am 155.
0: 155.
1: Yeah.
0: Research suggests shorter people may actually have some surprising health advantages.
1: Okay.
0: Allow me to unpack.
1: Please.
0: But I'm going to keep it short.
1: Just normal then for us?
0: That's correct.
1: Mm-hmm.
0: You and I. Abbreviated humans.
1: Yes.
0: Studies have linked shorter height to lower risks of certain cancers, blood clots, and hip fractures later in life. Some research even suggests they may live longer on average. They're talking about the short people.
1: Yes.
0: Scientists believe genetics could play a role, but they stress that lifestyle habits like sleep, exercise, nutrition, and taking rings to Mordor are key to ensure that your wellness is intact. So while tall people get to the top shelf, shorter people might be winning somewhere else.
1: And we're just more balanced, man. That's,
0: very.
1: That's what that was. We don't break our hips because our center of gravity is orbit.
0: I believe humility is a big part of our lives, being closer to the ground.
1: Mm-hmm.
0: That makes sense, right?
1: Yeah.
0: I do believe that we have more exercise opportunities, including getting to the top shelf and using more steps than normal to
1: exactly.
0: get to places, right?
1: Yes, that is very true because our legs touch the ground twice as fast.
0: That's great. Mm-hmm. And we are the first to analyze any knee ailments that people may have because that's what we look at most of the
1: and
0: day.
1: And ankles, yes, yep. yes,
0: that,
1: yes.
0: It depends on who they are.
1: If it's Will Lindley, it's his ankle.
0: That's an ankle.
1: If it's Beatrice,
0: that's a knee.
1: That's a knee.
0: That's right. It's you and I, it's eyebrows.
1: Yes.
0: Because we see eyebrow
1: to
0: eyebrow.
1: Eye. Okay.
0: Yeah. Okay. So there we go. Good news for you, eh? You short person.
1: And for you.
0: Yeah.
1: Love this.
0: Look at us.
1: Mm-hmm.
0: So if you are indeed an abbreviated human being, look after yourself, please. Okay? Keep your feet on the ground and be proud of who you are.
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0: 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And then we hail Beyonce. I mean, we're going to play Beyonce. 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
10: Parties welcome Minister Tulashe's sacking and Zuma to have his day in court finally. Good afternoon. I'm Karen Ann Nell. Political parties across the spectrum have welcomed President Cyril Ramaphosa's decision to fire Social Development Minister Sisisi Tulashe following months of controversy. Tulashe was removed from cabinet today after facing scrutiny over alleged ethics breaches, questionable appointments, and controversial vehicle donations. President Ramaphosa has since appointed Minister in the Presidency for Women, Youth, and Persons with Disabilities, Sindisiwe Chikunga, as Acting Social Development Minister. Mongezi Koko reports.
11: Action SA MP Deraline James.
12: All monies must be paid back with those cooked CVs.
11: The Democratic Alliance has also welcomed the firing, saying Tulashe's position in cabinet had become untenable. DA leader Jordan Hill-Lewis.
13: Mrs. Tulashe's position in the cabinet was untenable and the president has done the right thing.
11: Meanwhile, Raz Mzanzi says the removal is a necessary step toward restoring public trust. MP Magashule Gana.
14: I wait to see who's going to be appointed as a full-time Minister of Social Development.
11: Mongezi Koko, Eyewitness News.
10: The NPA says the time has come for the allegations against former President Jacob Zuma and French arms company Thales to be tested in court. This follows a landmark ruling in the High Court in Pietermaritzburg in favor of the state's Stalingrad strategy application, clearing the way for the trial to proceed without further legal delays. Zuma and Thales face corruption charges related to the multi-billion-dollar 1999 arms deal. And residents in various townships in Cape Town will soon be paying more to get around their respective communities. Local mini-taxis, commonly known as Amapela, recently confirmed that its flat rate fares will increase from 10 Rand to 15 Rand from the 25th of May. According to the association, this is the first fare increase in more than 10 years. Operations chairperson Soletu Sawulisi said the decision was taken after operators realized they were running at a loss under the current fare structure.
15: We increased the fare by 5 Rand because of the loss due to petrol hikes. We promised residents that after this price hike, it will be a while before we increase our prices.
10: Cloudy and mild conditions have been forecast for tomorrow. Cape Town, Langebaan and Beaufort West can expect highs of 20, Paarl 21, Springbok 24 and George and Knysna reach highs of 19. Recapping your top story at this hour, political parties across the spectrum have welcomed President Cyril Ramaphosa's decision to fire Social Development Minister Sisisi Tulashe following months of controversy.
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0: Destiny's Child, Lose My Breath. On the flash drive, KFM 94.5. My name is Carl Wasey. This is Cassidy Jade Nicholson. And producer Beatrice. He came to join us. Thank you for coming to sit by us, man. I know we're not that cool, but it's good that you actually gave us an opportunity to be in your company. I appreciate you, my friend. Thank you, man.
1: Pleasure. Treasure.
0: Okay. I want to build a bit of a list today. The reason why I want to build a list is because I believe that etiquette from yesteryear needs to be updated, modified, and modernified. What I mean by that is that etiquette traditionally, remember when someone used to allow you to go through the door first? You know, those traditional, those
2: yes,
0: things?
2: Yes.
0: I mean, I still do those sorts of things.
2: Yeah, I know.
0: I do. But I know that there are other spaces and places where etiquette can be shown and needs to be attended to. Not only in our physical world, but maybe in our digital world too, and even in our driving world.
2: Yeah.
1: Mm-hmm.
0: So, there are certain things that I do believe that we need to just update. I saw this list that has a couple of things jotted down in, but I think we can add to this. So, saying thank you to people delivering things to you.
2: Of course.
0: We are so entitled and we expect it that we are forgetting to say thank you for driving through, thank you for delivering my something eats parcel or whatever. So saying thank you there, we are losing that. We need to not forget about that. And then another thing is standing still at the top of escalators. This is noted on the list, is that you shouldn't see it as a platform. People need to use that as a thoroughfare. So then you should just maybe take a step away and then create a little bit of a vacant spot for someone to walk through.
2: Okay, that makes sense.
0: All right.
2: Yeah.
0: Replacing the toilet roll, even in your
2: own
0: workspace.
2: House.
0: No, not only your own house, but also in your workspace. And if there's a facility, like I know the other day I did that at Canal Walk. I had a cubicle session. I know that I was lost, that little thing, because there's a hachi that it falls through where there's no more toilet paper on the thing.
2: Yes.
0: I put that into the bin, and then I toggled the thing on top, and it dropped down, and then I also released so that the next person will have ease of access to the toilet paper.
2: Okay.
0: You are most welcome. So I haven't forgotten that. A big thing, and I think we've discussed this on this show, voice notes, limitation on length.
2: Yeah, unless you have that relationship. But in general, please, 1 minute and under.
0: Another thing that they added to this list, sort of 10 rules of society that needs to come back, is to let people off the lift before you get on. So when you're waiting for a lift, an elevator, and the door is open, don't walk in when there are occupants. Stand by and wait until somebody comes out of the lift or needs to choose that floor. Alternatively, if no one is coming out, then you may proceed to walk in.
2: Right.
0: Okay. Wearing headphones in public is number one. All right?
2: Okay.
0: Number one. So the headphones is essentially, you obviously are cutting yourself off to the world in certain spaces and places. I know that some people enjoy, especially with maybe a little introversion, it's good to kind of keep yourself protected in there. But I do think sometimes, maybe in some spaces, not exactly public, that's too general, but there are spaces where you want to take off the headphones so you can show that you are attentive to the environment.
2: Okay.
0: Is that fine?
1: Yes.
2: I agree with you. But I also, to reverse that.
0: Yeah.
2: I think if someone's got their headphones on, recognize, like let's just say, you know, on a plane or on a bus. Sometimes people like to take those moments for themselves. Don't then feel like it's, you know, it's a time to go and be like, how's it? How are you? How's the family? How's it, you know?
0: It's too general, the public thing on that list. It's like that in public thing. It should have been more, should have been more specifics on that.
2: Yeah.
0: Okay. I wanted to add some more.
2: Okay.
0: Now, one of them is, all right, is I believe that when someone sends you a meme, right? If you don't respond to it, then at least send them a meme back. Especially in the DMs of Instagram. Cassidy, I'll make an example of you
2: Thank you.
0: I think about you all the time, right? When I see the rage baiting posts on Instagram. And I send them to you immediately.
2: You do.
0: And I know even though you send me some random, sometimes you send me things that I don't think applies to me, but you think it applies to me. So you send me like a random sport thing, but it's not for Real Madrid. It's for another team. And I'm like, why are you sending me this? And you're like, ah, go sports. Yeah, exactly. It's not for me. However, I do reciprocate by sending you something that's more accurately connected to what you're about so that I can showcase the fact that I'm the most focused person in our relationship. Okay, cool. So I just think that that's another little angle of where modern etiquette should go into. What's one for you just to add? Modern etiquette.
2: Yes. Yeah. I think because I come from this space, I'm very privy to it happening all the time.
0: Yeah.
2: But because, you know, in Cape Town, we're like the influencer capital of Africa. Please, man, if you are going to a public space, ask the people around you if they mind if you are planning on whipping out your phone. If I'm at the gym and I'm doing a workout and I'm in very tight clothes and maybe I want to lose like 5Ks, 10Ks, whatever, and then you've whipped out your phone, not only am I not focusing on the workout itself, which is why I came there, I'm focused on trying to present myself in a certain type of way because now this video is going to go to millions of people or whoever, and that's not why I came here.
0: You didn't
2: ask my permission. You just put a camera up. Also, that's my likeness. You need to pay me now.
0: This Poppy is good.
2: Act.
1: Yeah.
0: All right. So when you put up a camera for anything, remember the background is an active background.
2: Yes.
0: Make sure that anybody in that spot that needs to know, look here, I'm recording. Do you mind? All right. I think it also goes for gyms particularly as well. I mean, I see a lot of those gym videos where people kick down the camera and it's somebody else's camera. I get it. But yes, there's one. I know Leanne just messaging saying in public, chatting on a cell phone on speakerphone. She thinks that that's something that you need to think about on an etiquette level, because not everybody needs to hear your whole conversation and the person that's messaging you as well. Just, and it also sounds bad, you know, that
3: Gareth, it's our tech teller that we're going to get the things going.
0: Yeah, so what else to do?
3: Yeah, that's basically
0: I think the main reason why is that we can't hear the person on the other end clearly, so we don't know the whole story.
2: You know, if it is going to be a little bit spicy.
1: And I'm Biss. I need to know the whole story.
2: If it's going to be spicy, I need to know who the characters are, who's been hard done by. You know, I'm invested in these characters.
0: Yes, I got you. What are we thinking, Beatrice?
1: So for me, it's this whole thing where you just phone people. We should actually go back to, and especially in a world where we're so connected now.
2: Right.
1: Like we're always on. Go back and actually just send a message before you phone someone and go like, hi, can you take a quick phone call? Because people expect us to be on our phones the whole time and to answer every single time they phone. And it's, you don't have to be switched on the whole time.
0: Are you?
1: I'm not referring to you.
0: Oh.
2: Yeah. Okay. Ask people if you're going to phone, because they could be in a canal walk bathroom changing the toilet roll.
1: Yes.
2: You know?
1: Or maybe I am actually at...
0: Sorry, confession time. I received a call from Beatrice, uh-huh, and I was in the bathroom.
1: Oh, yes, I remember that. That was last week.
0: And there was, yeah, I was in the bathroom.
2: And you were changing the toilet roll?
0: No. I was on the phone and I was at number one.
2: Okay.
0: But now instead of, I directed the stream toward the side so you wouldn't hear. Sorry, confession time. I'm done with that now. Right, what else is there? Oh, look at this. There's another one. Somebody messaging saying, clearing your throat, scratching the throat in public, I think there should be a spot for that. That's what they're insinuating.
2: Totally. Or
0: now,
2: sniffing.
0: Do you know when you, there's a palate scratch sound that you don't, you shouldn't do it because no. Because, I mean, you clear your throat on air sometimes and I think you shouldn't.
2: No, but that's a mistake.
0: Yeah.
2: That's a mistake.
0: That's, so I'm just saying, this is a very good point here. Don't describe the palate sound. Don't do it.
2: I can.
0: No, you can't.
1: No.
0: No, don't do
2: want.
0: It. Don't do the palate cleansing sound.
1: Don't.
0: Let's move. Just before you do that, first listen to some other modern etiquette ideas.
2: Okay.
4: If someone gives you way in traffic to come into your lane, they have to put on their hazards to thank you.
0: I get so heartbroken when someone doesn't, eh?
2: Me too.
0: And I literally thought about it and I was like, come on now, let's do this thing. Mm. You know, like let me move out the way for you or give you a show and there's no hazards. My heart gets broken. Please don't do that. Okay? What else? What's wrong, Peter?
1: No, I want to add to that because it just triggered something. If you're driving and someone indicates to come into your lane, give way. Let them come in. It's you're both going to get to where you need to be. Because I see it more and more and more.
2: People
1: the moment
2: selfish.
1: Someone switches on the indicator, people just go faster and faster and faster. And this poor guy or girl can't get into the lane where they need
2: They're
1: to be.
2: They're stuck on that little yellow island.
0: Madam Speaker.
1: Yes, sir.
0: Can I add to this?
1: Yes.
0: There are times when you understand that there are some people that cut into the lane and their trajectory and speed are not congruent to the lane. Mm. Ooh, here comes the big words. I'm sorry. But the lane is... So when they're cutting into the fast lane, but then they're going to hit 60 in front of you, that's the issue. And that's why people sometimes speed up. But you can tell when someone is about 100 meters away and you're indicating, and then all of a sudden they hit the gas, then you know that's someone that's very selfish.
2: Totally.
0: So I think there's a bit of a gauge there. That's what I want to add to the mix, that what you said, because I know some people will cut in and know they're going to go 40, and we're in a 80 or a 120 zone. You're like, whoa, okay, now everybody behind me is booting at me because I gave you a show. There is another one that is very critical.
5: Good afternoon, team. Carl, the other thing also is the people standing outside a shopping center smoking at the door or just outside the door. You find it very often that people that works by malls and stuff, they would stand and smoke just outside the door, and then you as a non-smoker needs to walk in that smoke into the shop or out of the shop.
0: Key one. So sometimes, I mean, I know you're outside, but you're near an entrance.
2: Yeah.
0: So just shift across from there. And that's sometimes we don't think about that because we're thinking, I'm going outside. So I'm already being, you know, etiquette driven. However, if you're right by the entrance, someone has to walk through your walk, through the smoke.
2: Yes.
0: Into the entrance. So maybe just move across a little bit, a bit cheap.
1: There's dedicated spaces. I'm a smoker.
0: Yes.
1: There's dedicated spaces. Go there.
0: Yeah. That's
1: that
0: cool.
1: is the right etiquette. The right thing.
0: This is very good. This is very good. And then another bit of etiquette. If you know that your camera roll is not savory and you're going to show someone a picture, just make sure that
2: zoom
0: you screenshot the picture or zoom in prior to you giving them your camera roll. Because by accident, I flick a finger across.
2: Now we're all uncomfortable.
0: I'm trying to zoom, but then I realize, whoa. What was that? And I don't want that to happen. So I think to avoid any awkwardness, please make sure the trick was to zoom in before you show the person the picture, right?
2: Exactly.
0: Otherwise, they flick across and then, hey, what was that?
1: They get flicked with something else.
0: What was that? And then you know what they do?
2: What?
0: They lie to you. Oh, no, I'm part of groups. What do you mean part of groups? You know that automatically downloads from groups?
2: Yeah.
0: Don't lie. Don't lie. We saw that. We saw that. We know that picture. No, we don't. We've never seen you like that. Anyway, right. Modern etiquette. Feel free to share yours. You're most welcome. And while we're on etiquette, if you are going to use a bus today, here's a little idea for you. If you haven't switched yet, go for the go easy option. Now, when you're on a bus, showcasing your natural etiquette by allowing individuals a seat. 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

0: I just might. Bruno Mars on your show, your flash drive on KFM 94.5. Thank you very much for being here. Hello, Anzal.
1: Hi, Cole. Hi, Cassidy. How are you guys doing?
0: Phenomenal. Which is a mixture of fantastic and phenomenal at the same time. You're welcome. And Zal, we were just chatting about some modern bits of etiquette we need to note, because obviously things change, times change, our platforms of connection change. So let's talk about what you want to add to the list here about what we should be considering nowadays.
1: Yeah, I feel like when it comes to work emails, we're also used to starting a WhatsApp with hey or hi, that it sort of like flows over into the work. And I feel like we should always keep it professional. Start with good morning, good afternoon, good evening.
0: Okay.
1: Professional.
0: Instead of like, hey, how's it? Hope you're lekker. That sort of thing.
1: Yeah.
0: I got you.
1: Yeah, no, that's for your friends on WhatsApp.
0: I understand. I need to note that, because I think this morning I sent a mail to somebody and I was like, hey.
1: Yeah, no, I feel like if it's within your own company and it's like a friendly email, then it could be acceptable. If you're making like Fortune 500 decisions,
0: yeah, got you.
1: I need a good morning.
0: Anzal, here's the thing. I want to just throw this into the mix as well. Can we still keep, I hope this email finds you well, off the table for an email? Can we still throw that away? Is that fine?
1: Yeah, no, people can leave that out.
0: Okay.
1: If it's an email, it's not finding me well. I'm sitting there thinking, oh, what did you do? What did you break?
0: Yes. Thank you. I'm glad you said that. In a corporate space, I mean that. That's great. And Zal, thanks for sharing. So let's think about that. There are still, I feel like, passive social decorum moments that we are forgetting about. I hear you completely. Alzari, hello.

0: Hello, Colin Cassidy. How are you guys?
1: Great.
2: We are found well.
1: Oh, no. Yeah. What were you saying? It's
2: phenomenal. That's who we are. All right, so let's add modern etiquette. You know, etiquette also needs to change with the times as well. We need to add a couple of bits and bobs here. What is one thing you want to add to the list from your side?
0: One thing I definitely want to add to the list is I was a waiter. And it is to look your waiter in the eye and acknowledge them. We are also people, and we also have a job to do. And just to look us in the eye and speak to us as a person and not just someone or something doing a service for you. Like, we're standing there waiting for you to finish your conversation. And then once we leave, you call us back. And then we just stand there again.
2: It's even worse when it's like the person's not even talking to a person. They're on their phone. And you're standing there and they're just finishing watching a last TikTok before they make their order. Yeah, I agree with you as well. Eye contact is very, very important. Controversially, I even think at traffic lights too. They are humans there. Make eye contact.
0: Exactly.
2: Yeah.
0: Exactly. I know that sometimes it's awkward and a lot of people like are introverts and so on, but it's very awkward and shame. But that was just my 2 cents of the day.
2: No, it's not 2 cents. No. It's 2,000 Rand in this conversation because I'm glad it adds value and you have value. You add value in the show. So thank you, Alzari. I really appreciate it. And I think it's something to think about as well. We tend to forget with the quickness of the times we're in, times of instant gratification. We're forgetting about the smaller, nuanced moments of interaction between humans. We're forgetting about these things. And I'm glad we could put a spotlight on it on your flash drive today. Another thing I want to put a spotlight on is EWN traffic. You don't have to focus on the traffic. Nor the jam, focus on the other jam. You may ask, what is that, Wastey? Well, strawberry, apricot, blueberry. Those are the jams you can find at Pick and Pay or anything else you want to put on your toast. It's a thought that I want you to think about very carefully. Don't think about the car jam. Think about the fruit jam. And I thank you.
1: So currently, there's an accident on the N1 outbound before Durban Road. The road between Villiersdorp and Worcester remains closed until further notice. Motorists are actually urged to avoid the area and make use of alternative routes where possible. The N1 incoming and outgoing has been reopened between Sonstraal and Rawsonville. The R101 has also been reopened. Franschhoek Pass remains closed and Mitchell's Pass between Cirrus and Wolseley is closed to all vehicles. My name is Cassidy Nicholson. If you have anything else to add to the report, then please message me on 082-945-0940.
3: I have been awake since 10 to 2 this morning. I turn on the ovens at 3 a.m., prep the dough and get to work. By 8 a.m., the first customers start coming in. Truck drivers, cleaners, nurses. I just enjoy producing the freshest baguettes that makes their days a little bit better. It's freshness that says... Eugene, the bakery coordinator at Pick and Pay Gauteng. 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
4: Goeiemiddag, ek is Karen Annel. 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En die Trust for Community Outreach and Education doen 'n beroep op donasies om vloedslagoffers reg oor die Weskaap te help. 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
6: A very good afternoon. I'm Alex White. We start with concerning news from the Lions and ultimately the Springboks. Prop Asanati and Club Akanya has been banned for 18 months for the use of banned substances, including a hormone and metabolic modulator and an anabolic steroid. The suspension, effective from yesterday, rules him out of all rugby, including the 2027 World Cup in Australia. And Club Akanya must also forfeit match fees and Player of the Match awards dating back to May last year. There are 3 weeks to appeal, and the Lions say they will continue to support their player during the process. Hitting over to cricket last night, the Royal Challengers Bengaluru beat Kolkata Knight Riders by 6 wickets, while this afternoon the Punjab Kings are hosting the Mumbai Indians. A couple of South Africans in action, Marco Janssen turns out with the ball for Punjab, while Corbin Bosch features as an all-rounder for Mumbai, alongside Ryan Rickleton, who's expected to open their batting later. At the moment, Punjab Kings are batting first, they're 67 for 1 after 8 overs. Kicking over to football, Manchester City dispatched Crystal Palace 3-0 at the Etihad yesterday, while Aston Villa are set to host Liverpool tomorrow night. Closer to home, the Mamelodi Sundowns are preparing to host Moroccan club AS FAR in the first leg of the final of the CAF Champions League on Sunday. Sundowns have conceded 7 goals in their last 2 games, an unexpected stat from their usually reliable defence. Forward Santos says they have to work on fixing their errors.
7: We have to review with the coaches what's wrong, what mistakes that we do that we don't want to repeat.
6: Finally, in tennis, Sinner comfortably defeated Rublev 6-2, 6-4 in their Italian Open quarterfinal today, while at 7 tonight, the unseeded Landelus takes on Medvedev in the final quarter. I'll have more sport for you in an hour for EWN Sports. I am Alex White.
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0: You got to be wiser for the concept on the flash drive in KFM 94.5. Okay, Shante, you got to be wiser. Hello.
1: That's great. Hi, how are you?
0: Fantastic. Shante, have you been to Old MacDaddy?
1: No, I've not.
0: Oh, stop. The flash drive presents a trip to the old schoolhouse for you and 9 friends. 12,000 Rand is its value in the beautiful Algon Valley. That is where you find Old MacDaddy. They have Airstream accommodation. They have beautiful features, amenities and facilities. It's gorgeous. It's literally in the middle of an apple orchard and you're just having a vibe. That is what Old MacDaddy is all about. But you can win that if you figure out what the concept is today. We've had 2, 4, 6, wow. 8, 10, 12. It's 14 days of two words. Basically 14 words and 7 days, which means, you better get it today, ne? You better get it today.
1: Fingers crossed.
0: Here are your two single word clues, but first, hold on, I need to give you some good music here in the background. Oh, yeah. They call it ominous music. Shante. Shante, my first word. I'm going to start first, Cassidy.
2: That's okay.
0: Thank you. I'm going to give you my word. My word. Wait. Okay, Cassidy, you give the word first. Sorry.
2: Okay.
0: No, because I'm looking at this thing. It's been 7 days, 14 words. I'm struggling. I'm not going to lie.
2: That's all right.
0: To try and connect this in. Go for yours.
1: Hi, Cassidy.
2: Hi. Okay, so the word that I'm thinking of today is gap.
0: That's what's happening in my mind.
2: It's okay. It happens to the best of us.
0: Thank you. Shante.
1: Gap. Okay.
0: What's your guess?
1: So I've been listening to all of the words, and my guess would be connection.
0: Connection is good because, I mean, the whole idea of the concept is to make a connection between the words and how the words connect to what's on the piece of paper. I get it. The connection you've made with that answer is, unfortunately, to the wrong buzzer. There is another word that comes from me, and my word to you is load. L-O-A-D. Load. Yeah. So, let's talk.
1: Not thinking about what could be connecting those two.
0: But remember, they're also connected individually to the thing that's on the piece of paper. Mm. Don't forget that. It's not only connected on a daily basis. Furthermore, it could be connected to another day's words. That's why you have to listen every day to build that, that narrative, that pieces of the puzzle every single day. Okay, so what are you thinking?
1: Let's go with this is a difficult one.
0: Shoot, go for it, Shante.
1: Just a random one. Fix.
0: Did you say six?
1: Fix.
0: Oh, fix. Fix is unfortunately not the concept. Shante, why didn't you win it today? I have to think about more words tomorrow, and so does Cassidy. Goodness, we are going through it. Shante, well done. Thank you very much for your chance and your time. We do have another day of words tomorrow. We have to go back to the drawing board and try and figure this out so we can get you another two single word clues for you to win this 12,000 rand trip to Old MacDaddy in that old schoolhouse, a 10-sleeper self-catering villa. Plus a hot tub could all be yours.
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0: Kawhi is turning 30. 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

0: It's a long time ago by Majorzy on your show, Flash Drive. 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Welcome, welcome. I just want to give you another traffic update before I give you a random call to select the song that will be played as part of something called The Call on the Flash Drive on KFM 94.5. 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
1: So there is an accident on the N1 outbound off-ramp on Mike Pienaar Boulevard in Vredelust and an accident on Bosman's Dam Road over the N7. The R44 is closed direction of Wellington from the N1 for a recovery of a vehicle. Some road closures. Franschhoek Pass remains closed and Mitchell's Pass between Cirrus and Wolseley is also closed to all vehicles. And multiple traffic lights are faulty in Cape Town today. So if you do see one, just treat it as a four-way stop. My name is Cassidy Nicholson. If you have anything else to add to the report, then just send me a WhatsApp on 082-945-0940.
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6: Hi.
0: Sister Anna, I'm so sorry to bother you. It's Brother Carl. Hi.
6: Hi, Brother Carl. How are you doing?
0: Sister Anna, are you a nursing sister?
6: Yes, I am.
0: You know what? You know what? I appreciate you. Thank you for what you do.
6: Thank you.
0: No, seriously, that's a beautiful just occupational journey. Because you are making proper, real differences every single day. So thank you for your work, Hannah. Oh, this is great. Hey.
6: Doesn't feel like work because I love what I do.
0: Stop. Me too. What's wrong?
6: The only thing I hate is the traveling. I live in Lakeside and I work in Sunningdale.
0: You're literally like the opposite. You're going from one ocean to another.
7: Yeah, she stays where I stay and drives to the other side of the world.
0: I'm so sorry. That's fine. You know what?
6: No, it's fine.
0: You can listen to us. That's why.
6: Exactly.
0: You know?
6: You guys keep me entertained the whole way over.
0: Vibes. That's how it goes. By the way, Peters, we were mentioning there was like International Nurses Day the other day.
7: I know it was. Tuesday.
0: Was it on Tuesday?
7: The 12th. if I'm not mistaken.
0: We should have called Hannah. Why didn't we do that? And Hannah is so cool. You can even
7: speaking to Hannah now.
0: You know, Hannah's name is so cool. You can say it in both directions. That's how versatile Hannah is. You understand what I'm saying? That's Hannah at the end. You can't mispronounce the H at the end. It's not silent. There is. You have to go, Hannah. It's important. Now, Hannah, we have songs. We have music.
6: Yes.
0: Pietras won yesterday, so he gets to select a new one. Cassidy's one is going to blow your mind. Hannah, what do you think, Cassidy? What you want to play for?
1: Hi, Hannah. So the song that I have... Okay, you crazy.
0: I know.
6: You must keep wheezing out.
1: I think you should get it checked. The song I chose is George Michael, Fast Love. There's it.
0: Hannah?
1: Yeah, thank you.
0: Yeah, I forgot
1: Stay
0: that.
1: Stay consistent.
0: Just pronounce the H. That's what I'm saying. Stop forgetting the H at the end of Hannah.
1: Exactly.
0: My song is from a movie that is currently on Netflix called Apex. And it features Charlize Theron, a.k.a. Charlize Theron, our person. There's also a song that has risen from that movie because of a certain scene where the main villain has a little cry out and says, you have until the end of the song to escape before I come and catch you. All right, spoiler alert, there it is.

0: So if you know the movie, you know what
1: I'm doing. I get it.
0: Yeah, there we go. And then Pietro.
2: You know, the amount of times a day that you scare me is ridiculous.
1: Mm-hmm.
2: But so sorry. Let's. So, Sister Hannah with a H at the end.
0: There we go.
2: I can't do that sound, okay? So, she's back. I didn't choose her new song. It's Celine Dion. She's been missing in action for a couple of years. She's going to do this massive show in Paris, which I didn't get tickets to. And I mean,
0: you didn't get leave to, be honest.
2: I didn't get tickets to.
0: You didn't
2: okay?
0: get leave for it. That's why. I could have hooked you up with tickets.
2: But that, okay, I didn't get leave. We can talk about this
3: no
2: off
3: air. No one's stopping you from hooking me up with tickets.
2: Well, Hannah, maybe we can go. Maybe we can go together. But anyway, so the song that I chose, okay, took her only 2.5 hours to record. It is Celine Dion, That's the Way It Is.
0: Do you know why she took 2 hours? Because the thing is, the guy, the producer, said, hey, can we do another take? And she said, no, That's the Way It Is. And then she named the song. It's amazing.

0: Hannah, what would you like to choose here? Would you like the beautiful buffet that is Fast Love by George Michael, Chemical Brothers Go, or Celine Dion's That's the Way It Is? You choose which plays after news.
1: See, now I love Celine Dion, but that's not my favorite song. So, and I've watched Apex recently. It was awesome. So I think I'm going to go with Go.
2: I cannot even falter on that. That is such...
0: Did you watch the movie?
2: I watched the movie. So I see this scene in my head. So I can't even... This isn't a loss for me. It's a win.
3: Yeah, because he wants to listen to it also.
1: And how good was that actor?
0: Yeah, he's incredible.
2: He is.
0: But don't forget who he is, okay? He was a Kingsman.
2: He was a Kingsman.
0: All right, don't forget.
2: Three times.
0: But I love that. That sound is like... That sound is the clip of the movie. When he makes those animal sounds. Anyway, thank you. And thank you for what you do, Hannah. I really appreciate that. You're an absolute star. Have a wonderful drive home. And we will continue playing the music for you, including Chemical Brothers Go, just for you after news.
1: Thank you so much, guys. Thank you for an awesome show.
0: It is an absolute pleasure. Now let's go into some traffic deets. Sorry, man. Just watch Apex. If you're wondering why I'm so mull, it's not me. It's
3: It's the accident at Old Paul Road and Kreis Road in Brackenfell. An accident on the N1 outside Worcester just after Ultra City towards Cape Town, where a truck is overturned. Franschhoek Pass still remains closed, and Mitchell's Pass between Ceres and Wolseley is closed to all vehicles. Multiple traffic lights are faulty in Cape Town today, so if you do see one, just treat it as a four-way stop. My name is Cassidy Nicholson. If you have anything else to add to the traffic report, then just send me a WhatsApp on 082-945-0940.
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5: Minister Tulashi fired after media reports and commuters struggling with new taxi fare. Good afternoon. I'm Karen Ann Null. President Cyril Ramaphosa says he's under no obligation to provide reasons for dismissing Sisisi Tulashi from his cabinet, but that he acted on media reports and representations she made to parliament. Tulashi was fired as Social Development Minister barely an hour before Ramaphosa appeared in the National Assembly for question time. Tulashi faced multiple allegations of mismanagement in her office. Ramaphosa says he followed up with a face-to-face meeting to allow her to present her side of the story.
6: Now, having considered all these submissions by the minister and mindful of the conduct expected of members of the executive, I have decided to remove the minister.
5: In the high-profile trial of alleged underworld gang boss Nafees Modak, presiding judge Robert Henney will on Monday decide whether to close Modak's case in the Western Cape High Court. Carlo Peterson has more.
7: Last week, presiding judge Robert Henney warned Modak's lawyer, advocate Bash Sibda, not to unduly delay the matter any further. When Sibda failed yet again to provide the court with a new witness today, Henney had enough.
8: Right. What I want from you then is now submissions as to why I should not exercise my authority or my powers in terms of section 342A, but subsection 343 has a 3C or F as to why I should not deem the defense case to be closed.
7: Henney requested Sibda and the prosecution to make written submissions for him to make a decision on Monday. Carlo Peterson, Eyewitness News.
5: And some Cape Town taxi commuters say they are deeply concerned about a looming fare increase. From Monday, local taxi fares will increase between 2 and 5 rand. Taxi operators say repeated fuel price hikes have forced them to raise fares. One domestic worker says she only works 2 days a week and already struggles to cover transport and household expenses.
9: I don't know how I'm going to survive in the situation we are already in. Everything has gone up, even food.
5: Kudeta chairperson Treba Engis says the association understands the pressure commuters are under, but operators are also battling to stay afloat.
10: We want to apologize to the commuters for maybe not giving them enough notice.
5: Cloudy and mild conditions have been forecast for tomorrow. Cape Town, Langebaan and Beaufort West can expect highs of 20 degrees, Paarl 21, Springbok 24 and George and Knysna reach highs of 19. Recapping your top story at this hour, President Cyril Ramaphosa says he's under no obligation to provide reasons for dismissing Sisisi Tulashi from his cabinet, but that he acted on media reports and representations she made to parliament.
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0: If you know that your camera roll is not savory and you're going to show someone a picture, just make sure that
1: zoom
0: you screenshot the picture or zoom in, because by accident, I flick a finger across.
1: Now we're all uncomfortable.
0: I'm trying to zoom, but then I realize, whoa, what was that? And I don't want that to happen. So
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3: That's what it is. And coming up, it is your chance to play the Flash Word. We've got birthday traffic and we've got a vanilla session not to be missed. And I've got the best DJ coming in. You. So think about it. What song you want to add to the playlist? Got to be a like an old school one. But I will tell you straight up right now. You have until the end of this song to get a virtual hand up to play the Flash Word today. Let's go.

0: 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And you're up today against our Flash Word champion. You're also up against some traffic details, but Cassidy makes it even smoother for you. 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
1: There is an accident on Old Paul Road and Kreis Road in Brackenfell, and an accident on the N1 outside Worcester just after the Ultra City towards Cape Town, where a truck is overturned. And some good news, the N1 incoming and outgoing has been reopened between Sonstral and Rawsonville. The R101 has also been reopened. Franschhoek Pass remains closed, unfortunately, and Mitchell's Pass between Ceres and Wolseley is also closed to all vehicles. Multiple traffic lights are faulty in Cape Town today, so if you do spot one, just treat it as a four-way stop. My name is Cassidy Nicholson. If you have anything else to add to the traffic report, then just send me a WhatsApp on 082-945-0940.
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0: Christina, you're back again for some more action. How was your day today?
7: Oh, it was fine. It's not that cold today.
0: Okay, that's good to hear. Northern Cape represented, and someone would love to be a part of the action, and they got their shot today. Stanwyn Abrams, how's it?
8: Hey, Carl, I'm good, thanks.
0: You are in between opportunities and looking, according to reports, to start an AI agency. That is exciting.
8: Yes, thanks. Yes.
0: How would it work? How would the AI agency work? I'm very, very intrigued.
8: So it's essentially building things that would fill gaps for businesses. Ideally, connecting things and workflows that would replace mundane work that people can then focus on more creative parts of what it is that they need to achieve. Not to replace the human, but to upskill staff as well to kind of manage agents.
0: Okay. I love that, and I love the fact that you've got a plan. The plan is going to be good. Let's see if that plan comes together for the Flash Word today. Christina, would you like to go first or second?
7: I'd like to go first again.
0: No problem. Today's Flash Word is quite unique. It is ENTION. So ENTION, ENSION, ENSCION, ENTION. Do you understand what I'm saying?
7: Yes.
0: So basically, this is causing you a lot of tension.
7: Tension.
0: I know. Yes, yeah. See, no, you got it. Love it. Okay. Do I have your attention? Christina?
7: Yes.
0: Okay, good. Christina. Right, loud and clear. Let's do this thing. 5 questions, 30 seconds, one word, and all the required answers. It's ENTION. Good luck to you. Your time begins in 3, 2, 1. Let's play. An innovative creation.
7: Invention.
0: The second C in CTICC.
7: Next.
0: According to the phrase, this is better than cure.
7: Prevention.
0: A means to stop one's dangerous habit.
7: Prevention.
0: Sorry?
7: Prevention.
0: No. 0 to 1 and 0 to 3 1 are types of what? Ooh, time is up over there. Woof. Okay, let's go through the answers. Innovative creation is an invention. The second C in CTICC, the Cape Town International. Here comes the second C, convention. And the last C, center. According to the phrase, this is better than cure. That's where prevention is applicable. A means to stop one's dangerous habit. It's an intervention. And then 0, 2, 1 and 0, 3, 1 are types of what? Extension. Dialing code extensions. Okay. Well done. That was amazing. So let's see if our friend over here, who is soon to start an AI agency, has got what it takes. Are you ready dear friend Stanwyn.
8: Let's go.
0: Good luck to you. Your time begins in 3, 2, 1. Let's go. An act of breaking rules.
8: Pass.
0: A school punishment.
8: Detention.
0: What does 3D stand for?
8: Three dimension.
0: A high blood pressure condition.
8: Hypertension.
0: An essay to show your understanding. Time is up. Wowza. Whew. Okay, this is absolutely incredible. Well done. That was very, very good. Let's just make sure, because Pietrus is whispering in my ear right now, to make sure we got the right type of... All right, so you said three dimension. So 3D stands for three-dimensional. And I was vetted by producer Pietrus by that now. I was almost going to hoy with a three, but now it is a two. So what are we dealing with now with regard to the two things here? Or what are we... Pietrus, what is your final decision? Sorry, he's in my ear as we speak here, Stanwyn. What's the final decision over here? Three-dimension versus three-dimensional. It's very small, but you know what? He's a very strict judge, and I trust him with my life. That's how it goes. Okay, so producer Pietrus, so are we doing the... Why are you saying wait? Come on, we live, bro. What's happening? Come on, let's go, go, go, go, go, go, go. Let's go. All right, sorry, they are deliberating. What? Are you going to give it? Is it three-dimensional? Okay, thank you. Sorry, Pietrus is whispering in my ear. This is very strange how it goes. Okay, so what the scores? Let's go for the final scores. It's three apiece, right? So we're going to a tiebreaker. Oh, well, what fun it is to run a flash word game on air. Right, this is how it's going to work today. Okay, let me go through those answers before we continue. All right, so an act of breaking rules would be a contravention of said rules, school punishment, detention, 3D, three-dimensional or three-dimension, okay? High blood pressure is hypertension, and an essay to show your understanding is a comprehension. Okay. Christina, are you ready?
7: I'm ready.
0: Stanwyn, are you ready?
8: I'm ready.
0: Okay, your final, and I need your name first and then an answer, please. I'm looking for... The Christian holiday celebrated today.
8: Stanwyn,
0: what's your answer?
8: Ascension Day.
0: That is the correct answer. Stanwyn, you are a new Flashman champion!
8: Let's go.
0: Yo, Christina, you were almost there. I could feel it. You were like there, the tip of your tongue. But thank you for playing.
7: I didn't know the word in English.
0: Oh, what was going to be your answer?
7: No, I don't know the word in English. I know it in Afrikaans, but I don't know the word in English.
0: What was the Afrikaans answer there? You can give that anyway.
7: Jammervater.
0: That's say. You see? Oh, my word. Christina, thank you very much. I mean, your answer would have been right anyway, but thank you very much for playing. I appreciate you so, so much for your time. And the Northern Cape, as the official mayoress of the Northern Cape, the premier of the Northern Cape, thank you for playing today. We appreciate you, Stanwyn. You're back here tomorrow, eh? By the skin of a... Dimensional or a dimension from Pietrus, you've won. But enjoy, and we'll catch you again tomorrow.
8: Thanks, guys.
0: Lekker, man. Enjoy.
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0: It's No Me, Knowing You. It's Jamali. Hot Bus 5. It is the Flash Drive presents Birthday Traffic featuring a celebrity birthday today. And that birthday is...
1: Martin Garrix.
0: How about Martin Gerard Gerritsen, the Dutch DJ.
1: Yes.
0: Who is celebrating his 30th birthday today. Like Kawhi and you on the 4th of June. You guys are the same age. You and Martin Garrix. And you guys are like on the same success level too, right?
1: Yeah.
0: Same thing.
1: Yeah,
0: exactly. The same.
1: Yeah.
0: Great. So for the 30th birthday for Martin Garrix, mm-hmm. song titles have been added to this traffic report. I want you to listen carefully to the song titles. Then count them. Then give us a tally straight after. 082.

0: 0945-945-0940.
1: So these clear skies remind me of summer days, high on life, sitting by the ocean. But you know as much as I do that in Cape Town, the moment it rains, all hell breaks loose and people start to drive like animals. So here's a quick look at your roads so you can get prepared to get home safe, come rain or shine. There's an accident at Old Paul Road and Crace Road in Brackenfell, and an accident on the N1 outside Worcester just after the Ultra City towards Cape Town where a truck has overturned. There are also some faulty traffic lights that are a serious virus on our roads, and it's making people mad, quite frankly. But in the name of love and everything that is good, could you just treat it as a four-way stop and then get home safely? Thanks. My name is Cassidy Nicholson, and I'm scared to be lonely, so I would experience real love if we could be angels for each other on the WhatsApp line. That's where we share traffic updates. Wouldn't it be so cute? Anyway, that's 082-945-0940.
0: The most vulnerable birthday traffic I've ever heard from you. Are you okay? Do you want to talk about it? You're right.
1: I would actually. I'm kidding.
0: Wow. Please, did you hear all of those song titles? Just give them a quick count in your mind and then send us an answer on 082-945-0940.
2: Goeiemiddag, ek is Karen en Nel. 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
3: A very good afternoon, I'm Alex White, and if you haven't heard it already, we start with concerning news for the Lions and ultimately the Springboks. Prop Asanati in Club Akanya has been banned for 18 months for the use of prohibited substances. The suspension, effective from yesterday, rules him out of all rugby, including next year's World Cup in Australia, until November 2027. There are 3 weeks to appeal, and the Lions say they will continue to support their player during the process. Heading over to cricket last night, the Royal Challengers Bengaluru beat Kolkata Knight Riders by 6 wickets, while this afternoon the Punjab Kings are hosting the Mumbai Indians. That match is currently underway with the Punjab Kings batting first. They're 166 for 7 after 17.5 overs. South African Corbin Bosch has taken 1 wicket. Already Marco Janssen also in action, and then we also have Ryan Rickleton for the Mumbai Indians as well. Corbin Bosch with Mumbai Indians and Marco Janssen for Punjab Kings. Then in tennis, Sinner comfortably defeated Rublev 6-2, 6-4 in their Italian Open quarterfinal today, while at 7 tonight the unseeded Landaluce takes on Medvedev in the final quarter. In the women's draw, Gauff has cruised to the final after defeating Romania's Sestia 6-4, 6-3, while later tonight Swiatek takes on Svitlona in the other semi-final. Kicking over to football, Manchester City dispatched Crystal Palace 3-0 at the Etihad yesterday, while Aston Villa are set to host Liverpool tomorrow night. Closer to home, the Mamelodi Sundowns are preparing to host Moroccan club AS Far in the first leg of the final of the CAF Champions League on Sunday. Here's Sundowns forward Santos on the importance of taking a healthy advantage into the second leg in Morocco.
4: It's very important. We are playing home in front of our supporters. Obviously, we want to count with their support as well. During the entire game, they are very important for us. And we know that, obviously, playing home, it's much better than playing away.
3: A reminder that that match kicks off on Sunday. I'll be back with more sport for you tomorrow for EWN Sport. I am Alex White.
0: Thank you, Alex. Over to some birthday traffic. Hello, Yanni Duplessis.
5: You?
0: Fantastic. Please be safe on the roads. Are you in hands-free?
5: Yeah, I am.
0: Okay, great. I'm glad you were listening in. How many Martin Garrix tracks did you hear in Cassidy's traffic?
5: I heard 10.
0: 10? This is the third day where someone answered 10. Is it right, Cassidy? Please tell me it's right.
1: It is correct.
0: Yes! Woohoo! You! Yanni! You! Never mind, Yanni. Yeah. You are fantastic. Well done. Very good ears there. Are you a Martin Garrix fan?
5: Well, I recognize some of the songs, but I haven't listened to all of them. But, yeah, I listened to some of them.
0: What track should we play for Martin Garrix? Just to make sure that he feels comfortable that we are honoring his birthday. Because, you know, he's got a brand new track out soon with Ed Sheeran on Friday called Repeat It, which is going to be very exciting. In fact, 12 o'clock tonight, it drops. So you'll hear that song very soon. But what song should we play, man? Shall we do some Animals? Hey, Yanni, did you say? Yeah, I agree with you. All right, let's do Animals. Why not? Martin Garrix's birthday. Fantastic. And Cassidy, you know Martin Garrix and I are best friends. Eh?
1: You know what?
0: What?
1: You know what?
0: What?
1: Every time I challenge you.
0: What?
1: You come
0: what do you
1: and
0: mean?
1: You hit me with just play it to
0: I
1: me.
0: Just play
1: the proof.
0: No, I just want to tell
1: put
0: you that
1: the proof
0: we're
1: in,
0: very good friends.
1: Put the proof in the pudding.
0: Okay, presenting pudding. Martin Garrix.
6: Yo.
0: Welcome to South Africa.
6: Thank you. Hopefully I'm back there again very soon because I miss you guys.
0: Thank you for answering your phone while you're on a hike.
6: Yes, I'm currently on a hike looking at the beautiful Cape Town.
0: Yeah, so those are just two occasions where I caught up with my friend Martin. And then there was another time in 2020 when he dropped a song called Pressure with Tove Lo. So, yeah.
1: I love that song.
0: Ah, this. So I just want to let you know, Garrix and I, we're good buddies.
1: You guys go way back.
0: Way back to 2020. Think about that, eh? Yo.
1: Real friendships were built in 2020.
0: Very true. And so, Martin Garrix, I will message you later, brother. Oh yeah, I forgot. I have his yes, we do.
1: Right.
0: I was thinking about calling him, but like, let's not do it. Don't be a flex. No, it's just... something like I basically shared a number with Beatrice of Martin Garrix.
1: What is his profile? What is his WhatsApp profile picture?
0: Wait, that's a good. And also his real name is his name. Oh yes, okay. It's just a fam in the snow. That was his. Must I give his number?
1: Yeah.
0: No.
1: Because we're both 30. I want to wish him happy 30th. You know.
0: No, it's fine. Oh, Mado, I actually wished him last year. I'm gonna wish him again this year. I've sent him a voice note. See what he says. Shall I? Hey?
1: Yeah. I'll just be like, shall I do it? Yeah.
0: Wait, let's see. Maybe you'll respond.
1: Yeah.
0: That'd be nice, eh? Imagine he does.
1: How did you get my number?
0: Just wait. I'm sending a message now. Wait. More proof. Happy birthday, Martin Garrix. It's the Flash Drive, KFM 94.5.

0: Happy birthday, Martin Garrix. This one's for you. It is on your show, Flash Drive, KFM 94.5. Still ahead is a little session of Vanilas. 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
6: So there's an accident at Old Paul Road and Kreis Road in Brackenfell. An accident on the N1 outside Worcester just after the Ultra City towards Cape Town. And reports of an oil spill on the N1 outgoing before Yipdiyarha. Some road closures. The Franschhoek Pass remains closed. And Mitchell's Pass between Ceres and Wolseley is closed to all vehicles. My name is Cassidy Nicholson. If you have anything else to add to the traffic report, then you know where to find me. That's on the WhatsApp line, which is 082-945-0940.
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It's Megan Trainor, Get In Girl. Now, you can get into the playlist. How you do that is quite simple. Think about a song that throws you all the way back. A track that just floats you back to a certain time. You know, that's what music does. Sometimes when I hear a song, like any song, I can literally tell you where I was, what I was wearing. That's the power of music. Like, let me give you an example. I'm going to play a quick song over here. I think this is going to work out quite nice. This is way before certain people's time. Yours, Cassidy. But have you heard the song?

0: This is All at Once by Whitney Houston.
1: And I feel like it would have played at a family wedding or something.
0: The reason, for some reason, at the time, this was playing quite often on radio at the time, all right? And it always reminded me of my late grandmother who lived in Kensington and being around. There was even a house shop behind my grandmother's house. I remember the woman's name. Her name was Mrs. Blanche. And Mrs. Blanche had a house shop. And we used to buy 5 cent jelly crocs. So when I get a 2 rand, 5 cent jelly crocs, you start proper. But then it also reminds me about my older brother. And he would also get money, but he'd get more money.
1: Because he was older.
0: We'll never understand. Anyway.
1: Don't you have a younger brother too?
0: I do.
1: But he also got more money than you.
0: That's because he's the baby. You understand? You understand that the poverty that I, as a middle child, anyway. Yo. It's like, you know, impoverished with attention, etc. It's terrible. But I would get jelly crocs, right? And my older brother also get jelly crocs. But then he'd say to me, he's saving his, but he would want to share mine. And in order to share mine, he gamified it and I was sucked in.
1: You really went through it.
0: So he does this thing, right? He did this little color coordination thing, which is quite cool, where he takes all of the red jelly crocs, yellow, greens, those black ones, etc., puts them all into groups, and then he splits them in half, and then he takes half, and I take half, but he saves his for later, which means he took half of mine, but he gamified it so well, I never knew he was taking half. It was just like fun games of my brother. That one song pulled all those memories out of me.
1: I'm so sorry.
0: No, it's great. I love that. I love these things. Also reminds me of like the first girl I kissed as well.
1: Oh.
0: Also in that same area. And I can't forget you. I think we still have each other on Facebook. It's how long ago. All right, so there we go. That's what Vanellas means to me, man. It takes me back to like those. And you can literally tell a story when a song is aligned. Do you have any stories around, like if I play a song now, is there like a quick thing that comes to mind, what you were wearing at a certain time? Just think about it. Because I mean, you were born in 1996.
1: Yes. Do you have?
0: Do I have? Probably not.
1: Probably not.
0: Give it a shot.
1: Don't Matter to Me. Not the Michael Jackson one, the Drake one.
0: Excuse me?
1: Not the Michael Jackson. It's the, you know,
0: the Drake one.
1: Yes.
0: What does this remind you?
1: So I had just moved to London and I had my headphones in because I didn't want people to know how like lost I was in the street. And I was standing at a bus stop. My mom had just called me and was asking me about how everything was. And I was like, yeah, it's cool. I have to go. But meanwhile, I didn't know where I was or what I was doing. But it was such a fun moment because for the first time, I was experiencing something for the first time.
0: Yeah.
1: And so as overwhelmed as I was, like I was in the middle of nowhere, like on the highway waiting for a bus, but I was just like, how cool is this? I worked really hard. I got here and now for the, like, I'm experiencing something for the first time.
0: And that is how we vandalize here. It's over to you now. Think about it. Think about the memory. Catch the song in your mind. Send that voice note. Get it on the playlist. We're going to have the most incredible session of Vanellas. Switch the hits at 6 in moments.

0: So there we go. I started you with Montel Jordan. Get it on tonight. Get some Vanillas on the playlist.
1: I call Vanillas, Missy Elliott. 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
11: Women. There are things you never saw coming, like no more load shedding or listening to Maskandi in English, or your crush liking your post from last of last year. Hey, you know what else you never saw coming? Burger King selling fried chicken. You never expected it, ne? Yeah, Zanzi, Burger King is now serving juicy, crispy fried chicken. Never expected it, ne?
12: So there's an accident at Okapseweg before Silvermine Road in Noordhoek, and another accident on the N1 outside Worcester just after the Ultra City towards Cape Town, where a truck is overturned. Reports of an oil spill on the N1 outgoing before Yip de Jager. Franschhoek Pass remains closed. Mitchell's Pass between Ceres and Wolseley is closed to all vehicles. But some good news is the N1 incoming and outgoing has been reopened between Sonstraal and Rawsonville. The R101 has also been reopened. My name is Cassidy Nicholson. If you have anything to add, the next report is at 6:30-ish. So that is 08...
2: Ish is right. Because yeah. I'm looking at this vanilla last request. We might go over 6:30. Sorry, man.
12: Okay. So that is, if you have anything to add, is 082-945-0940.
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14: Fuel costs push taxi fares up, and Zuma to have his day in court. Good afternoon. I'm Karen Ann Nell. Rising fuel costs are about to hit taxi commuters with fares going up on Monday. Western Cape taxi operators say they regret having to increase in fares, knowing the added pressure it will place on already financially strained commuters. Taxi associations across the province have agreed to raise fares by between 2 rand and 5 rand per trip from Monday. Duduzelo Nene reports.
15: The taxi fare increases come at a time when many South Africans are already struggling with the rising cost of living, with commuters warning that transport is becoming increasingly unaffordable. CODETA chairperson Neba Enge says the associations understand the financial strain passengers are facing, but taxi operators are also battling to survive.
16: Their vehicles are being taken by financial institutions, so that forced us with no choice but to increase.
15: Nutuzelo Nene, Eyewitness News in Cape Town.
14: Township transport vehicles, commonly known as amapelas, have also confirmed flat rate fares will increase from 10 rand to 15 rand from the 25th of May, the first fare increase in more than 10 years. The corruption trial of former President Jacob Zuma and French arms company Thales will start in February. This follows a ruling by the High Court in Pietermaritzburg that the long-running arms deal trial must proceed without any further delays. Zuma and Thales face corruption charges linked to the multi-billion dollar arms deal of 1999. And to a story that reveals some of the damage caused by severe storms in the Western Cape, the Trust for Community Outreach and Education says hundreds of Sierbrug residents have lost everything. It says more than 50 people in the Overberg town have lost their homes. The Trust's Reinette Yinnes is calling on members of the public to provide clothes, non-perishable foods and building materials.
3: The weather is clearing up now in Sierbrug. But the people are really struggling. Around 200 people have lost everything. At least 55 of the people have lost their homes completely.
14: And now taking a final look at tomorrow's weather. Cape Town, Langebaan and Beaufort West can expect highs of 20, Paarl 21, Springbok 24 and George and Knysna reach highs of 19. And that was a wrap of your Eyewitness News for the day. Have a lovely evening.
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2: Yo, it's been a long time since I heard that song. You know what I'm saying? It actually sounded like you were talking about the remix of that particular track, but for the sake of the track itself, we're going to slow it down for a second to start things off. 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

0: To the 1.87 million people who slow jammed on this song and had their first kiss, I salute you. SWV, Week, Vanilla, Switch the Hits at 6. This is what I'm talking about. Those memories, let's bring them back through the music.
1: Carl, please play anything from ABBA. Thank you for the music. Anything like that. Please, please, please.
0: I thought you were legit thanking me. Don't thank me. Thank the DJs on 0829450940. Like you.

0: ABBA took the words out of my mouth. Thank you for the music and giving it to me on 082-945-0940. It's Switch the Hits at 6, the Vanilla's edition.
1: Hi, Cole. It's me, Zoe, and my little brother, Tyler, here. And my mom would really like, she drives me crazy by Fine Young Cannibals. Thank you very much. It's for Vanilla's. Bye-bye.
0: Thank you so much. I just want to find out, why does your mom drive you crazy? Oh, you meant the song. Sorry. Okay. There we go.

0: We've got such a good vibe going on today on Vanilla. Switch the hits at 6. Thank you so much for sharing. You're the best DJ I know. What else you got up that sleeve of yours?
1: Hi, V. Toni Braxton, Breathe Again.
0: Oh, Breathe Again by Toni Braxton. Okay.

0: It's Tony Braxton. Breathe again. Oof. We are smooth this evening, you and I, aren't we? Look at us go. Whew. I must say, is it a weather matching thing? Is that what we're doing tonight? I don't know, but it's feeling good to me. Thank you very much for sharing the memories. I hope that these are triggering some good ones for you. That's what Vanalas is all about. It is about those memories. It is just about just enjoying ourselves in this one, man. So love it. Thank you so much. 082-945-0940. That's my number. Please take it down and enjoy. Who's our next DJ? Let's talk.
1: Hi, Colin Cassidy. Vanalas, year Talking Heads or Men at Work. Going back a few years now. Thank you.
0: So now why would you just not be specific, bro? Come on. Now I'm thinking about, so many. So many of these good songs now. Talking Heads, what a nice one. I tell you what. Let me hook you up with this one. Men at Work, Down Under.

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2: 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Vanilla, have you heard King of My Castle?

0: Wham-Doo project that's called King of My Castle. It's on your show, The Flash Drive, KFM 94.5. Thank you very much for being a part of the playlist. It has been really dynamic. Honestly, if I look through what we played, SWV Week, ABBA, thank you for the music. Fine Young Cannibal, She Drives Me Crazy. Toni Braxton's Breathe Again, Men at Work, Down Under, and King of My Castle. What a solid vanilla session. Thank you. Now let's hope the traffic holds up.
1: So there's been an accident at Franz Conradi Drive and Akabango Road. In Brackenfell North, an accident, and the N1 outside Worcester just after Ultra City towards Cape Town, where a truck is overturned. There's also reports of an oil spill on the N1 outgoing before Yipdiaga. Multiple traffic lights are faulty in Cape Town today, so if you do see one, just treat it as a four-way stop. And Franschhoek Pass remains closed. Mitchell's Pass between Sirius and Wolseley is still closed to all vehicles, but the N1 incoming and outgoing has been reopened between Saunderstraal and Rawsonville. The R101 has been reopened as well. My name is Cassidy Nicholson. If you have anything else to add, please feel free to WhatsApp us on 082-945-0940.
2: Hey, there are things we didn't see coming. Like a reality TV star becoming president not once, but twice. Or working from the comfort of your own home.
3: Yeah. Ne.
2: Or the boys qualifying for a major tournament. No calculators. And Burger King selling fried chicken. You never expected it, ne? Yeah, I'm Zanzi. Burger King is now serving juicy, crispy fried chicken. Never expected it.
0: On Sunday, 24 May, Cape Town welcomes thousands of runners for the Sanlam Cape Town Marathon. This means major road closures and extra traffic across the city. Buitengras Street will be closed completely and heavy congestion is expected on Helen Suzman Boulevard and Somerset Road. Please avoid these areas if possible. Google Maps and Waze are fully integrated with the closures, so use them to plan your drive. 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We want to make sure we make it to major status, and that does require no cars on the road, on the route. 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

0: Zubin Bushleji. It's called Take Me Home. We tried, okay? I know for a fact that home, getting home, if you're going to use the N1, is going to be a little bit more dynamic because we just heard some details. Cassidy, N1?
1: Yeah, listen, there was an oil spillage. So right around Platterkloof, there's... Platterkloof. Oh my gosh, I never hear the end of it.
0: No, it's fine. You do. But yes, it's the hill.
1: Yes, yeah. Right?
0: Outbound.
1: There's been a massive oil spill, so it is chock-a-blocked on the roads. There is that foam that they're currently using to absorb the oil, so just be cautious as you drive over there. But yeah, my word.
2: I think I see that foam
0: now. Yeah. So I'm actually looking at the live camera, so yes. I see it's still there. And if I look at, I'm going to reverse now on the backup on the road. Yeah, the N1 is still chockers outbound, eh? But it is still. Yeah, I'm so sorry about this. I wish we could do something to remove that. But if you are going to exit town, I'm going to suggest that you try and find your way off the N1 as quick as you can. If you're going to leave town now, Khoi N2 way. I know it's a bit of a detour if you live in the northern suburbs area. But if the way I'm looking at things, that congestion... I'm going to scroll all the way down to actually town, and it's going all the way through. It's past Barton Island. There's such a big backup all over. I think that where it really starts the backup is that Barton Island way, even as far as in town, as people make their decision as to go N1 or N2. So, gentle suggestion. I think N2 is a good bet if you want to go there. That's a nice one if you're exiting town right now. Or if you can get off, you're going to have to wait a bit, but then you can Khoi M5 if you want to. But I know a lot of other people, if I look at the cameras, had the same idea. So a little bit of extra patience. Apologies for the inconvenience. I know we didn't do the spill, but still, I feel so responsible when you're late to return home. Cassidy feels the same way. But stick with us because we're about to do the one-up on your flash drive on KFM 94.5. So today's one-up, instead of us doing a traditional one-up, I'm taking charge.
1: Ooh.
0: Today it's me. That's taking charge, making you two my guinea pigs. I bought a new board game.
1: Very ominous, this music.
0: Oh, is it two? Oh, sorry.
1: No.
0: No. I agree with you. No, it's too ominous. You're right. Let's do something a bit more. How about?
3: See, now I need a glass of wine.
0: Welcome to Carl Buys a New Board Game. Now, I did. I love board games. You know, it's always been a passion of mine. And I found a board game called Obama Llama. It's got a dynamic array of different things you have to do in the gameplay. But the one thing I want to pause on is something called Solve It in the game.
3: Mm-hmm. Okay.
0: And you have to find out what the rhyme is. So to give you an example, if I tell you there is a pastry in the heavens, what would the rhyme be? A pastry.
1: A pie in the sky.
0: There we go. You guys both clicked at the same time. And it's, can I tell you, when I discovered this, it's loads of fun. This is not the only facet of the game. There are a couple others. Actually, there is a dice in here, and you roll it, and it gives you where you need to play. There are other categories, but I want to pause because I think Solve It is quite fun for this application.
1: Yes.
0: So you two are going head-to-head with one another.
3: Okay.
0: And as soon as you solved it, now remember, I need you to be conclusive. You can't just go, it's a... No. I need to know when you have it.
1: Okay.
0: Say your name. First one is, the founder of Virgin has been kidnapped and his captors will only return him for a certain fee. Find the rhyme. Find the rhyme. This game is going to be so cool. I'm playing it when I get home. This is so cool.
1: For a certain, what was the
0: fee?
1: For a certain fee.
0: Yep. I like this.
3: Pietras, I this is going to be wrong, but anyway, Branson needs a ransom.
0: Sorry? Now remember, it's the founder of Virgin has been kidnapped and his captors will only return him for a certain fee. So what happens when you are kidnapped and need to be used for a certain fee? So now think about the rhyme and go. You're there.
3: So Richard Branson needs a ransom.
0: Does he need a ransom?
1: Richard Branson is up for ransom.
3: Okay.
0: Umper. Richard Branson is being held ransom.
1: Oh.
0: Being held ransom? Okay. Okay. So you have to be very specific on the rhyme.
1: Got you.
0: I'm going to pitch this one to you. The boy who never grew up is being wed to a human-shaped cookie with gumdrop buttons. Think about it. Think about all of the words and solve it.
1: Come on. Cassidy.
0: Cassidy, what's your answer?
1: Peter Pan is marrying the gingerbread man.
0: That is the correct answer. You're invited to games night.
1: Yay! Yo.
0: Right. The 100-acre wood bear with very little brain is desperate for a wee.
1: Cassidy. Winnie the Pooh needs to poo.
0: How is that a rhyme?
1: I don't know. Maybe he... Well, what you said.
3: What's you, that you, middle but, part again?
0: But you're close.
1: Thanks.
0: You would know. She's close. She's there. I just said, why would a rhyme have the same word in it?
1: You don't know. Maybe it's different.
3: Winnie
1: maybe
3: the Pooh needs to wee?
0: No, it's a rhyme. We're playing Obama Llama, if you're wondering. It's a new board game that I got. I figured I'd test it on these two incredible humans.
1: So say the last part of that question again.
0: 100-acre wood bear with very little brain is desperate for a wee. The little brain thing, I don't understand that. Yeah, it shouldn't make sense. It removes that. 100-acre wood bear is desperate for a wee. When you're desperate for a wee, tell me about what is said about you.
1: Knaping.
3: You need to pee.
0: I'll decipher this for you. Please don't kick yourselves. Winnie the Pooh needs the loo.
1: Oh.
3: Yeah.
1: No, man. Throw us away. Faulty. Return to sender.
3: Apparently, I failed rhyming.
0: It's fine. Okay. The most recent UK female prime minister gets around on the same vehicle that Santa uses.
3: No, I just need to think of a name.
1: I've got a different name coming to my head, which is totally wrong.
0: Okay, don't worry. Thank you, Jody. Jody Miles, the correct answer. Yes, what is that?
1: Theresa May rides a sleigh.
0: That's correct. Well done. Yes, man.
3: Couldn't get to a name.
0: By the way, can I tell you, Jody has been answering all of these behind you, mouthing all of the answers. I'm just letting you
3: know. I should have looked. I
0: unleash Jody onto a microphone very soon. Because he's going to blow you both out the water with every game we play on the show. I'm just letting you know. That's why I've been holding him back. It's like I have this this card in my, my deck of cards here, kind of holding him back. I made my own ones for you.
1: Okay.
0: For your enjoyment.
3: Okay.
0: Okay. Here's one. The Pinelands rodent sank teeth into our president.
1: Squirrel bites Cyril.
0: That's correct.
1: But wait, can I do it as Jody?
0: Yes, you may.
1: The Cyril bites squirrel.
0: Correct. both on Jody and answer. I'll tell you what. It was a bit of an inside joke, but whenever we play the flash word, right, Jody's correct on most of them. But now everybody is shouting the answers to the day's quiz. But Jody is there as a wise old man in the corner, even though he's younger than Cassidy. But yeah, he's there in the corner, and you just answer the. He reminds me of that one actress in Pitch Perfect.
1: Yes.
0: Yeah.
1: And it's like, whoa, no need to shout.
0: That's great. Last one for you in my brand new board game. And when you come over to my place, we're going to play this one, okay?
1: Fine.
0: It's going to happen. The last one is this. The citrus fruit was skinned by the taxi door operator.
1: Cassidy,
0: what's your answer?
1: The nachi was skinned by the gachi.
0: That is correct.
1: I love it.
0: Thank you. I love it. Because you know what? I kind of knew that both of you wouldn't go Gachi and Nazi. I know, but that is perfect. Well done.
1: But that's the new pronunciation. Change approved.
0: There we go. Obama Llama. That's the.
3: As Jody would say,
0: the Nazi. Oh my God. Okay, by the way, when I unleash this man, he's going to come through on air and give us that baritone. Just wait for it. It's going to happen. Have a wonderful evening. Look after yourself, Brandon. And you two are up next. We're back tomorrow, same time, same space, on your flash drive for another exciting adventure between 3 and 7. Have yourself a lovely evening. Be safe. And a reminder to you, the N1 is backed up due to an oil spill on Plattekloof Hill. I would suggest to get yourself off the N1 and find an alternative route, either the N2 or find a lovely... Just trip all the way down the road. Try a Franz Conradi if you want to. One of those up to you. But please just note that. Okay, we're out.
1: Or as Jody would say, okay, love you.
2: It's season two, and the stakes are even higher. 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
2: 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Welcome to KFM Nights.
1: Hey, Jimmy. Yeah, it's Music Made Right here in Cape Town. Welcome to the show. Here we are on a lacquer Thursday evening, eh? And
2: bravo for Brendan remembering the day this week.
1: It's actually been the whole week, eh?
2: No, not really.
1: You know it has.
2: It's been a good week for you.
1: Yes, it's been a good week. Yes, that's what I'm saying.
2: It's phrases I've, like that. You've been doing better.
1: I've taken your advice and written it on my hand.
2: Okay.
1: So you'll notice when I kind of just so that, you know, you can't see this, but I just kind of do it casually and I, you know, just pass my hand through my, pass my face. Oh, it's Thursday.
2: Oh, so. I love it because, yeah. Fun fact, when I started KFM, Brendan gave me this like advice and he said, do yourself a favor. Get a piece of paper,
1: yes.
2: And then put it in front of the screen, the KFM WhatsApp number. And then I had it on, I think, for like the week or something. It's like, and even when you think you know it, just have it in
1: Make
2: front
1: sure
2: of you either
1: there.
2: Because
1: yes.
2: You get the day. And that's exactly what you're doing with your hand.
1: With
2: I love
1: hand.
2: It. Full circle moment.
1: After so many years, yeah. And I mean, not just radio. You'd think that it would be the easiest thing in the world just to remember what day it is. And anyway, here we are. Welcome to the show. Brendan and Yuta with you till 10 o'clock this evening. So it's altijd gaan ons lekker samkeer bij, lekker muziek van another done. And we'll squeeze in a whole lot of you as we usually do.
2: And then a huge thanks to the Flash Drive team. They're back again tomorrow at 3 p.m.
1: Okay. Right. Brendan, what you got?
2: Tell us, Brendan.
1: It's mad up there this evening. And I say that because with regards to traffic just coming in, it's chock and block on pretty much all the freeways and highways leading both into and out of the CBD and the northern suburbs. If you're coming towards the south from the north, there's a bit of a bottleneck on the Kubik interchange. That is... that's just how I'm going to describe it. Nah. And that's then, you know, leading to some bumper-to-bumper traffic on the M5 leading south. Then coming into the CBD, or coming north rather, on the M5 also, just before Berkeley Road, there is a bit of a backlog there going all the way up until the N1 over the Kubik interchange. And then from there on out, it's a biggie fuss dial. And then, of course, yeah, you know, coming out of the CBD on the N1, also chuckers the N2. Eish, ooh-hoo! Stand fast down by Mowbray, going all the way past finance. And then on the way to, may as you make your way on the N2. This is my observation just coming in. So I want you to know, so when I do come in like that, I'm scanning it. I'm scanning the N2 because I cross over. So I scan the N2, coming, underneath there by Leeswick Parkway. Then I kind of just have a quick glance around, and then, you know, on the N5, N1, and, oh,
2: well, good to know that you are extremely observant when driving.
1: It's, yeah, you know, well, you know, one eye on the road and the other, then I move my left eye to the N2, then I pull my left eye back and I hoy my right eye onto the N2 on the other way. And so I move my eyes like a chameleon or whatever. But it's very difficult not to observe that because we're all standing still anyway. So
2: very sorry if you are stuck in traffic right now. We will do our best to make sure that the journey home is a lot more fun. And then if you see any traffic lights that are faulty, do treat that as a four-way stop. And of course, in case you forgot, the V&A Waterfront has some renovations going on along Dock Road. So this is specifically by the Watershed and Two Oceans Aquarium. So this does mean that there will be quite a bit of congestion where you should definitely add about 15 to 20 minutes to your journey just to avoid that bottleneck. You can also enter via Helen Suzman Boulevard and Portswood Road instead. And on top of that, there's free weekend parking available in selected garages through to the end of November, just to kind of make it a little bit better. If you see anything else happening on the road, let us know on WhatsApp 082 945 0940.
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0: I want a top song. It's music by John Legend right here on KFM Nights with Brandon and Yuta. Everybody knows that KFM is the place to be in. And what better way to spend a liquor chilled evening than right here on KFM Nights, eh?
1: Oh, yes. I'm still swaying from one side to the other. Because call it the John Legend effect.
0: It does have an effect. There's no doubt about that. We also, now that you mentioned that, kind of just, as you mentioned, wondering, what's new for John? Like, when will there be an album drop? You know, is this something that we can look forward to? You know, because it's been a while now. Listen, she's doing a thing.
1: To be honest, it has been.
0: She's going to find out. She's going to send him a message now saying, "Yo, John, what's going on? Hey, it's been a while now." Although we love all his music, there's no doubt about that. Listen, if you just joined us, welcome to the show. It is KFM Nights with Brandon and Yuta. And as mentioned, yes, Yuta.
1: Sorry, so I should just check my sources real
0: quick.
1: Yes,
0: of course.
1: So quick update over here. Okay. You know, has the official sentence statement always goes by, John Legend is maintaining a busy schedule, including performances and new music releases. But the tea is that he is actually working on new music, and this will then follow his last album release, which was in 2024, called My Favorite Dream. And this new album that we will potentially, hopefully see this year is more one of a collaborative nature.
0: Oh, okay.
1: Yes,
0: but that's also nice.
1: Farrell,
0: yeah.
1: Yes, F-A-R-E-L.
0: Yes. So in case you're wondering if that was a setup, no, that happened on the moment. And that's what she does. She's got her sources. And you know when you're up there doing your thing and you send a message and people respond immediately,
1: I tell you.
0: Hey, that's you, Tay. Listen, if you didn't know, because everybody knows.
1: Now you do.
0: But if you didn't know, we got a little something we call Finish the Lyrics.
1: To your favorite song.
0: And that's where you get to choose one of your favorite songs. You tell us on the WhatsApp line what song that is. We then play you a little

0: snippet of the song, and then you just take it from there. You finish the lyrics, and it's a lot of fun. And we meet all these gems every evening. We always tell you that the most beautiful voice in the world is that of the KFM 94.5 listener. Now, this was our man last night, and he sang a song called Your Man, which was very interesting. And this is how it goes.
1: Baby, lock them door and turn them lights down low. Put some music on it soft and slow. Baby, we ain't got no place to go. I hope you understand. I've been thinking about this all day long. Never felt the feeling quite this strong. I can't believe how much you turn me on. Just to be your man.
2: Oh. Huh.
0: That was our man Tommy representing all of the West Coast last night, just doing his thing. And again, Utah, I feel, if you must say this, it's not a competition.
3: Okay. It really isn't. It's just you sharing your favorite song, taking it on, and then afterwards we all get to hear that song too. And sometimes you haven't heard a song in a while. Maybe you're discovering a new artist, and that artist may as well be you.
0: Exactly. And listen, if you want to do it in character as well, we don't mind. I mean, if you want to go there and channel the artist, you do you. So if you want to play along on the WhatsApp line,
3: 082-945-0940.
0: You can just send us a message there and tell us about one of your favorite songs in the build list.
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0: Tell you what, that's what I do every evening, eh?
1: I mean, I was just going to go and say that I love this album by Shekinah. And Fixed State is my favorite song.
0: Okay.
1: Yeah.
0: So I was going somewhere else with that, but...
1: Of course.
0: You'd have brought the music out in that one.
1: Because you go left and I go right.
0: But that's the thing with me. I'll always... Everybody goes there. I go, yeah. Yeah.
1: And then often and when Brandon goes left, he says some inappropriate things and I'll just go for the right.
0: Guess... For 50 marks, okay?
1: For two.
0: Guess who sometimes follows me to the left? You don't have to answer now. Maybe you can just say the person's name out loud. But if you want to send it to the WhatsApp line to maybe just prove something, you're more than welcome. But I'm just saying, sometimes there is someone that goes with me to the left.
1: Okay, but it would be for 2 marks. 50 marks is a bit of a stretch for
0: Yeah,
1: that.
0: But there's a bonus for that. All right. Anyway, listen. If you just joined us, welcome to the show. It's KFM Nights with Anu Tahermanis. We have a vocalist, a superstar that's coming through in a bit. I think there's just some vocal warming up.
1: Yeah, stand by.
0: And, you know, flipping the coin on a particular song. But we'll do that. It's called Finish the Lyrics.
1: To your favorite song.
0: And that's coming up in a bit right here on KFM.
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8: 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And Yuta Hermanis.

0: Charlie Puth from KFM 94.5 with Brandon and Yuta. Beat yourself up. Sometimes, you know, you go through a day, Yuta, and you just want to say that to someone, eh? You know, like, you kind of just want to look someone dead in the eye and go, hey, why don't you just go and beat yourself? Yeah. And now I'm taking the lyrics out of, or the title out of context, but I'm not the only person that feels that way.
1: No, I agree with you.
0: Yeah. Listen, someone that's going to beat up the lyrics. Ooh, I'm excited about this
1: one. Take things to a whole new level.
0: We're always excited. Is our man, Regan. Alipata funny Lady Smith. Hoe gaan het, Regan?
2: Nee, 100% Brendan en self.
0: Nee, is right, die kan jong. 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Because I've gone through there now on more than one occasion, dan stop ek daar by die garage, dan maak ek rechts, dan gaan ek oudswoorden toe. 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
2: Ja, definitief, man. Ik ben zo mijn naam geraakt.
0: Zo maar daar bij die... You see, right? No, we'll be making notes of that.
1: Do you know what's so interesting? Was I've been wanting to do a road trip, Regan, and I started making a bucket list of places to go visit. And I have one or two spots from Lady Smith that I really want to go check out because they've got these cool cafes. One particular spot. When you're in Lady Smith, you have to go there.
0: There's a lot. You know, Lady Smith is that one little... I don't want to call it a lazy town. All our towns has got a lazy vibe to it. But Lady Smith has got this thing where she's unassuming. You don't really know until, that's what I'm saying, Regan. When next I go through there, then I think I need to stop just a bit longer than just, you know, topping up at the garage and then making that right turn. And then but anyway, Regan, yes. Jy's hier vanavond. You are now representing the whole of Lady Smith. Ek hoor jy sê vir ons hele familie so lekker by die huis vanavond.
2: Ja, die ons is eergaard ingeskakeld. Ja, ek kan liever aan.
0: Ja, I love that. So here we are. Regan, a legend of KFM Nights. He's come here to finish the lyrics
1: to his favorite song.
0: Yeah, to one of his favorite songs. And it turns out that Regan he loves him some love songs. And that's okay. Ons hou van dit. Okay, Regan, is jy gereed?
2: Ek is reg.
0: Okay, jy weet hoe so het werk. You finish the lyrics to your favorite song. Hier kom hy.
2: All my life, I pray for someone like you, and I thank God that I finally found you. And all my life, hij is goed genoeg voor jou, Brenda.
1: Wow! Regan. I need to come for singing lessons.
0: Yeah, that was mooi, meneer.
1: Yeah.
0: You know what always happens, Yuta, to just about everyone that has come on. Ons verstaan, jy's a bietjie nervous. It's always, even for us, it's daunting. When we, I don't know if you experience this, Yuta, you must do a crossing.
1: Yeah.
0: It's quite daunting. Yeah. It's quite daunting when you're on the radio.
2: Yeah, ek beema.
0: Maar moenie worry nie.
2: My kinders lag om my uit in silence.
0: Maar moenie worry nie. Gister to stuur Tommy a message to say, hey, to ons klaar was met hom, to gaan stort, hey, want hy was so nat gesweet. So what happens? But everybody gets that point where they go, oh, I can't take anymore. 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
0: Nee. 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You are now the man of the moment, my friend.
2: Okay, thank you, Brendan. Whenever, great evening, man.
0: And you too, buddy. Go on, eh?
2: Okay. I'll be waiting for you.
0: Yeah, okay. Good song, you too. Nice song.
1: Just beautiful.

0: Oh, what a top song. Casey and JoJo from KFM 94.5. And this, the song of Regan all the way out in...
1: Oh, Ladysmith.
0: Sunny.
1: And you know...
0: out in Ladysmith, yes.
1: The beauty of this song is if someone has to say, no, play that song from Casey and JoJo, you kind of hit it blank. But as soon as you hear it, you will know it. Without you even realizing it, you'll know the lyrics too. It's a universal one.
0: And Regan came through strong this
1: evening.
0: He really
1: did.
0: And he was representing his family this evening as well. And Regan, a lot of love came through for you, buddy.
2: Don't stress it, you've got it. Woo!
0: That was from Tommy yesterday. He said, Regan, don't stress it, you got it. And then Regan, luister gou hier.
3: Short and sweet, Regan, but I think if you sang any longer, I would have burst into tears. It was absolutely beautiful. Aww. Well done.
0: And that, my man, is coming from our family all the way out in Scotland. So Regan, there is no international manier. There is international superstar. And bye, thank you that you still like a song for spirit. It was a nice song. We'll do it again on Monday. So if you want to play, finish the lyrics, you can send in a message to us now and we'll do the rest. Okay, we also got some more music coming up in the way, on the way. And then Yuta, we have something very interesting that we need to climb into. It's kind of a continuation of what happened on Tuesday.
1: Oh, yes.
0: And
1: indeed, I'm ready.
0: And that was, how do you know people are not from Cape Town?
1: Yep, and it came down to the usage of an umbrella.
0: Yeah, tonight's going to be... How do you know people are from Cape Town? It's going to be quite tricky, so stick around for that. It's coming up in a bit.
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0: Bruno Mars. Just And I just might, well, maybe I should say we just might, but I don't want to speak on behalf of you to you and KFM Nights.
1: I'm already worried, wondering where on earth he's going to go. Is this in relation to what we spoke about earlier this week?
0: Yes.
1: Okay, well then, we might not just, we definitely are going to.
0: Well, we may disagree. Yeah, like we usually do, but this is quite a contentious topic. It could be controversial, but I think what we would like is to see the light side of this, right? So on Tuesday, after Yuta did a documentary
1: out in the streets
0: of Cape Town.
1: I did a bit of an investigation.
0: Yes.
1: Because it started with me putting up something online, asking you to share what was the one thing that reveals someone is not from Cape Town. And the responses were rather interesting, but it was the umbrella topic that stood out because it was indeed raining. And I looked around and not one person had an umbrella. So we had to bring it to you as well to see what you had to say. And then it kind of just flowed into this realization where there was a part two that was required.
0: We didn't put that out on air on Tuesday. We actually mentioned that we'll keep it for this evening.
1: Yes.
0: Because there's a vibe around Capetonians
1: mm-hmm.
0: where, you know, Capetonians may realize this and you know, either they're going to say, yes, that's us, or no, it's been misconstrued or whatever. So the idea on Tuesday was, like, how do you know when people are not from Cape Town? And it turns out that Capetonians don't use umbrellas. But then this was one of two messages that came in on Tuesday.
2: You also know someone's not from Cape Town when you invite them for coffee and a bra and they actually come.
0: So in other words, Gail says, you generally know when people are not from Cape Town when they actually RSVP to an invite and they actually turn up. In other words, saying Capetonians don't.
1: They're flaky. That's what it's saying.
0: And then there was another message in, and unfortunately we lost that message, but the gist of that message was, you know, people are from Cape Town because they don't greet. And then Yuta, I'm not throwing her under the bus, I never will. She says, as someone who is originally not from Cape Town, that she has observed this before.
1: Yes.
0: And then I immediately defended that, saying, but I greet. You know, so to a degree, it's not everybody, but there is a bit of a stigma to Cape Townians. They do...
1: Think about this. You're walking in the street, on the prom, in the park, and there are a couple of other people that walk past you. Now, I've picked up that people from Cape Town, like born and bred Capetonians, they'll just walk past you. But take someone like me, someone from Durban, or just, you know, like from another small town, will say hi or just smile, giving that little bit of acknowledgement. But then Capetonians don't, and it's always such a conversation because you see this same comment circulate all over online, and you know, I find it interesting because it's so true. No judgment though; it's just the ebb and the flow of the city. But it's just interesting.
0: So, if you don't mind, you know, just playing devil's advocate here for a bit. I do know for the fact that in our beautiful small towns, I love it. Everybody will greet you.
1: Yes.
0: You go, like, I mean, we've both been to a lot of small towns and strangers will smile at you and, you know, they'll greet you and I love it. Usually for me, that's, you know, in the line of the bottle saw of one of the local towns there because I'm about, you know, just doing my thing. But in defense of, you know, like you said, you know, Cape Townians, I think sometimes also, and especially in today's world, Yuta, Maybe people also see it as a bit freaky sometimes. Like if you're walking down the prom, as you say, and you're walking in the opposite direction to me, and I go, hi, you go, shh. You better not just be greeting me. I mean, that's just freaky. That's weird. Again, I said, let me just play devil's advocate here for
1: like
0: a second.
1: It could just be like a nod of acknowledgement, like, and then, you know, you move on. You know what I'm saying?
0: No, definitely. Look, I would greet someone if they catch my eye. When I say catch my eye, I don't mean, you know, in a weird way. Just if someone is looking directly at you, I quite enjoy nodding and smiling. when that person smiles back, it's acknowledging that. And it's a nice little, you know, by the way, it doesn't have to mean that I know the person.
1: Yeah.
0: So I do. But the truth is that as a Cape Townian, I have heard that Cape Townians are a bit sticky when it comes to that. So, we, you know, we wanted to check in with you.
1: It's reserved for the inner circles.
0: Is that indeed the case? Again, you know, this could be quite contentious, quite controversial. We're not going to be sticky about it. But yeah. But do you find that even if you are Cape Townian, do you find that maybe you don't? Maybe you don't acknowledge, you know, other people in public spaces? Sometimes we're in a space where it could be a big draw, quite a big gathering, music festivals, this and the other. And again, like I said, I've heard people going, like maybe afterwards going, oh, did you see Yuta? I said, yeah, I saw her there. She said, and then someone will say, that chick don't even greet when she sees you. Is that a Cape Town thing? Because it could be quite hectic. Let us know on the WhatsApp line.
1: 0829450940.
0: Ooh.

0: Calvin Harris, Lovers in a Past Life, right here on KFM Nights with Brandon and Yuta. The most music, as always, to make you feel great. And then we throw in a whole lot of you, and that comes via your beautiful voices. Now!
1: Okay.
0: A little earlier.
1: Onto serious matters.
0: Serious. Oh, this is quite serious.
1: Yes, I think it's rather best you phrase it, maybe.
0: This is serious, and it's something that has maybe been spoken about before and a lot, I'm sure. We've never ever had it on this show ever, but it kind of crept into the show on Tuesday. When we asked you, how do you know when someone is not from Cape Town?
1: Yes.
0: And Yuta was out and about hitting the streets, and she made an observation, then made a video, and it went online, and it went completely viral. And we found out, which was to my surprise, but then I also realized at the same time, Cape Townians don't give two hoots about umbrellas.
1: No, they
0: in winter
1: don't.
0: Or when it rains. It's they
1: about,
0: don't care.
1: It's about how you look, number one, and ensuring that stuff of a beauty. And then also just the wind, there's no point.
0: Yes.
1: And the direction in which the rain goes. It's not from the sky, it's diagonally.
0: Yeah, it's all
1: and
0: over
1: then
0: the show.
1: You just get wet anyway, so what's the point of using an umbrella?
0: So the concept there was, you know, how do you know when people are not from Cape Town? Those are the ones using umbrellas. And then in crept there, how do you know when people are from Cape Town? And I tell you, it's a contentious little subject because
1: the main headline there is people from Cape Town don't greet.
0: Among others.
1: Yes.
0: Yeah.
1: That's the main headline that came through.
0: We asked you if you experienced this. You know, I said I'm gonna play devil's advocate because I quite enjoy greeting people. But there's been a few messages that have come through to the WhatsApp line where I go, okay, there are sometimes that I don't do this. Mm-hmm. But now this has become a Cape Town thing. Yuta and I mentioned about the fact that, you know, when you go to our beautiful small towns, ons klein dorpies, mense daar is altyd dieselfde, hulle groet, hulle is very happy, they want to say hello to you. And there's truth in that.
2: Meneer, ek is hier vir een tel. Hy is op klein dorpies, ons goed mekaar, ons alles... 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
0: Ik zeg ons marag. And that sometimes, you know, I've experienced that already, Yuta. You know, the small dorpies and somebody look at you and they go, marag. And you either going to greet out of fear or go, yeah, hello, oom. Hoe gaan we met oom vanaan?
1: No, man. It's just like, hi.
0: No, for sure.
1: Walk on.
0: I love it. And, you know, again, is there truth in it? Is an observation? What's going on with Cape Townians? Ray Lee.
3: Hi, guys. I just wanted to add that as a small town girl coming from I was taught, you know, you greet everyone, and that's how I grew up. You know, you just say, whenever someone walks past you, anyone, it could be, you know, good morning. Well, not good morning, but mora o mora tani, goeiemiddag. You know, you say hi, you acknowledge people. But since moving to Cape Town, that is like, it's not a thing.
0: Ah, okay. So she's from a small town. But has noticed that since she's moved to Cape Town, it's not a thing.
1: Yes, I fully agree with you. If anything, I want to go as far as to say that was my cultural shock moving to the city. Yeah. So I was born in Cape Town, but when I was six, we moved to Caledon and I grew up there. And then studied in Sally's, and now I've been living in Cape Town for 4 years. And that in itself was the biggest cultural shock. Not the umbrellas.
0: Uh-huh.
1: It's the greeting thing.
0: The common decency, could one say?
1: I'm not going to go as far as say that. I'm not going to say that.
0: But it's the truth.
1: But it was such an interesting thing. And I was like, oh, okay. And then, you know, you just kind of mind your own and you keep it moving. But it was definitely interesting to pick that up. And that's in the same breath that people always say, people that come from dorpies and that are from KZN are the friendliest people. And you always pick that up by how we greet people. Like just simple acknowledgement, mm-hmm. smile, and then you keep it moving. And then that comment will always come up. And it's so interesting how like the city has its own flow, you know?
0: I don't want to blame it on the city, though, you know, because I mean, Cape Town is a big place. Does this kind of thing happen in the suburbs as well? Would it be?
1: Oh my gosh, you're such a.
0: No, I'm speaking on behalf of people who enjoy greeting. I do.
1: I know, but I would say it's one of the most Cape Townian things to say when someone that's from the south will always point out the south.
0: No, but I'm saying not just the suburbs, but not just the south or the north, because there's a big thing between the northern suburbs and the southern suburbs.
1: Yes.
0: Write that down. We'll do that in another day.
1: That's what I'm saying. So, such a Cape Townian thing to do.
0: So if you're Cape Town born and bred, is this true? What's going on? Why ukhomo ons kapi su astrand? Why aren't we greeting? Why aren't we doing the basics? Jump in on the WhatsApp line.
1: 082-945-0940.

0: Oh, this is a nice song. It's Jesse Clegg and Saki. The song's called How Dare You? And you had it right here on KFM Nights with Brandon and Yuta.
1: How dare us?
0: How dare you not greet? How dare you?
1: Mm-hmm.
0: Listen, we said a little earlier, if you just joined us, we said this is quite a contentious topic. It is something that's on the lips of a lot of people. And we don't have, I'm going to say this right now, we don't have all the time on this show to showcase all the voice notes that have been coming through. It's been coming through hard and fast.
1: It's a conversation that's definitely stirring a whole lot of different feelings.
0: But it's also quite open-ended with what's coming through to the WhatsApp line. So there are different reasons. So there was something that happened on Tuesday that folded into the show, and we said we'll do it today. And long story short, it's a case of, you know, are Capetonians just up their own bottoms? You know, what is this thing with Capetonians who don't like to greet other people? I said I'll play devil's advocate because as a Capetonian, I greet. I'm fine. You just says, yeah, Brandon, you like talking. You talk to anybody, which I don't know. Maybe
1: Brandon does talk a lot. Yes.
0: But you too, you've also experienced other things with me, like what happened last week when we were driving. It was raining.
1: Brandon.
0: No, I'm just saying if we're going to put the concept of Capetonians as being, you know, that's other kind of people.
1: No, man, then
0: I have to defend that.
1: No, that's reaching now. That's something different. That was done out of kindness. Nobody is saying anything about kindness.
0: But it's kind to greet. It's unkind. It may be seen as unkind not to greet. Am I wrong?
1: You're latching onto something extra now.
0: No, but I'm just saying, but kindness, your first impression of someone being kind is going, hi.
1: I don't think so.
0: No, definitely.
1: I associate greeting with manners, not kindness. Yeah,
0: but with manners comes kindness. Don't you think so? With manners comes kindness. If I walked right past you and looked you dead in the eye and you greeted me, right, and I don't greet you back, that would mean that, one, I'm ill-mannered, and two, I'm unkind. One could see it that way.
1: I see that.
0: So do you see why I say I'll play devil's advocate in you know, just kind of representing Cape Tonians and also telling Cape Tonians nihilism was scoff. You know, it's just crazy. But now there's a lot going on.

0: on, and your opinions are coming in.
1: I think when growing up in the 80s, man, it's also a safety thing, because why, many times when you are walking in the streets, sometimes the guy that is the friendliest is the guy that wants to rob you.
2: Now you see,
0: there's truth in that.
2: That is also true. That is so true. Because you think they're being kind, or they just want to check in and find out what the time
0: is. Where you are.
2: And then suddenly the phone is out, and then zoop.
0: Zoop, zoop. And then, yeah, you see, so if I were to defend Cape Townians, it could be a case of, no, we can't just greet people, because you never know when you're going to be robbed if you show that little bit of kindness. There's mm-hmm. there's something going on there. That could be very true. Veronica, she still has a little bit of PTSD. Oh, huh? PTSD. What is it? What did I say?
2: PTSD.
0: PTSD. I said H. All right. Veronica?
3: Brandon in Utah. Weet jy wat? Ek was a ou Pretoriaaner. Ek. En ek sê nou vir jou, die Kaapenaars was glad nie nice met my toe ek 38 jaar terug hierna toe gekom het nie. Maar weet jy wat, as ek nou in die sentrum is, dan smile ek vir die mense. Ek sê nie mense met vriende met almal wees nie, maar smile net.
0: Ja, nee. Ai. 38 years. Yes. Shame, Veronica, but ons is baie lief vir jou, Veronica. Die Kaapenaar hier en die Caledonian girl op die ander kant daar. Ons is baie lief vir jou. Let me apologize for my clan.
2: What I'm really enjoying, though, is just the different thoughts. Some people agree, others are giving me a perspective, and others are just saying, hey, listen, it's because you've got to be mindful of the kindest person in the room that may have ulterior motives.
0: You see, so there's a lot. Listen, I'm sure that, one could bring up this topic about other places in the world as well, and even small dorpies and attitudes and, you know, that kind of vibe. But there has been this thing going on about Cape Town for a while. So if you like, you want to jump in on the WhatsApp line?
2: 082-945-0940.
0: Oh.
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0: Noticed.
1: It's Lee Cole right here on KFM Matters, Brandon and Yuta. And I think sometimes the impression is that that's how people, you know, they are towards, or they feel they need to be that way towards Cape Townians, with no fear and no tears.
2: You see, I was just going to say, it's our little anthem to remind you. It's merely just a conversation, yes, nothing yes, personal.
1: Course. No, definitely.
2: And just doing some more investigation on the matter of Tommy, you from Cape Town, without telling me you're from Cape Town.
1: Yeah.
2: People don't greet.
1: And if you just pulled in and wondering, that's really the long and short of it.
2: Yeah.
1: Something folded into the show in the week, you know, on Tuesday, in fact, you know, stating that you know people are from Cape Town because they won't greet you. I've been playing devil's advocate for a while now, but yeah, it does seem like it is a thing. Portia came in. She says, I feel like you guys are hanging around the wrong Cape Townians. The people I know say morning in the evening just to do a funny greeting. That is true.
2: Mm.
1: I do it sometimes as well.
2: Yeah. You know,
1: I think you would have sent me a message like in the afternoon. I go, morning. Morning. Yeah. Listen, we're not saying it's everybody, but this is something that has happened in the wild. There is this thing.
2: A stigma.
1: There is a little stigma when it comes to, you know, Cape Townians, eh? I mean, Eben has also been here for a long time. There's also a little bit of PTSD going on here.
3: So true. So true. Cape Town, not great. I'm here for more than 30 years in Cape Town now. I'm from the farms way, way past Worcester. And Cape Town people don't greet. Lekker. Bye-bye.
1: Nicole?
4: Hi, you turn Brandon. I have had that experience. I'm from Durban. And I was speaking to someone, I didn't really know them, and we were talking, and they said, oh, where are you from? And I said, I'm from Durban. And they go, oh, that's why. And I'm like, that's why what? And they said, oh, that's why you're so friendly. I'm like, what? They said, no, Cape Townians are not friendly. I said, oh, I didn't really find that, but I'm not expecting people to be unfriendly, so maybe you see what you're looking for. I don't know. And I don't really know. There are some people that you greet when you walk past and some don't. And I wouldn't really be able to tell if they are Cape Townian or not. But I am one of those people that do greet. Yeah. So there's that.
1: Thank you, Nicole.
2: So I'm going to phrase this as such. I've met a lot of great people in Cape Town. But I will say the best people I have ever met come from Durban, KZN has a whole, and from the small town / Dorfies. And I will stand on the statement.
1: Is that so?
2: Yes.
1: So you're saying all Durbanites are friendly?
2: I said the best people. Generally, yeah, they are.
1: Is it? Okay.
2: Yeah.
1: All right.
2: The best people I know are from the KZNs and from the Dorfies.
1: Another topic for discussion.
2: Yeah. I'm also from a Dorfie.
1: Nicole says, haha, yes, Yuta. Is it, Nicole? Okay.
2: My best friend is from Durban.
1: Okay, all right.
2: Yeah.
1: Okay, so Durban is in the mix there now as well.
2: Mm-hmm.
1: In Scotland, I think, okay, let's see what Chanel says.
5: In Utah. I think as South Africans, generally, we are very friendly people. I do think it depends where you are, like in the world, if people are going to greet you or not. I think if you're walking on Sea Point Promenade, you know, people are busy, they're chatting, they're having their coffee, you know, they're busy, they're not really looking to greet somebody. Whereas you're walking on Longabourn Beach, everybody greets you. Yeah, in Scotland, even though the people are really friendly, when we greet people on a walk, we get the strangest looks. It's like, why are you greeting us?
1: Yeah,
5: anyway, have a good evening, everybody. Bye now.
1: It certainly can go, you know, one of many ways with regard to this. I think it's a personal experience, and we'd kind of hold onto those experiences. You know, if we say, you know, people from Durban, they're so friendly and they're so nice, and someone else comes along and go, listen, I know a couple of people from Durban, and I'm like, if that's what you think, then you know, they're misrepresenting the province, and so too for Cape Town as well. But it definitely is a thing, I think. Ah, it's crazy.
2: I was just going to have more wonderful things to say about people from KZN now. But I stand on that.
1: D says, I agree with Yuta. Dee says, I agree with you too. I'm from KZN as well. The curry there just humbles us the way we are so friendly. Listen, hey, I tell you, oh.
2: But I do think it's rather unfortunate, though, that the stigma just continues to grow about Cape Townians and the greeting story. It's so interesting because the city overall, it's big. And there's so many different areas that fall under the city of Cape Town in itself. And there are so many wonderful people in it. But the stigma is real.
1: Vanessa says, yes, Yuta, Cape Town people are grumpy. Tell me you're from Durban without telling me you're from Durban. You see?
2: Oh,
1: we're going to start a fight here.
2: Listen. I took my mom to a restaurant, and the table next to us were people from KZN. And then it was for my mom's birthday. And they were like, oh, happy birthday, mom. And then they bought her a couple of things as well. Because, you know, I'm just saying, like, people from Durban and KZN are friendly. And I love the vibe. I get on with people from KZN.
1: I think maybe it's a case of, and again, devil's advocate, Cape Townians are more prone to, I'll greet you if I know you.
2: Yes.
1: I meet people every weekend.
2: Yeah.
1: And where I play downstairs, a lot of people from Durban come and they generally are friendly. It's also an environment thing, but I think just maybe Cape Townians are more to, listen, if I don't know you, why must I greet you kind of vibe.
2: That's why I said it's reserved for the inner circles.
1: Oh, you did mention that in the beginning. Yeah. There are one or two that will still play before nine.
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0: Taylor Swift, right here on KFM Night with Brandon and you two. We just pulled in. Welcome to the show. We're going to wrap up a little, I wanted to say debate, some opinions with regards to what filtered in the show the other day. A message came in saying, you know, people are from Cape Town because they don't greet. And there's a lot of opinions coming in. This one, Shame Man. This one here, every time we hear a message about people talking against Cape Town, she's waving hands in the air and we're like, I just don't care.
1: I love Cape Town and I really enjoy living in the city. It was something I've always wanted to do. But it was such a big culture shock and I stand on that. It was like, oh wow. And then I kind of just got used to it. And it's so unfortunate too, because it really is such a wonderful city. And then the stigma to me seems to just continuously grow around the not greeting.
0: And I think when it's brought to your attention, you're more aware of it and you probably see it as well. Here's a good point.
2: Yeah, KFM. So I've been to quite a few cities. They're all the same. You can't say hello to everyone in a city. There's too many people. So that's the only reason.
0: I think I hear what he's saying. And it's not, I don't think it's a city thing. I think it's more, it may, because I'm playing devil's advocate, may just be an attitude thing. Yeah.
1: The last thing that I will say is, if you visit a small town, pick up on the movement
0: how
1: the smile, the nod,
0: the greeting,
1: the thank you, the please, right? And then if you go to a city, note the difference. And I just feel like that is it's the best way to
0: and it's a worldwide phenomenon. There's no doubt about that. It's a worldwide thing. Unfortunately, the Cape Town was the topic the other day.
3: Hi, Brandon and you two, me, Lucia. I'm born and bred Cape Townian. I've lived in Joburg. I've lived in Durban. The Joburg people say Cape Townians are not friendly. The Durban people say we're not friendly. Yet I find we are the most friendliest city. I don't care what anybody says. Sorry, maybe I'm being biased, but I've got to just say, I think Cape Townians are the friendliest, yet the others don't think we are. Anyway, love to all the KFM listeners enjoying the show. Love to you, Brandon and Yuta, and everybody else. Cheers.
4: Good evening, Brandon and Yuta. When we stayed in Somerset West, the people were snobby. Didn't greet you. Just everybody just kept in their lane and did their own thing. But Gansbaai, total different story. Everybody greets you and even stops to have a conversation with you. Absolutely different and actually beautiful. Have a lucky evening. Bye.
5: I honestly think that Cape Townians are too scared to make eye contact with the next person, because if you do connect eyes with someone, they tend to want going to ask you for something. So I think we just throw a blind eye. Me on the other end, I greet everyone that I see. And if I see you don't greet me back, then I'm duck fell. I'm like, hi. Hello.
0: You force you.
5: So, yeah.
6: Good evening, Yuta and Brandon. Hope you guys are doing well. So I despise this conversation really, because I feel like there's a lot of friendly Cape Townians out there. And now we've got the stigma around, oh, Cape Townians don't like to greet. But what if it's not us? What if it's the foreigners that look like us and now we getting blamed for not greeting, but in actual fact, it is the foreigners you are walking past in the promenade. And we know Europeans don't like to greet. They'll look at you funny. They look at you strange. So is it really us Cape Townians, or is it just our foreigners that are in Cape Town, staying in Cape Town, and they haven't gotten to the culture of greeting?
0: You know that there's a little bit of truth in that. I've experienced that before. I've seen it. I don't think so. I think the playing field is a bit bigger than that. But again, are you expected to do it? Does it depend on the surroundings, the circumstances? I've heard things like that being said about me before. But again, circumstances and surroundings. I walk into a venue and I'm switched on and I've got my guys with me and we're walking and I got to go straight to a particular point, and I may not greet because I need to be, in the DJ area, set up and that type of thing. And then, you know, you get those things like, he doesn't greet, and, you know, who does he think he is? And I mean, I can't go out there and then represent an entire city. And then there are times where you go and you greet people because maybe I'm not on the bill, or I'm just popped in for a beverage or something. And then people go, who does this brother think he is? He wants to greet everybody. You never win in Cape Town, really.
1: So the long short of it is that was the Gen X statement of there. And I will give the Gen Z one and say, sure, you just got to mind your own at this point in time and let it flow. Because some people stand in business, others greet. Sometimes it's dependent on the mood. But it was a very interesting conversation to hear the different perspectives.
0: Yeah, no, for sure. Yeah. That's really what we were looking for, you know, opinions.
1: It was entertaining. I'm not going to lie. I also felt seen. I felt heard. But I also understood the other side.
0: I think in closing, maybe, there's nothing wrong with just saying hi, you know, or even if it's a gesture or anything like that. Come on, Cape Town. And to our European visitors, don't misrepresent us there. You heard what Danny said. Don't come here, you know, and then give us a bad name.
1: Also true.
0: All right. Thank you so much. We quite enjoyed that. Coming up in a bit,
1: we have the Time Tunnel, the best of the 80s, 90s, and the noughties.
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0: the 90s and the noughties.
1: And when I say yours and our favourites, I mean, I'm always just going to have a soft spot for Kylie. And in there, Britney Spears.
0: I feel like that's where my soft spot is.
1: Yeah, and that's when the hands went up in the air again.
0: Yes.
1: It was quite the show.
0: It's crazy how you can remember a song that you haven't heard in years. But if someone had to ask you what 5 times 7 is or anything from school, you would kind of hit it blank and be like, it's at the top of my head, but I can't get to it right now. But once
1: as
0: that beat hits
1: and down,
0: then you're ready.
1: True story. That is very, very true. A song, again, you haven't heard it in ages. As soon as it starts, all that lyrics just comes flying into your brain. And then it consumes your body and you start singing on the top of your voice and just dancing. And it wasn't on the list of things to do for the day.
0: No, and that's why I always think about that one Hannah Montana episode where she was struggling to learn in the way that everyone else was in the class, and so she just turned it into a song, and she was like, oh, da da da da. If you watched Hannah Montana, then you know the episode, and if you don't, I'm sorry, maybe it's a bit too niche, but that's the thing, learning in the form of music. Or
1: oh,
0: songs,
1: no, for sure.
0: it might just do wonders.
1: I will agree with you on that, but at the same time, I feel compelled to say those are two words I didn't think I was going to hear today.
0: It's okay.
1: Hannah Montana. Didn't think I was.
0: Well, we just celebrated 20 years since the first episode. Can you believe it? Wow. That's so crazy. Okay. But anyway, what you will certainly expect next is love songs.
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9: 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Yuta Hermanis.

0: What a song. Taylor Dane, right here on KFM Love Song. Some Phil Collins and Cyndi Lauper in there too, right? Just kind of easing us into the balance of this Thursday evening.
1: You can never go wrong with Cyndi Lauper.
0: Oh, time after time, you can't. The most love songs, as always, to make you feel great.
1: Before you say anything, yes, we've got two more for you.
0: All right.
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8: 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Love.

0: the most loved songs to make you feel great on a beautiful Thursday evening right here on KFM Money 4.5. Sade. Love is stronger than pride. And on top of that, you know, just a little something to remind you. Music by Bon Jovi. Thank you so much for loving us here on KFM Nights. We do appreciate that you do. And we can tell. We can feel it. Can you feel it?
1: Oh, it was smooth. I do feel it. I think I really, it's more the Bon Jovi and the Sade that just...
0: The combination?
1: Yeah. It. If you're already immersed with the love songs, mm-hmm. you know, then I just think that they did Bon Jovi and Sade is like the tipping scale. Yeah. It's just, you didn't think it could get better than it did, you know?
0: Ah.
1: So.
0: I like that.
1: A whole lot of love.
0: Yeah. We always say, yeah, you know what you're going to get from us. You just don't know how you're going to get it.
1: Yes, but you will always know that there will be some chaos and controversy.
0: And that you'll get it.
1: Yeah, because that's KFM Nights
0: for you.
1: That's
0: just how it goes. Yeah,
1: we balance the scales like that.
0: We do our best, that's for sure. Listen, on that note, thank you so much for being the biggest part of the show. We love being in your company tonight. Dis Klink Vrydag, en dit beteken môre is Vrydag, en dit beteken die Friday Night Club.
1: 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It's international worldwide. So if you want to be worldwide and fall into that category, and someone can be like, hey, Mrs. Worldwide, Mr. Worldwide, then you know where to be. 7 p.m., the doors open, the Friday Night Club. KFM Nights with Brad and Lee and Yuta. Don't miss it.
0: Come and clock it if you like.
1: Yeah. Yes.
0: So we'll see you tomorrow because for now...
1: We gotta go.
2: Flying fish is surprising, eh?
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2: 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My brother's a Zulu Roman soldier.
3: A Zulu Roman soldier.
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2: But I was just thinking, like, do you have a favorite word in your vocab that you use every day that you just think is such a nice word to lean on? Or maybe you use it as a party trick. I would love to know what that word is. 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
0: 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The Flash Drive with Carl Wasty. Here's what you missed.
2: A workplace story has gone viral. 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
3: What?
2: A 10-minute break. Imagine that.
3: Someone said, you know,
2: and the problem is that this person probably works in a high-rise building.
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3: Is they probably needed a smoke break, and that's not even long enough for one.
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2: Hey, that's, I'm so sorry.
3: 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Spend the whole 10 minutes... 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
4: 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Your 10-minute break is over. 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Thank you.
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2: 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So if you want your Chery serviced by the right team, don't wait until something goes wrong. 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
3: 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BSV's online standaard tariewe geld.
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0: 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The number one breakfast show on the number one station. Here's what you missed.
1: Washing dishes in the sink.
2: Probably the worst. The worst of all the chores for me.
3: Oh. Especially during winter.
1: Yeah.
3: I mean, who wants to get their hands wet when it's so cold?
2: And then take it one step. I don't know what's the worst chore. So the dog doo-doo. Those are up there with me, the two worst.
3: No, I don't mind picking up the doo-doo.
2: Don't you?
3: No.
2: But you got two babies, so you're fine with that sort of stuff now. You grow out of it, Sherlyn, trust me.
1: You went doo-doo-ville.
2: Everything is doo-doo.
3: Oh, it's so true. Oh, a little bit of poo. Let's pick it up.
4: No.
2: Like you're at the point where you just pick it up with your hands.
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4: oh, no.
2: You just raw dog it now. Yes, raw dog it. Ah, who cares?
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1: Let's go. The Flash Drive with Carl Wastie. Here's what you missed.
2: I wanted to just chat to you about a little piece of very, very interesting information that you need to hear about. 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In a world of endless scrolling, Seapoint has gone old school with its very own local newspaper. The Promenader, the new publication, focuses on entirely on hyper-local stories. 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